1993.

0: From the Sahel region down to the hills of the plateau, we gaze on the River Niger and River Benue as they meet at the confluent state of Kogi to stream down to River Delta. We are a people of diverse views, multiplicity of languages, with one vision and one soul. The green, white, green beats in our hearts, despite all odds. Despite the fratricidal civil war, we still keep on going with one Nigeria. We are one nation bound in freedom. A nation flowing with milk and honey. An enormous wealth of resources, which makes us stand proud as the unbeatable giant of Africa. Nigeria, my beloved country. Niger, we are classically unbeatable. The future is you and me.
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2: 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It is our collective responsibility to shun and kick against domestic violence in any way, shape or form, against women, men, children and even domestic staff. 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Ensure to speak up and report any case you encounter. 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
5: Good morning, welcome to the World News on Classic FM 91.1, the station that plays every song you know. First, a quick look at the headlines. ADC rejects the registration order, alleges plots to cripple opposition. Rivers Police Command vows to arrest politicians, VIPs and others with covered plate numbers. On the foreign scene, Haiti gang clash claims 2,300 lives according to the UN. And in sports, 2026 World Cup, Tunisia coach Sabri becomes first coach to be sacked. I'm Dr. Alexander Otutu. Now the news in details. Let's start our journey from Abuja, where the African Democratic Congress ADC has strongly opposed a federal high court ruling directing the Independent National Electoral Commission, INEC, to deregister the party and four others, describing the judgment as an attempt to use the judiciary to undermine Nigeria's democratic process. Recall that Justice Peter Lifu of the Federal High Court in Abuja on Monday ordered INEC to deregister the ADC, Accord Party, Action People's Party, APP, Action Alliance and Zenith Labour Party for allegedly failing to satisfy constitutional and electoral requirements outlined in Section 225A of the 1999 Constitution as amended and the Electoral Act of 2022. The judgment followed a suit instituted by the National Forum of Former Legislators, which sought a declaration that INEC was obligated to remove political parties that failed to meet prescribed electoral performance benchmarks. Responding to the development, the party National Publicity Secretary, Obolaji Abdullahi, said the party condemned the ruling as unconstitutional and deeply troubling. And according to the ADC, the decision runs contrary to established legal precedents and even conflicts with positions previously advanced by INEC on the issue of political party deregistration. And away from that, the federal government has inaugurated a technical working group on agricultural produce residue standards to address reoccurring export rejections of Nigerian agricultural commodities arising from non-compliance with maximum residue limits and other sanitary and phytosanitary requirements. The Minister of State for Agriculture and Food Security, Aliyu Abdullahi, said the initiative was part of efforts to strengthen food safety systems and improve Nigeria's competitiveness in regional and international agricultural markets. According to the minister, the inauguration marked another significant milestone in the federal government's commitment to ensuring food safety and strengthening Nigeria's competitiveness in regional and international agricultural markets. The minister noted that the rejections have resulted in economic setbacks for stakeholders across the agricultural value chain. And here in Rivers State, we start with security, where the Rivers State Police Command has cautioned politicians and other VIPs to obey the directives issued by the Inspector General of Police, Olatunji Disu, and desist from covering their car plate numbers. River State Police Commissioner C.P. Olubenga Adekboju handed down the warning yesterday while monitoring compliance against vehicles with covered, obscured, unauthorized, defaced or no registration number plates. He said any person, no matter how highly placed in the society, must comply or be ready to be sanctioned in accordance with the law.
6: They are mostly the people that cover their plate number or whatever, but the most important thing is to let them know that it's wrong, to let them know the reason why they should not cover, and for our men, when they stop them, they will kind of arrest and probably find them to let them know that it is not the right thing to do. There are always a lot of them in town doing that. We've arrested a lot before now, but I think they know it's not business as usual.
5: CP Adekboju, who said the enforcement against covered plate number obscured, unauthorized, defaced, or no registration number plates would continue, however, cautioned police officers against seeing the exercise as an avenue to extort residents.
6: Anyone that is assisting as a police officer in ensuring that there's compliance should not use this as a means of extorting people. And we've given our numbers there, including the PRO's number, to call. Should in case anyone's trying to extort them, their phone numbers, my number, the control number, the complete responsive numbers are there. So they should just access it on their internet, WhatsApp, and so on. It's all over. Just access it and get those numbers. While they're trying to extort them, they should make a call to any of those numbers they were attending.
5: Correspondent Oweleni reports that the police CP has also advised residents to call the numbers 0705-760-5209 or the police control number on 0803-200-3514 to report erring officers.

0: And away from that to other developments in River State, the right activist Charles Jaja has described the River State House of Assembly under Martin Emewili as the worst in the history of the state. Jaja, in an interview, said rather than make laws that would positively impact on the people, the lawmakers are busy doing the biddings and massaging the image of their political godfather.
1: I think this current crop of assembly are the worst in the history of River State. We've not seen them impact on the people's welfare and life. And while Lagos State is busy, you know, the assembly in Lagos State is busy drafting laws to stop landlords from bleeding resident dry with our traitors' rent. River's House of Assembly has no law in place for tenants, you know, being thrown out on the streets of Port Harcourt. And no bill for them, you know, for a family that choose between rent and food. All we hear from them is threat of impeachment against Obara. It's the kind of politics that puts zero food on the table and does no good to anyone in the state. And I want to ask the Speaker, Martin Emewili, and his colleagues to use the remaining days of their time in office to prove to Rivers people that they ought to be representative of the people and not to play the godfather game.
0: In the meantime, Chieftain of the Labour Party, Favour Rubin, has asked the Independent National Electoral Commission, INEC, to immediately execute the orders of the Federal High Court in Abuja delivered by Justice Peter Lifu. Justice Lifu had ordered the Independent National Electoral Commission to deregister the African Democratic Congress, Zenith Labour Party, and three other political parties over alleged failure to meet constitutional requirements for continued registration. Favour Rubin said the law must be followed and implemented.
2: For every political party, we be serious. You know, today everybody wants to register party. Everybody register party. So any party that does not meet up to the law should be deregistered. There's nothing wrong in that. I know, you know, that they say no matter a judgment is stupid, you must obey first. So I advise to obey the order. When they go to appeal court and get a stay of execution. If not, if they don't have stay of execution, I know should implement the law and let the law take its course.
0: Meanwhile, the National Party Chairman of Zenith Labour Party, Dan Iwayan, has asked supporters of the party to remain calm. In an interview with our correspondent, Orwell Lene, Dan Iwayan said already the party has appealed to the ruling of the court, assuring that there is no cause for alarm.
3: No, the matter is already there before today. It was already there since. And the man went and gave a judgment outside the Supreme Court of Appeal for a stay of proceedings. No. We are going there tomorrow. We are going to Court of Appeal tomorrow. Nobody should bother. After tomorrow, we will address our various supporters.
0: On the way from that, as a follow-up, rather, to that story, in the meantime, a member of the ADC in River State, Farah Dagogo, has faulted the ruling by Justice Peter Lifo. Farah Dagogo, who is claiming to be the governorship candidate of the ADC in River State, in a statement, describes the ruling as a clear abuse of judicial process and a disregard for an existing order of the Court of Appeal. Dagogo argued that the Federal High Court lacked the jurisdiction to proceed with the matter in view of a subsisting order of the Court of Appeal, which granted a stay of proceedings and adjourned the appeal to October 27th, 2026 for hearing. Dagogo expressed profound concern over what he described as the Federal High Court's apparent disregard for the binding directive of the Court of Appeal. Security agencies have been advised to intervene so as to avert what might lead to a breach of peace between the Hausa community and River State. Leader of the Northern Community in River State, Musa Seidu, who made the call at a media chat, expressed concerns why some persons would still be parading themselves as traditional title holders of the Northern Community in River State when the matter is still subsisting in court.
4: Despite the warnings by security agencies, they are going around crowning people using some traditional leaders in River State and some leaders in River State who prognose inter-community affairs. Number one, River State Islamic Council, Supreme Council of Islamic Affairs. We call on them to remove their hand in anything not. They are collecting their rights in government house and everything they are not giving us, and we don't want it. We are against anybody dealing with Hussein Madak, who is unknown to our community. We don't know him, but we saw him on Facebook. We saw him on newspaper talking about leadership of the North, of our traditional council here, you know. Is unknown to us. That's why we went to court, because anybody that went to court need peace.
0: Mr. Said also called on the judiciary to order for the arrest of persons going ahead to parade themselves as traditional title holders of the Northern Community when the court has not decided on the matter.
4: I don't know this will send the matter key. Though we know his father, the matter is in court for adjudication because I don't want to preempt the court because we respect the law. But I'm calling the judiciary to order for his arrest. They are not respecting the courts because he doesn't have right to take any action until the court decides the legitimate sarki. Then the sarki will be crowned by the people. And everybody that we are supposed to inform or write will write it. Anybody dealing with him is on his own.
0: And away from that, a civil society activist and executive director, African Center for Leadership Strategy and Development, Comrade Monde Osasa, and the traditional ruler of Rumuavolu community in Obiakpo local government area of River State, Professor Christian Akani, have condemned the rate of gender-based violence in the region. The group made the remark over the weekend at the palace of the traditional ruler in Port Harcourt during an advocacy by a non-governmental organization on Male Feminist Network project towards strengthening the role of traditional institutions in preventing gender-based violence and promoting positive social norms that advance gender equality and community well-being. In his opening remarks, the executive director of the African Center for Leadership Strategy and Development, Comrade Monde Osasa, explained that the issue of gender-based violence is critical to the peace, stability, development and well-being of the communities, noting that the prevention of gender-based violence and the promotion of gender justice is critical to development of any nation. According to the executive director, Male Feminists Network Project, which is supported by the Ford Foundation, seeks to mobilize men across Nigeria to become active allies in ending violence against women and girls, promoting positivity, positive masculinity, supporting women's rights, and transforming harmful social norms that perpetrate inequality and violence. He maintained that to address harmful practices and prevent violence against women and girls requires the active partnership and leadership of traditional rulers, noting that across Nigeria and Niger Delta in particular, many women and girls continue to experience different forms of discrimination and exclusion, such as harmful cultural practices, unequal power relations, which erodes the dignity and potential of women and girls. The non-governmental organization tasked the paramount ruler to publicly champion the prevention of gender-based violence by using traditional platforms. Some of other key demands by the NGO includes the support of development and adoption of community charters of commitment on gender justice and GBV prevention within his kingdom and communities, and to collaborate with Center LSD and the Male Feminist Network in organizing community dialogues and awareness campaigns on the issue that promotes positive masculinity, responsible fatherhood, peaceful families, amongst others. In his statement and a lecture titled "The Role of Traditional Rulers in Preventing Gender-Based Violence in Nigeria," Focus on River State by the founder of the African Center for Leadership Strategy and Development, Dr. Otive Ibuzo, he highlighted numerous gender-based violence as defined by the United Nations, which includes domestic violence, intimate partner violence, rape, sexual assaults, child marriage, female genital mutilation, emotional and psychological abuse, economic violence, harmful widowhood practices, human trafficking, sexual harassment, political violence against women, among others. Dr. Ibuzo further stated that patriarchal norms often legitimize violence against women, restricting women participation in leadership, encouraging male dominance, and promote harmful masculinity. He said most of these norms are perpetrated through culture, religion, family system, and community practices. Some of his recommendations, according to Dr. Otive, includes increased funding for survivor support services, building capacity, and strengthening the implementation of VAB Act. As the 7 a.m. news here on Classic FM 91.1, the station that plays every song you know now, let's take a look at the foreign sports and business news.
5: And now, foreign news.
0: On the foreign scene, the United Nations says gang violence has killed at least 2,300 people in Haiti this year, while nearly 100 have been kidnapped. UN Human Rights Chief Volker Turk called on the authorities to tackle the rampant impunity in a crisis-ravaged Caribbean nation of 12 million people. Haiti, the poorest country in the Americas, has for years been plagued by instability as powerful gangs carry out rampant killings, rapes, looting and kidnappings. UN Secretary General Antonio Guterres will today visit Haiti to show solidarity with victims of gang violence.
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0: In sports, Sabri Lamouche has been sacked as the head coach of Tunisia's national team, becoming the first manager to lose his job at the ongoing 2026 World Cup. Lamouche was dismissed days after the Tunisian national team were trashed 5-1 by Sweden in the opening fixture at the ongoing 2026 World Cup. He would be replaced by Moder Kabir.
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0: And finally, in business, the Nigerian fixed income market recorded a massive surge in liquidity and investor participation as a total single-day trading volume crossed the 1 trillion naira threshold. Data released by the Central Bank of Nigeria from the official fixed income dashboard reveals that market turnover reached exactly 1.06 trillion naira across 551 executed trades, driven by intense demand for short-term government debt instruments. Nigerian Treasury bills emerged as the primary catalyst for the day's historic turnover, accounting for more than half of the total market volume. Investors aggressively channeled capital into these short-term instruments, reflecting a highly active secondary market. And that has been the world news at Classic FM 91.1, the station that plays every song you know. We'll remind you of the headlines. We did tell you that ADC has rejected the registration order, alleging plots to cripple opposition. You heard that the River State Police Command has vowed to arrest politicians, VIPs and others with covered plate numbers. And on the foreign scene, Haiti gang clash claims 2,300 lives, according to the UN. And in sports, 2026 World Cup, Tunisia coach Sabri becomes first coach to be sacked. For your eyewitness report, kindly reach our news desk via WhatsApp on 0906-552-8838. This news was produced and edited by Harrison Justice. I'm Dr. Alexander Otutu. Good morning.

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From 8 a.m. every day, every week, listen and air your opinion on various headlines as we get conversational, reviewing and analyzing the biggest stories from our classic newsroom and the most talked about news headlines on various newspaper dailies. 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Headlines, have you heard it?

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My name is Benson Clement, and this morning on Sports Extra, Iran fight back twice to rescue thrilling draw against New Zealand, and also, of course, Uruguay equalized late after Saudi Arabian goalkeeper heroics. It was also a sad day for Spain. Of course, Cape Verde, they denied Spain a victory, of course, with that wonderful heroics from their goalkeeper. So Cape Verde hold Spain in one of the World Cup biggest surprises. And also on Sports Extra this morning, we have news from the world of basketball. Mike Brown reflecting on the New York Knicks NBA championship win, plus Nigerian wrestlers, of course, did the nation proud as regards the wrestling competition in the south in a Central African country, and not forgetting football transfer news. I'll be right back with the details. Don't go anywhere. 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

0: Sports Extra begins with news from the world of wrestling, where Nigeria's wrestlers put up a commanding display at the Central African Wrestling Championship in Brazzaville, Congo, returning home with 5 gold medals and 1 silver across freestyle, beach, and women's wrestling events. Now, the delegation finished the tournament as the best, the third best overall team, behind DR Congo and Congo Brazzaville, who placed first and second respectively, owing to the larger number of athletes they had registered. Now, let's put our attention or turn our attention to basketball, talking about the NBA. Of course, congratulations to Mike Brown and the New York Knicks. Of course, the man, Mike Brown, former coach of the D-Tigers of Nigeria, and of course, suffered the ultimate prize in professional basketball. That happened last week, that is on Sunday, or over the weekend, as his New York Knicks ended a 53-year championship drought with a 94-90 victory over the San Antonio Spurs in Game 5 of the 2026 NBA Finals at the Frostbank Center. Now, Mike Brown, reflecting on the emotion of the moment, described the experience as surreal and drews on memories of a previous championship as an assistant coach in 2003. Now, let's take a listen to Mike Brown. He's on Sports Extra this morning.
1: First of all, it's just a heck of a win. You know, to have the fans that we have in New York City and be able to bring home a championship after all these years is absolutely amazing. It's a surreal feeling. I don't know how long it's been since that final buzzer went off, but I still don't believe it. I'm pinching myself. I'm telling myself to try to be present. All the stuff that I tell these guys every single day, I'm trying to do, because I can't believe it. I'm happy for Mr. Dolan, happy for Leon Rose, Chris Gent.
0: He just said that man, Mike Brown, of course, talking to us on Sports Extra this morning. Now, let's turn our attention now to football news, where we head straight to the Americas to talk about the ongoing FIFA World Cup.

welcome you to the World Cup segment on Sports Extra this morning on your classic station, Classic FM 91.1. Now, let's begin with the sacking of the Tunisian manager, talking about Sabri Lamouchi. Well, Tunisia have sacked their head coach, Sabri Lamouchi, following their opening game of the 2026 World Cup, following their heavy defeat to Sweden. It ended 5-1, Sweden defeated Tunisia. Now, just yesterday, after that loss, a statement on the Tunisian Football Association Instagram read, and I quote, "An agreement has been officially reached to dismiss coach Sabri Lamouchi. Now, plans are underway to appoint Mondha Kabea as the national team coach on an interim basis." And of course, end of quote. Now, Tunisia played Japan in their second group game on Saturday before facing the Netherlands. Now, Lamouchi was appointed in January and took charge of just 5 games. His only win came in a 1-0 victory over Haiti, who started their World Cup

0: Cup winners known as Uruguay, led by former Leeds coach Marcelo Bielsa. Now, we have the coach of Saudi Arabia on Sports Extra this morning. His name is Giorgos Donis. Of course, he's on Sports Extra this morning to talk to us about the stadium and, of course, a little extra. Let's hear him.
1: How you felt about the stadium also in general?
2: Fantastic stadium. Very good atmosphere. Very good pitch. It's very nice to play with this crowd. I was surprised even about the pitch, even about the stadium, plus the atmosphere. It was something fantastic.
0: You just said him there, talking about the coach of Saudi Arabia, Donis. Now, Egypt, we are denied a first ever World Cup win after Romelu Lukaku forced an own goal equalizer just seconds after coming on to rescue a 1-1 draw for Belgium in their Group G opener. Now, we hear from the captain of Belgium. His name is Youri Tielemans, the Aston Villa midfielder. Is here to say, talk to us. He said that the draw was a fair one.
3: We played against Egypt, not against Mo Salah only, you know. So, that was the plan, and we tried to block their transition game, which in some moments they came through it. They had some chances in transition, but we know we can do better.
4: What do you think was the biggest challenge that the team faced against Egypt, especially under press?
3: I think our biggest challenge was about us. We lost too many balls, we weren't quick enough in transition, and when we had the ball we didn't find the solutions. We were too static, especially in the first half, and then second half we created some chances which we could have won the game, but they had some chances as well. So I think 1-1 was a fair point.
0: He just said in 1-1, a fair result. Anyways, meanwhile, Iran put up their turbulent build-up to the FIFA World Cup behind them as they came from, behind twice to secure a 2-2 draw with New Zealand in what was arguably the game of the tournament so far. For those who didn't watch, take a listen.
5: And they may be in for the first time here. Desperate to

0: is Wood. This is really nice of New Zealand. Very nice. To start the tournament, put a marker down. Have to go some to match the performance in their second game. Here coming round, free header. Cesar Ramos of Mexico brings the match to a conclusion. One or two players fall flat on the ground. The exertion, the effort was supreme from both players.
1: Well, that was how it ended. 2-2, an incredible game. Of course, like I said, so far arguably the game of the tournament. And New Zealand winger Elijah Just, who scored two goals, is on Sports Extra this morning to talk to us.
2: Do you think that you were able to surprise a lot of people with your performance today?
3: I say if people were surprised, then maybe they haven't been following because we have such a talented group. We work really hard, and yeah, coming into the tournament, our goal was to get out of the group. So yeah, we're almost a little bit disappointed. We think that today could have been 3 points, but of course, a lot of positives, and now we look forward.
2: Just over here, please.
4: Eli, can you just tell us how the two goals unfolded from your point of view, and what goes through your mind when you score a goal at the World Cup, especially the second?

0: Yeah, I mean, what I can remember of the goals is it was, a lot of short passes. I think the first one, Woodsy brought it down so well, and then, yeah, kind of opened up a channel through the middle, and then, yeah, I just kind of hit it both on my weak foot and when I hit the back in there. Incredible feeling, and, yeah, so happy that I could help the group pick up the point.
1: Meantime, Cape Verde put off one of the biggest shocks in World Cup history as the African debutant held tournament favourite Spain to a goalless draw in Atlanta. Now, one of the biggest mismatches of football history has produced one of the biggest results, with Cape Verde the third smallest nation to ever compete in a World Cup, but they showed the biggest heart. Now, among the heroics, or in fact, among the heroes, rather, include 40-year-old goalkeeper Vozina, who played in Portugal's second division last season and made four outstanding stops. It's on Sports Extra. Let's hear him.
2: You held the number two country in the world to a draw, and you won man of the match. And just thinking about your journey from qualifying to now, how do you feel?
3: I feel very, very proud. For me, it's an honor to represent my country. We do this with passion, with love, because we are from a small country with a little bit condition. And our qualification was very difficult also in the group with Cameroon, Libya and Cameroon. But we know if we work and if we follow the plan of the coach, we had a great chance to qualify. Today the dream come true. We compete against Spain, and it's one of the best national team in the world. And we are very, very happy, very proud of all of the player, all the people from Cape Verde.
1: Now, of course, the impact of Vozina's performance extended far beyond the stadium. Now, before the match against Spain, the goalkeeper approximately had 50,000 followers on Instagram. Now, within hours of his heroics, that figure surged beyond 5 million. 5 million new followers. Interesting. Anyways, tonight we have games lined up, beginning from 8 p.m. France-Senegal. It's going to happen. France-Senegal at 8 p.m. Then at 11 p.m., Iraq up against Norway. Erling Haaland and versus Iraq. Now, tomorrow morning, that is in the early hours of tomorrow, 2 a.m. precisely, Argentina, they will hold us. They will kick off against Algeria at 2 a.m. Then Austria will battle Jordan at 5 a.m. Nigerian time. Well, this is where I say thank you for being part of Sports Extra this morning. Apologies I couldn't get you the transfer news, but I just have one. That's a managerial transfer news where Crystal Palace have appointed Pierre Serge as their new manager until 2029. And of course, at 6:30 p.m. today, there will be more on sports on your classic station, Classic FM 91.1, the station that plays every song. You know, my name is Benson Clement. Have a brilliant and a wonderful day. God bless you.
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3: I got flowers today. Last night he beat me again and again and again.
4: Domestic violence is an act of intimidation, physical, verbal, or emotional abuse that has become an epidemic, and it is not new to the Nigerian society. Eliminating all forms of abuse against humans is what gives credence to societies truly committed to decency and regard for basic human rights. There is also a strong social stigma attached to reporting violence, which has led to many of victims self-destructing. It is our collective responsibility to shun and kick against domestic violence in any way, shape or form against women, men, children and even domestic staff. Domestic violence is a civil offense. Ensure to speak up and report any case you encounter. 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
5: From the Sahel region down to the hills of the Plateau, we gaze on the River Niger and River Benue as they meet at the confluent state of Kogi to stream down to River Delta. We are a people of diverse views, multiplicity of languages, with one vision and one soul. The green, white, green beats in our hearts, despite all odds. Despite the fratricidal civil war, we still keep on going with one Nigeria. We are one nation bound in freedom. A nation flowing with milk and honey. an enormous wealth of resources, which makes us stand proud as the unbeatable giant of Africa. Nigeria, my beloved country. 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The future is you and me.
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0: Welcome. As a front page news review and analysis here on Classic FM 91.1, the station that plays every song you know. We are grateful that you're making our time to join in. Thank you, thank you, thank you. It's always lovely to hear from you, yeah? You can also do well to join the conversation and share with us your thoughts. If you're joining us for the first time, Monday through to Friday, we take a look at the big stories on our various newspapers. Okay, Monday through to Friday. That's what we do. We talk about the big stories on our various newspapers. And we also encourage you to join in because it's always an interesting time for us to have conversations and have their thoughts of yours shared with us. So if you want to join in via the phone lines, it is 0802 4000 9 1 1 0802 4000 9 1 1. 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On Facebook, it is CLASSICFM911. CLASSICFM911. So let's take a breather. When we return, we will get to get into the conversations quickly. And this next PSA is a very important one. In this time when cholera is really ravaging so many states, it is important as a people we take cognizance of the need for clean water supply and the need to take care of our environment and take care of our health. Remember, health is wealth, and we know how much it is right now to take your take your medications if you ever fall ill. So this PSA, the next one you're going to hear, is very important, and that is why we're sending it your way.
1: Access to clean water is a basic human right, but not all Nigerians have access to an adequate water supply. 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

Okay, so let's get into the stories. First, for reasons beyond our control, yesterday we couldn't bring the newspaper review our way, but we appreciate you for your concerns. So many persons did reach out yesterday. We appreciate you for your concerns. Thank you. So here we are. Let's get into the conversation and get to talk about the stories. We start with the ones that have just a little, not too much, yeah, so that we can get into the big stories. There are so many stories to touch on this morning. So we start with this first one, and this one is on the Vanguard newspaper. By the way, it's up on Facebook, so you can go check it out on Facebook. It is CLASSICFM911. The registration order, Atiku, Mark, Adeleke fume over verdict and vow to be on the ballot. You already, it's not news anymore. You heard what happened now, where the Federal High Court, through the ruling by Justice Peter Lifu, did yesterday announce or basically ordered INEC to deregister the ADC, deregister Accord Party, that's AP, deregister APP, Action People's Party. You remember that party that that did win local government elections across River State? You remember, apart from, I think, is it Ikwerre? Either Ikwerre local government area or Eche, one of those where APC did win. I think it's Ikwerre, I can't remember. But you remember APP, yeah? So APP is that party. And Action Alliance and ZLP, Zenith Labour Party. Why? They actually said that allegedly they failed to satisfy constitutional and electoral requirements. And they said if you go to section 225A of the 1999 agronom of the 1999 constitution as amended, that it is stipulated there that you must win, you all have 25% votes. But these parties did not. And that it also is stipulated in some way in the Electoral Act 2022 as amended. So because of it, that what it now means is they would have to be deregistered. This suit was instituted by the National Forum of Former Legislators. So they were the ones who sought this declaration that INEC was obligated to remove political parties who failed to meet prescribed electoral performance benchmarks. I've not to be sincere, I saw this news yesterday. I haven't spoken with any lawyer to get a bit of clarity on this, because I wanted to know. I'm seeing some reports. Some are saying that, according to information, you should get a particular percentage. But if you do not get that particular percentage, what is also important is that in all of these, make sure you win at least one seat, even if it's local government, state house of assembly, national assembly. And of course, you know that if it comes to a party like the ADC, Leke Abejide, I'll just give you just one example. Leke Abejide, because if you do not know anybody, at least you know Leke. Leke Abejide happens to be the man in the ADC that now moved to the APC. He was in the House of Reps that Femi Gbajabiam Miller was speaking to and saying, stay in the ADC, scatter them, fight them, you were there. You know, so I like giving us background to this so that you get to understand or remember who I'm talking about. Remember him now, and then later on, he defected to the APC and, of course, was able to clinch the ticket in Kogi State. He's from Kogi State, by the way. So Leke won under the ADC. So if that be the case, so it's something that I do not understand clearly for now. That's why I said I've not spoken with any lawyer. From the background of a little that I understood, that's why I'm having this conversation. So, but I wouldn't speak on it authoritatively like I know. No, I do not know. I do not. So I do not have any understanding of this. We have lawyers who are listening to Classic FM who are constitutional lawyers. So maybe they could share their thoughts on this. And I don't know if the CTC is available, because that gives you a bit of an in-depth knowledge
of what the ruling is about. I don't know if it's available right now, so I wouldn't want to really dwell on it. But we heard from the Zenith Labour Party. We've heard from the Zenith Labour Party said they've gone to court. If you did listen to our news today, that they've appealed it, we shared it with you. If you did listen, we had an interview with Dan Iwayan. He was the one who made that same statement. So afterwards, they would tell their supporters what to do and the next approach. But for now, they said they should stay calm. We've heard from ADC through Bolaji Abdullahi. We've heard from, you know, even Accord Party. Because don't forget, Adeleke, Governor Adeleke of Osun State, is very much affected by this. He moved from the PDP because of the crisis and head on to AP. Remember that he wanted to join the APC in Osun State, but there was a bit of here and there. He went to see the president, they had a conversation and all of those before he moved to the AP. So it means that his own is hanging on the balance. Do you understand? So it means that if they've deregistered the party, automatically he cannot come out as governor. I told you that 2027 or before then is going to be an interesting time. If you doubt me, no problem. I am the one who sees. Okay, so let's move on now. But I just wanted to give you a background to this. So I'm not coming back to this anymore. I'm not coming back. I just read the headlines and I step ahead. I was drugged, forced to sleep with 30 men a day. A teenager is revealing. Yes, it's quite a troubling one that happened. And according to this newspaper, that's the Vanguard newspaper, according to this information, emotions really ran high in Lagos Police Command yesterday when a 16-year-old girl, Chidimma, narrated how she was allegedly trafficked from Imo State to Lagos, where she was forced into prostitution for 4 months, during which she was made to sleep with 30 men every day. She was beaten repeatedly and she denied, you know, any payment. She was denied, they never gave her any money. So she was originally learning baking in Imo State. That's what she said. And a woman she trusted lured her to Lagos with the promise of a job. Unfortunately, Chidimma is from Delta State, but she stays in Imo. So that's where this woman came and said, come, I'm going to give you a job in Lagos State. And that was it. From information, she said the men paid between 5,000 and 10,000 per session. But her madam usually give her 1,000 or 1,500 that she used to buy food. So anytime she told the men to use protection, they refuse. They would report her to her madam. She would drag her into the room and beat her with iron rod until she bled. She punched her severely in the stomach, knowing fully well that she had an operation at some point. She also said there was a time she punched her eye, and for about a week she could not see with her eye. You know, so that is human's cruelty to human. She escaped. Yes, Chidimma actually escaped. From information, her escape came after a particular violent night. She alleged that her madam slapped her head against a wall when she refused to sleep with more men that particular day due to the pains in her private part. So she said that day a man lodged and she lodged and another girl. She escaped from there because her madam threatened to, you know, use a knife on her because she complained of pains in her private part. So she found her way to Costin, from where a man she met inside the bus took her to Surulere, where she met a woman selling popcorn that took her to Bode Thomas Division. And that's where the DPO saw her. Took her to the hospital for treatment and also was surprised that she was 15 years because she looked like a 21-year-old girl. And she was not the only one working there. Said there were other girls who worked there. She could not reach out to the people, to her own people, because she didn't have a phone. Other girls' phones were seized because they didn't want them to reach out to their relatives. And this is a clear case of kidnapping. Mm-hmm. Yeah, clear case of kidnapping. But the woman accused of trafficking Chidimma, her name is Princess Andrew. She's 28. She's also from where? Delta State. From information, she said she knew the teenager
But she said that the girl was aware of what she was coming to do. Are you not aware? That's what she said. It's okay that she's aware, right? At that age, right? You are wicked. No, you are not wicked. You are not wicked. Don't worry. The law. Thank God for the law. That is kidnapping. Clear case of kidnapping. Yes, clear. It should be treated as a clear case of kidnapping because she basically kidnapped her. And she was indirectly paying ransom. Yes, she was paying ransom. She was forcing her into the sexual acts and was taking money from her. So she was paying ransom. This is a clear. See, there are ways we should be looking at this thing. We shouldn't be looking at it from the angle of human trafficking. No. What deserves the name? Give it the name. Let's go home. Away from that, state police, we need constitutional safeguards against abuse. Former deputy governor of Sokoto State and former minister of water resources, Alhaji Muktari. Yeah, Muktari Shagari. He's the one who has said it. And I agree. Yes, truly. Truly, I really agree. Abuse. So that tomorrow, governor will come. And then all of a sudden, immediately, they'll start using it as a witch hunt against another. Some persons are not even governors. They are doing like governors. Some persons are just local government chairmen. Some persons are just politicians, not just politicians. They don't even hold any position. Imagine what they do with the agencies as security agencies. They can arrest people. They can order here. They can do this. They are above the law and all of those things. Imagine what would now happen if they now become governors and the governors now control the police. So those are the things they need to look at closely. FAC revenue allocation surges. Let's go now to the leadership newspaper. Those stories you heard on the Vanguard. If you're interested, pick up the Vanguard newspaper and get to read the stories. And moving on, FAC allocation. More money. You know, I've told you, when you see politicians, greet them what? Good money. I've told us always, do not greet them good morning. They are more than good morning. FAC revenue allocation surges by 10.85% to 2.257 trillion naira for April. So I'm not even saying May, I'm not saying June. That's why I'm telling you that all these people you are seeing, they are all fighting for their pockets. When you say, I endorse this person, I am doing this. My people called me, my villagers gathered and they called the ancestors and the ancestors put their hand together and called me. I want to do this for my people. They want to do it for their people, Lord. Anyways, the Federal Account Allocation Committee, we all actually call it FAC, they've officially approved a distribution of 2.257 trillion naira. And this is what? A 10.85% surge. What it means is that for the month of April, they made over 200 billion naira extra. Yes. So you see, their money is going up. Money going up. Good money. Good money. Good money. Yes. So statutory revenue is 1.26 trillion naira from the breakdown that I saw. And then value-added tax, which we call VAT, from the products you buy, the services you pay for, and everything. The country made about 747.088 billion naira. But there is an augmentation that came in 250 billion naira. So for the month of April, the country made about 3.184 trillion naira. Yes. So from this money, which is, that we've made, about 113.75 billion naira was deducted as the cost of collection, while 813.839 billion naira was transferred into savings, refunds, and interventions. So the federal government is going to receive 787.351 billion naira. So the federal government for the month of April will receive over 787 billion naira. State governments will get 772 billion naira. Local governments will get 540 billion naira. Local governments.
you can divide that through. Some local governments get more. Like Lagos, some of the local governments are getting heavily. Then River State here, we know what's happening now. The biggest local government areas, like Obiakpo gets good money, and some other areas. So good money to the local government chairman, and you know the rest local governments. Yeah, you know them. Yeah, Falga and the rest. Good morning, sirs. Good morning to you. And then they will also share 157 billion. 13% derivation will go to oil producing states. So River State, Akwa Ibom, Delta, Edo, Cross River, I think Imo, I think a bit of Anambra, I don't know if Abia is among, but Ogun or some, one of those states in the southwest, or two of the states. So you know what it means, Bayelsa. So the 13% derivation will also go to them. So you know what it is. I'm just telling you so that you know how much is coming in, so that you look around you and ask yourself, are you seeing the money? Are you seeing the money? If you are not seeing the money, vote them out. If you like, don't be serious. It will touch everybody. It will touch everybody. I've said it, make government not palatable. If you go to people who are politicians, you go to their houses, you ask first, what is happening? Is this a job or you are called to serve? No, it looks like they are supposed to be the servants of the people, but we are now the servants of these people. The servants of the people. We are now the servants of these people. Use your tongue to count your teeth. Enough is enough. Insecurity, Governor Yahaya tasks northern leaders on new strategy and bold action. Good morning, Governor. Afenifere diaspora, once rising insecurity threatens Nigeria's stability, calls for urgent reforms. We move on now. APC elders Kakus rejects Kwara speaker as governorship candidate. Okay, that's happening in Kwara State. If you're interested, you can pick up the paper. Anyways, while more money is coming in, more marriage is happening. Let's go to Kano State, where Kano State government has earmarked 1.5 billion naira for mass wedding of 1,500 couples. Good morning, couples. Welcome to the married life. So the government has kept 1.5 billion naira to use in doing marriage for them. Okay. Repentant terrorists should face death penalty, not rehabilitation. Ex-Ibrahim Babangida's security chief is saying, repentant terrorists should face death penalty, not rehabilitation. Say that to the president. And I think, and I'll say it, the president is not doing enough when it comes to security. The governors are not doing enough when it comes to security. And it behoves my understanding when I heard the president saying that they should repent or, Mr. President, they should repent or, Mr. President, and even international community, it beats my understanding. Let me remind us, in Haiti, country Haiti, the Caribbean country, 2,300 people died this year. 2,300 people died this year. About 100 were kidnapped. There are about 12 million people in Haiti. And the UN is already blowing fire. UN, yes, United Nations. As fact, United Nations Secretary General is planning to go to Haiti today. Yes, today, I think today or tomorrow. To show solidarity with the victims of this violence. Although this is gang violence. But look at it. 2,300 people and UN is blowing hot. Imagine how many persons have died in Nigeria. How many persons are speaking about it? We just only hear from the Pope. The Pope is the only person basically from the international community and maybe some persons in the Senate or the reps in the US who are speaking about it. China has not spoken about it. China, who is our best friend, they've not spoken about it. Of course, they have their own problem. The last time we heard from France, they are saying, we will support us the way, we'll give you the support and everything. Yeah? See, listen, this thing is our problem. If we do not fix it, we are alone. We are alone. We move on now. By the way,
good morning to us. This is Classic FM. Here we take a look at the big stories in our various newspapers. And what we do here is we stay factual. We do not insult people. We do not trying to say, just make claims. No, we do not. Please, if you have anything you've heard on another station, please leave it there. Okay, ours is different. Yes, that's what we say. Yeah, we try as much as I can to stay on research, and we share these thoughts with you, and we hear from you also. So if you've heard any information, keep it there and listen to our own. Thank you. You can head on to Facebook. You'll find the stories there and share with us your thoughts on WhatsApp. We always love hearing from you. Guardian newspaper now. Nadeko asked me to extend military rule after realizing I would hand over. Abud Salami saying, if you're interested, you can pick up the paper. Remember, our current president was a member of NADECO. Families in agony as abducted Oyo pupils. Teachers spend 1 month in captivity. Yes. Yes. This is Oyo. You remember the one in Bronu? You remember the ones that just released 400 and something of them? First 360 and then the rest came out later. You remember them, right? They were in captivity since March 22nd. Now, you remember the ones in Kwara? These ones are the ones I'm trying to remember. You know that this is happening everywhere. The ones in Kwara, the Ekwa church members, where 5 died in captivity. You remember? I just wanted to remind you. Families in agony in Oyo. Now look at families in different locations. Just beg God that nothing happens to you because you are alone. I just want to tell you. Adelabu, his sister and his nephews were kidnapped, right? Some person will say, it's a city center thing. But something happened, right? In about 3 days or less than that, or around that range. Good morning to us. Don't go get your PVC. Don't get your PVC. Call Classic FM and complain. Be complaining, my vote is not working. Nothing is not working. It's not working. If we vote, it does not count. Don't go get your PVC. Forfeited Lagos Hotel, other property auctioned for 6.1 billion naira. Anyways, this is actually related to drugs, proceeds from drugs. Premium Times newspaper, Nigeria's major opposition parties are in crisis. Can they mount formidable challenge? You can read that paper if you're interested. Rabe Abubakar's widow rescued as military intensifies Katsina offensive. Rabe, you know General Rabe, retired. Abubakar, his widow was rescued as military intensified Katsina offensives. I want to say well done to our military first. Well done, you know, for what they've done. We want to see more offensives like that. Yes, we want to. It's very important we see these happen. But sir, ma, in the military, by extension, the federal government, I want to ask, you maintained, what do they call it, offensive. Una not kill one person, not one. Una not arrest one, not one. Please, maybe they did, or maybe I did not get that part of the story. But please, if you did get it, share with me. Not one, to the best of my knowledge. And then it beats my understanding. Yesterday I was not here. It beats my understanding when this man died. Before I even talk about him, his wife, because if you look at it clearly, does his wife actually have, is there a value to her still being held in captivity? I do not think so. In my opinion, I might be wrong. Why do I say that? I do not think she has value again with this, you know, kidnappers in their captivity anymore. Why? Because if you look at it closely, the general was psychologically speaking, the general was the bargaining chip. His wife needs to be there because his wife would be the one that would encourage him. I don't know if you understand. That will encourage him for him to, maybe when there is a video that is made and everything, he could speak and say something needs to be done because your wife, when you look at your wife, that is your soft spot. You need to do everything to make sure she's good. And then the general being there is the bargaining chip of whatever they want from the government. Now that the general is no longer there, what value is she? So they are saying they rescued, that there was a gunfire, this that happened.
and that they shot the woman on her foot and abandoned her and ran. Anyways, the story is not tallying, but all the same, thank God the woman is alive. Unfortunately, what has happened has happened. And I want to touch on the statement made by Katsina State Ministry of Internal Security and Home Affairs. I have said it. If you're in government, if you want to be a politician, go and look for intelligent people I have around you. Go and look for intelligent people and have around you. Do not just appoint the people you want to appoint. Look for intelligent people and have around you. You see, when we talk about these things, they don't know. I have said it always. See, say you they do gra-gra, not be say you know anything. Look for intelligent people and have around you. The statements that they did put out about the man dying of natural cause. I don't know if you saw it. Yes. If you did see that statement, I'm not a medical doctor, but I decided to speak with some persons. It's very unfortunate. But you know, it's not entirely accurate and straightforward to simply call it a natural cause. As fact, when you read the statement, they said he died a natural death from complications of diabetes and hypertension. No, sir. Sometimes I do not want to say una no no book or una no yes it can be, but I would have just said it, because what do you mean by natural cause? Diabetes and hypertension. What do you mean by it? Natural death, in case you don't know, are those resulting from disease processes. Diabetes complications, hypertension, something like organ failure, stroke, you know, and all of those, heart disease. But when there is violence, when there is suicide, when there is accident, when there is homicide, when there is trauma, when there is issues related to that, it is not a natural death anymore. That has complicated the issue. This man was kidnapped May 30th and died in captivity. Videos showed captivity. Videos showed him visibly in distress that we saw. There were pain

put out this. No, we should not. This is the way we know we should put out this statement. And I want to ask, how did you know that this man died out of hypertension and out of, what do they call it, diabetes? No autopsy has been carried out. And the government made a release and said he died out of hypertension and, what do they call it, and diabetes. No autopsy was carried out to know if that was the primary cause of death. Immediately, they already knew what killed the man. And I also want to ask, you are not family members. Family members are coming out now to say their father was not, is it diabetic or hypertensive? Government is saying, they know the man more than the family members know. Hey, now, wow. Get people where no book around you. It's not, if it's in River State, they will say it's not cho. Get people, see, as a government, as a politician, from councillors to local government chairman to House of Assembly members to national to the governor, look for people that are intelligent. Have them next to you. Yes. Intelligence is not by grow. Maybe you don't know. From PDP crisis to accord deregistration, Adeleke's re-election bid faces fresh threat at critical time. You already know it, so let's move on. Nigeria's security challenges demand bold, fresh thinking. That's what the Speaker of the House of Representatives, Abbas Tajudeen, is saying. Are you telling me, Abbas? Are you telling me? You said it demands. Yes, demands bold and fresh thinking. It's still demanding. It's still demanding with what has happened. Go and get your PVC. When I say it, you don't understand the importance. It's not my business. We are all in this together. We are all in this together. I only have one vote. Uh-huh. Let them go around and convince you. You are loyal to this person. You are loyal to that person. And their family members and their children are eating three square meals, going to good schools, living in a house where there is electricity 24/7. They have security around them. If they want to go hang out, they can go hang out. They can buy clothes. They can eat meat. You are coming to complain to me. I'll be your governor. I'll be your politician. I mean, they represent you. Do not go and talk to the people in your villages and people around you to go get their PVC. Let them gather all of you again. Good morning, anyways. This is Classic FM. Reps Kakus leader tackles Oshomole over Peter Obi's security record as governor. Oshomole did say that he had a better security record than Peter Obi when he was governor. And Peter Obi was governor when he was governor. Oshomole, I do not know where you got that your record from. But I do not know how, if you compare Edo to Anambra in terms of notoriety of, what do they call it, of gang activities, of robberies, of all of those that happened in Anambra State, I do not know if you can compare that to Edo State. So the comparison does not make any sense to me. It might make sense to you. Remember, that was why one of the places that they had to now bring Bakassi, if you remember, during the reign of Bakassi. So Oshomole's statement, certain times, let's look beyond just politics. Let's look at our statements factually. So for you listening, if you're from Edo State and you're from Anambra State, do you think the time, if you compare Obi's security, time and Edo State security time, can you compare both and say, yes, they were at par? And can you also say that Edo State, Oshomole did better in fighting security compared to Peter Obi? Share with me, based on what he has said. We move on. Daily Post newspaper, Nigeria's rising inflation pushes Nigeria to bottom of global quality of life rankings. Is the president aware that we have gone down? We are going down in the global quality of life rankings. Maybe the president is not aware. He was not informed too. Okay. Court order on deregistration of political parties sparks pushback in Taraba. ADC deregistration. Judgment represents dangerous tactics by Tinubu's administration. Atiku is saying. Emeka Ike drags INEC and Wike's aide, Lere Olayinka, to court, demands 10 billion naira over data leak. Parents fear sending children to school due to banditry. Archbishop of the Methodist Church, Sunday Ndukwo Onoha, is saying. Let's touch on Daily Trust. Insecurity. Only God can end Nigeria's insecurity. Bello.

0: Matawalle, Nigeria's Minister of State for Defense, is telling us only God can end Nigeria's insecurity. If Minister of State for Defense is telling us like that, you are still holding on to your PVC, before I'll call it PCV. You're still holding on to your PVC, or you have not collected yours. And Defense Minister is saying only God can end Nigeria's insecurity. Yeah. And you have not told your neighbor, or your neighbor is still waiting for rice that they will share in the local government. Eh? Your neighbor is still waiting for rice they will share in the local government. Your neighbor is still waiting for the godfather to say, go ahead and vote for this person or that person. I've told you, do top to bottom. Top to bottom, I mean, is look at your councillors, look at the local government chairman. If they're not performing, vote against them. I'm not campaigning. See, anybody, whether you be APCU, whether you be PDPU, whether you be Labour Party, whether you be ADCU, whether you be NDCU, whether you be whatever, ZLPU, Boot Party, APU, APPU, whatever, look at the person. The person is not doing well. See, vote and stand by your vote. Don't worry. Okay. Insecurity. YPP seeks crackdown on terror financiers. Bandits bar Sokoto residents from farm. Impose fresh levies. Yes, bandits are buying Sokoto residents. You might say it's not happening in the southeast. Have you seen the story yesterday where they said that bandits and terrorists, the ones that have been dislodged in the north, are now moving to south and southeast states? You haven't heard it. Go and read the paper yesterday. I think it was on the Daily Trust newspaper. I can't remember the paper that housed that story. Yeah, so if you haven't heard it, go and read it. They are moving to the south and southeast. Cholera bites harder in Bronu, spreads to Plateau. While we are talking about security, health challenges are there. 2027 race hit by deregistration judgment. You are playing with fire, ADC is saying. ADC rejects deregistration order. ADC announces Amaechi as Atiku's running mate. Congratulations to Amaechi. But Amaechi did had an interview and they said, what if you are offered? And he said, no, don't try that. We shared it with you here. Don't try that. If you want to interview a vice presidential candidate, let me leave the studio so that you interview a vice presidential candidate. I remind us a lot of what happens. So I just wanted to remind us. There was also someone who also said that his role is the president and nothing. But right now, you know where he is. Not be my mouth to go take here. It's president or nothing. There was the campaign and everything. Even vice presidential position was offered. He said no. So it's okay. But I like this thing that has happened. It's going to be an interesting ground in River State. Why? Because we're going to see Amaechi and his people campaigning for, what do they call it? For the presidential seat under the ADC. We'll see Wike with the Rainbow Party, PDP, APC, campaigning for the president. Even the PDP that has his faction will campaign, because there is a PDP faction that has endorsed Sandy Honor, and another one that has endorsed what's his name? The former president, Goodluck Jonathan. Would also see the NDC campaigning for Peter Obi and Kwame Kwaso. It's going to be an interesting River State come 2027. Yes. And don't forget your in-law, Makinde, is also in the mix. I just wanted to remind you so that you know. ADC confident as Amaechi emerges running mate to Atiku. NDC Guba candidate picks Kwame Kwaso's son as running mate in Kano. Iyabo Obasanjo rejoins PDP, left PDP, went to the APC, said there was her, and then she's back to the PDP. Let's end with these ones. 2027 battle. Opposition rages as court scraps ADC and four political parties. Troops rescue late general's wife in Katsina offensive D-Day. 1 year after 272 were massacred, fear still rules Yelwata. I will hear, because if they cannot save other people now, fear. Two arrested over fake alcohol production in Anambra. These are the two same persons who will say that the government is not doing well. Pregnant woman cooking for kidnapped gang, arrested in Abuja. So pregnant woman is cooking for them. She goes still complain. Court jails Ogun woman 45 years for child trafficking. She will still complain, no, that the government is bad. I just wanted to be reminding us. Anambra man in police custody for killing girlfriend. He will still complain, no. So Ludo endorses Tinubu at Ebonyi rally. Okay. Kwara ADC rejects the registration, says judgment politically motivated. Accord parties the registration. Judgment violates Court of Appeal order. Adeleke is saying. Nigerians orders buy 3.1 billion naira airtime on credit. Yes, 3.1 billion. Banks are also making money through your ATM. Mm-hmm. That's money you withdraw this amount, the ATM charges, the ATM card maintenance, e-banking, you make transfer, they deduct you, deducting airtime, deducting bank transfer and everything. Banks made from charges 225 billion naira. Dislodged terrorists migrate to South and Southeast region. Intelligence report is saying dislodged terrorists, they've moved to the South and Southeast. Oshomole, three senators did not sign Natasha Akpoti's suspension report, but they found their names on it. There is forgery now happening in the National Assembly. Hey, good morning. Oshomole is claiming, you know, that three senators didn't sign Natasha Akpoti's Oduaha suspension, but their names and signature were on it. Is it not wonderful? Let's move on. ADC to petition NJC, calling it judicial rascality. Tinubu inaugurates Abuja Court of Appeal Complex, says judiciary deserves befitting facilities. President, please, can you just allow the judiciary build their things themselves? FCT Minister, can you just allow the judiciary build their things themselves? Give them the required independence. Let them take care of themselves. You can come and inaugurate, yes. But please, let them be independent. Have their phones, do their thing themselves. That is why the executive, the judiciary, and the legislatures are supposed to be independent. If we shout now, they go say we they shout. I won't campaign for Atiku if his running mate is not from the Southeast, says Kenneth Okonkwo. Can you sit one place? Let's see road. But I just wanted to take your news, eh? Uh-huh. I won't campaign for Atiku if his running mate is not from Southeast, Kenneth Okonkwo. Just take a seat. Chill. It's fallacy. NDC rep chides Oshomole over remark on Obi's security record as governor. I can tell Nigerians that the lives of the people are better today than when President Bola Tinubu met them 3 years ago. Reno Omokri is telling us that Nigerians' lives are better today than 3 years ago when the president came in. What do you think about that statement? Share with me. Mexico has not rejected me. Reno Omokri explains why he's yet to resume as ambassador. If you're interested, you can pick up that, you know, read the story. He said Mexico has not rejected him. Why Atiku Amechi ADC ticket will defeat Tinubu in 2027, Bolaji Abdullahi is saying. Amoteku arrests 51 suspects in Ondo forests. And lastly, ADC picks Amechi as Atiku's presidential running mate. IMF's proposed telecoms petrol taxes will cripple businesses deep in hardship, Oye is saying. Please, can the federal government just stop listening to IMF? Last week, IMF told us that the poverty in Nigeria is alarming. IMF. IMF has also come out and told the government that they should tax us as regards petrol and the rest. Hey, this government may kunna open in our eyes. IPOB slams Soludo over remarks on Obi's call for Nnamdi Kanu's release. I do not want to speak on this because I have my thoughts on this. You know, if the call by Obi was misplaced, I do not think so. I think that if the president can be saying repent or face the full weight of the law, then the president would have just done the same. They should have just, you know, looked at it from the angle of prodigal sons. Yes, for Nnamdi Kanu too. So with Soludo's aide slamming Peter Obi, I think the president should review that, because what is good for the goose is good for Amanda. 2027, former governorship candidate faults reliance on Tinubu, Obi, and Kwankwaso. You can pick up the story if you want to. Okpebolo condemns abduction of housewife, orders immediate security action. Governor, why are you ordering immediate security action? You said even if they kidnap all of you, because I said my family and myself are not involved. Kidnap all of you. That 2027, your decision is your decision. So why are you worried that they kidnapped somebody? Renaud Mokri explains delay in resuming as Mexico ambassador. Federal government to roll out 10,000 electric tricycles in August as part of nationwide transport reforms, Shetima is saying. Rep speaker on insecurity, we can no longer pretend, is what Tajudi Abbas is saying. Oshomole alleges forged signatures in Natasha Akpoti-Uduaha's suspension report. APC primaries, cracks within ruling party widen. And finally, 2027, APC Labour Party battle for soul of Abia. So Abia State, APC is also interested in Abia State is the right. So let's hear from you. We'll have an extended version, okay? So yes, we started a bit late because we wanted to fix up some stuff. So we'll have an extended version beyond the time into the news, and then we'll end at 9:30. So let's get your thoughts. 0802-4000-911. 0802-4000-911. Please call back if you can. And by the way, yes, I missed us yesterday, and I'm glad we're doing this together again. Yeah, thank you so much. I always find, you know, pleasure sitting here every morning having this conversation with you. Hi, good morning, Classic FM. Hello, good morning. Okay, sir, you might have to call back. I can't hear you. I guess your line is breaking. But it would be great to hear from you again. So please do well to join the conversation. Hi, good morning, Classic FM.
1: Good morning, Chibalo.
0: Good morning, Frank. Go ahead, please.
1: Atiku Abubakar, speaker, wrote me, Amechi asked, Mr. Ronnie Mills.
0: Yes, please.
1: And Amechi asked, you see, politician, they know how to talk. At the end of the day, they will change the mind. You know, Amechi said that he will not be running mate to Atiku. Today, now he has accepted to be running mate. How can he be talking with me too much this thing? Amechi, whether the PP has a running mate, what I know, this is son of a son. And Atiku should allow us to complete their turn. If you know that PP has a running mate, I know that the people of staff will support their brother. Thank you and God bless you.
0: Thank you. Frank, I want to also ask you. Wike said he's not going to work with the APC, calling the APC cancer. Atiku reached out at some point and said, you know, talking about the VP position, he rejected it. But here he is. So is it not politics? So why is what has what Amechi done different from what has been happening? Hi, good morning, Classic FM.
2: Good morning. Good morning, correct.
0: Great having you, Ike boy. Go ahead, please.
2: About the release of members of people being mentioned, and the police rebellion that we see in Nigeria. We have some ground that Nigeria, yeah, we are seeing how the people from the march, even though they arrest 100 people who are not members, tomorrow they say they have repented. We can leave the people in the IDP camp. Even though people did not release in the camp, do you know that in the camp have made it clear to everybody? If it's all about money, the promise they have made him to come out and go back to where he come from, which is against it. I'm not blaming Soludo. But what I'm blaming is that the people that are calling themselves for Hanoi's individual and self-esteem leaders, they are seeing how Nigeria has been governed by people that are playing tribalism. If something happened to fund the Boho, where it is, and the
0: Boho, people have come and
2: refused the Boho. It's their own. Nobody is talking about it.
0: Okay.
2: Well, many people are receiving their own, giving them money to cook food and killing cows, celebrating the people, reporting the music of the IDP by them.
0: Okay, thank you very much. 60 seconds, sir. Thank you so much. Let's also get to hear from you. Please, I'm calling, turn down the volume in your radio. Hi, good morning, Classic FM.
1: good morning.
0: Good morning, Ebekwedike. Go ahead, please.
1: My name is Ali.
0: Oh, Ali. Okay, great having you, Ali. Great hearing from you. Go ahead, please.
1: Yeah, let me speak about the Ebekwedike government.
0: Yes, please.
1: He said, when he said that he could not see any family, he knew who he knew. And I don't get that from after him. Why is he complaining? Now let me quickly go to Radio Mapro. That man can walk in mouth. He can talk in the morning, good morning, in the morning, good night. Thank you, the talent.
0: Thank you, sir, for joining. We appreciate you. On WhatsApp, oh, thank you very much for joining us from Enugu, Okinwa. He said, hello, enjoying your show from Enugu State. Keep up the good work. We appreciate you. Thank you so much. Thank you. We appreciate the fact that you're listening to Classic FM and you're following us despite not being around. We always appreciate you. Hi, good morning, Classic FM.
3: Yes, a very good morning, the Honorable Dr. Alexander Suki.
0: It's great having you, sir. Thank you for joining, sir. Go ahead, Ubong.
3: Yes, sir. This is Ubong.
0: Yes, please.
3: This is Ubong calling you from Begema right now.
0: Oh, okay. Great having you, sir.
3: So, Dr. Alex, I want to, like, add on the report that said those disbanded terrorists fleeing to other locations. And still, I can remember some my very good friend, Frank, Eric Donasi. He said, run away, run away. I see the enemy surrounding you. Run away, run away. I see crime overpowering you. But in this case, it should not be like that in Jesus' name. Because it's like the government is waiting until when it comes to this point. And I believe God so well, because just like the normal citizens, they say it's only God that can stop this now. So as a believer in God too, I stand by that. And I'm praying God should come in any way he wants to. Even if he uses or anybody to do this thing for us, he's going to do it for us. That's my prayer. That's my take. Thank you very much, sir.
0: Thank you so much, sir, for joining. We appreciate your time. And we have you, Timi Ogori. Hi, he said, nobody dies in Nigeria. So says the government of the day. Ogori from Port Harcourt, good morning. Okay, I do not understand clearly what you're trying to say. But we also have yours before I get back to the phone line. Good morning, Alex. It's funny when our government claimed they rescued the wife of the retired general instead of telling that they asked them to release her so she can attend her husband's burial. Is this what our country have reduced to? Good morning to you. Like you always say, good morning. Yeah, good morning, Franklin. The thing is, I think he has been buried. The general has been buried. His wife was not there. So I do not think that she was released for her to attend the burial. But all the same, your thoughts are well noted. Thank you very much. Hi, good morning, hi, Classic hi. FM.
4: Good morning, my brother.
0: Good morning, sir. Thank you for joining us, sir.
4: My name is Emile Chetachi. I'm calling from Google.
0: Great having you, sir.
4: I heard the work of the general. What of these two children? They are still in the bush now. What is happening in this country? What is happening in this country? They know the people, or those children are not supposed to be out because nobody knows it. My God, I'm not going to talk to this competition. Thank you
0: for your time. This is one of the first times we're hearing. I'm glad I'm listening. There's so many new persons who are calling us today. Thank you. And always listen to us. I appreciate it. Trust me, I appreciate it. See, you are the real MVP. You are the reason why we're here. If you're not there, what are we doing here? Well, good morning, Dr. Alex. The international community will not assist Nigeria on insecurity. Because the countries in Europe and the Americas are benefiting from it. For these, affords them the opportunity to sell their weapons. Another thing is that the Nigerian government is not only insensitive, but lacks the political will to end insecurity. That is why you are seeing those being paid to protect us are telling us to pray to God for protection. Julius, you're saying. Hi, good morning, Classic FM.
5: Hello.
0: Good morning.
5: Good morning.
0: Good morning, sir. Thank you for joining. Go ahead, please.
5: Yeah, this is GPS. I'm calling from Aju.
0: Great having you, sir.
5: I'm calling from Abuja, anyway.
0: Yes, please.
5: Okay, I always listen to, I like your way of analysis. Understand? I like the way you place things. You are not the better one at the particular issue. You are neutral.
0: So.
5: Anyway, Nigerian case of government had I don't think I want to meddle into Nigerian problems, you know, everyday killing, kidnappings, and all that. And we are talking about getting PDP to vote out the current government. You know, it is possible, and that is what I want. But the issue is that you're going to town? That's the question I have. And even if our vote can the person coming in, how is he going to take care of the institution in the country?
0: Okay.
5: If you allow me to understand, I don't know what to say. Every day, people kill, kidnap,
0: okay.
5: And that.
0: Have to go now. But I would say this, if you're listening, I would just say this. Remember, I do not just hold on and say, oh, the president or the governor, vote out the president, vote out the governor, vote out this. We all work in tandem. What it means is everybody must walk. If you think the president has not done well, then go to the polls. Vote the person that you think has done well. If you think he has done well, then vote him. Look at the National Assembly. They make laws. If the National Assembly is not independent, then you think that the president can be controlling the National Assembly. So if you look at the National Assembly, the senator from your place or around your place, if you see that the senator is only interested in loyalty and not interested in making laws, yes, vote out the senator. If you think that the House of Rep member is only interested in jumping around and singing song and not making laws and remembering that he has some set of persons he's representing, votes the person out. You look at governors. If the governor in your state or the person coming in is not capable, votes the person out. If you look at House of Assembly, if the person is not capable, vote the person out. For the areas doing local government, elections, vote the person out. See, so don't just think that, oh, it's only for the president. These people, they work together. From president to down to local government, they are together. They are all politicians. So you are saying, will your vote count? No, your complaint will count. I stay very factual here. Mm-hmm. Ask yourself, if your vote is not counting, is your complaint counting? At least hold one. Hold one. If your complaint is not counting your vote, you hold one. Get your PVC. Announce it. Announce it. In churches, announce it. Everybody, get your PVC. It's not just to say, oh, the president. The assemblies, state assembly, national assembly, which is the senators, the local. See, everybody. It's a serious work. They cannot be sharing trillion, trillion, trillion. You are not seeing trillion around your road. Are you seeing it? So do not just hold on and say, it's just the president. The president might do his best, but if the governors are not rolling in the same direction, it is nothing. The governors can be doing their best, but if the president is not rolling in the same direction, it's nothing. So that's why it's not just about the president or the governors, it's everybody. Hi, good morning, Classic FM.
6: Good morning, Dr. Alex.
0: Good morning, Kalu Akoma. Go ahead, please.
6: Thank you very much. Kalu Akoma, calling from New York City, morning.
0: Thank you, sir.
6: Let me go to the comment of Femi Matawane. And then my reply to his comment, he said that it's only God can end the security in Nigeria. It's only God will change Femi Matawane heart for his activities over terrorists in Nigeria. Because many things are people pointing hand at him before he was removed as chief of the first staff. Femi Matawane, did you think you don't know? Even right from when he was a governor, we know all his activities. With what is happening in Nigeria today. Let me come to the comment of an international report that bandits are relocating from north to southeast and south-south. I think they will come, but they will not go. And what I want to tell our security men in the southeast, in no account we have any bandits and presenting to government. Any bandit then arrest or catch in the forest, let him face the judgment in the forest. That is my take. Thank you very much.
0: Okay, we do not advocate for extrajudicial killings or killings related to that. The courts are there, and it's the courts that decides. You know, I just wanted to put this out so that you'd get to know clearly. Before then, Victor Kitoye Rufor says on the deregistration of political parties, I blame the INEC for not implementing the Constitution and the Electoral Act immediately after every general election. The INEC should, after every general election, ordinarily should deregister parties that do not meet the threshold required by the law. Victor Kitoye Rufus, you said. On the young girl that was forced into prostitution by a lady she met in Imo, this shows the wickedness of some Nigerians. This shows that we lack morals and values. How can a woman force a teenager who could be her sister? I hope she's made to pay the suffering and pain the teenager had gone through. On the fact surge of the FARC allocation, this is part of the reforms the president has introduced. The reason for the increased revenue is to make the states more viable. Expect the states to invest more in public transportation and infrastructure. These monies should be spent wisely in order to improve the living standards of Nigerians. On the criminality in Nigeria, one thing we should know is that kidnapping and banditry cannot go away easily, because this is where we are at the moment of our development. On children in captivity in Oyo who are in the forest, these criminals did not kidnap the children and wait for the children to be rescued. They are in captivity with criminals who are using the children to bargain. Okay, Victor Kitoye Rufus, you also said on the statement issued by Katsina State Government on the death of General Rabi, somebody can die from diabetes and hypertension if your drugs are not available. Dr. Alex, with the level of criminality in Nigeria, you cannot kill all the criminals through security agencies' action, but through mixed options, including amnesty to the bandits. So the Minister of Defense is right in his assertion. I do not want to reply because there is no time, sir, but your statement is well noted, so I respect it. Dr. Alex, all federal government offices, official accommodation are built by FCDA and not different MDA. Has Nnamdi Kanu repented? The bandits, have they repented? Anyways, I do not want to even equate him to what the bandits are doing. I do not want to even start equating him or start talking about it. So anyways, Victor Kitoye Rufus, your thoughts are well noted. Thank you. Hi, Queen. Good morning. How are you? I missed you all too yesterday. I did miss us. Some stuff beyond... I was at the office, but some stuff beyond my control was the reason we couldn't get on with the newspaper review yesterday. So I apologize also. But I missed us. Thank you, Queen. I missed us too. Okay, so let's also touch on the phone lines. But before then, Onochie, good morning. You said IK Onochie from Eneka. Before I take yours, let me take this call. Hi, good morning, Classic FM.
7: Hey, everybody. Good morning.
0: Good morning, Mr. Uche. Go ahead, sir.
7: And mind this one, because God didn't believe in them. The other one said, no, we don't have enough foundation. Because, and it was already broke. The other thing, like, they kidnapped generals. What about a bookie like us? We will not get anything to protect ourselves as a wing commander. Listen, the story about the general, when he made that video, there were people there. When he went that video, there were other people there. They went and rescued only that woman. And they tell us that they went and carried the woman where the bandits abandoned her. Because it's of no use against her, I'm not her husband. So these people, and look at what they are doing now. When they know that the whole thing is overwhelming them, they quickly arranged the prosecution of the terrorists. They said they have cut off the terrorists, they have to start prosecuting them. As a way of covering up their shame.
0: Okay.
7: My brother, these people are not saying, they only have part money they are making from there.
0: Okay.
7: But if me and you, they don't care about us. Go and register and get a PVC. And then talk to your neighbor. Don't tell your neighbor. The neighbor that tell you that I will go to North and know the last hour I go to happen like this. Tell them that now, if our numbers are many, definitely the ballot will be stronger than the bullet. Tell them that the numbers to outnumber them, that's only the time the ballot will become stronger than the bullet. So we shouldn't be afraid of their bullet. If our numbers are many, please talk to your friend. Go when he enters, he talks to somebody. Anybody will raise on the issue, last time I vote, you know, can try to convince until I say it will come. I beg, make somebody talk to your neighbor, talk to your church members.
8: If you are pastor, tell you to follow this man, begin to share Tinubu rights. No collecting.
0: Okay. Okay, thank you. We have to go. Remember, I said after the break we'll continue, but I think I should give her the time to come, take the news. Afterwards, we would take on the last reactions that's coming. We said we would have an extended version. Stay close. 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We'll be right back after this break.
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0: Good morning. This is the headline news on Classic FM 91.1. I am Sonia Edwin. The federal government has begun the mass trial of suspects charged with alleged terrorism-related offenses at the Federal High Court in Abuja. The Attorney General of the Federation and Minister of Justice, Lateef Fagbemi, is leading the prosecution. Also, the federal government has reiterated the need for stronger collaboration among federal agencies, border states, traditional institutions, and neighboring countries to improve border security and address cross-border threats. The Minister of Defense, Christopher Musa, said effective border management remains critical to national security and economic development. Away from that, Dangote Petroleum Refinery has reduced the gantry price of petrol by 75 naira per liter. In a circular to fuel marketers, the refinery said the adjustment followed the de-escalation of the tension in the Middle East, which had impacted energy prices in the past 3 months. Moving on, following a federal high court judgment to deregister some political parties, including Zenith Labour Party, the national chairman of Zenith Labour Party, Dan Iwanyawu, has asked supporters of the party to remain calm. Iwanyawu, in an interview, said already the party has appealed the ruling of the court, assuring that there is no cause for alarm. On the foreign scene, an overnight Russian barrage of missiles has killed at least 11 people across Ukraine and sparked a fire at one of the most important Orthodox monasteries in the capital, Kyiv. Ukrainian President Volodymyr Zelensky has called for more pressure on Moscow from G7 leaders gathering at a summit in France set to be dominated by the US-Iranian deal to end the Middle East war. In sports, according to FIFA, Nigeria's Super Eagles are the second highest ranked team not participating at the 2026 FIFA World Cup. Only Denmark sits higher among nations that failed to qualify for the tournament, which is being co-hosted by the US, Mexico, and Canada. And in business, Nigeria's headline inflation rate rose to 15.93% in May 2026, according to the latest Consumer Price Index report. Data from the National Bureau of Statistics showed that the Consumer Price Index increased to 140.7 in May 2026, representing a 2.4% rise from the previous month, 138.3, indicating continued upward pressure on consumer prices across the economy. And that is the headline news this morning. I am Sonia Edwin. Thank you for listening.
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3: Okay, welcome back. Let's take the last reactions that we have here. By the way, I'm Dr. Alex, and this is Classic FM 91.1. We are the station that plays every song, you know. So the last part of the front page news review and analysis, we have you, Ike, from Eneka. You said, Dr. Alex, if I comment on Renault mockery, you will say I'm being insulted. Mexico will never accept his accept. Really? I said, how can a sane man say that Nigerians are better today compared to 3 years ago?

0: Francis and Kenneth Okonkwo, he's not important in Nigerian politics and has no way to let him return to flat money. Okay, I don't understand. To Atiku, said on court's judgment on deregistration, this has shown that Peter Obi is a prophet who saw tomorrow. Okay, thank you for your time, IK. And King Ben, you did join in, and you said, let me take the score first. Oh, okay. Try and call back if you can. King Ben, you said it is unfortunate INEC and the judiciary are playing the role of a ruling party. Come 2027, NDC will play movie for them. You said, time to remove the ruling party. Troops rescue late general's wife. Was it a rescue or release? I hear that terrorists handed over the dead body of ex-military general to the people who came to carry the body for burial. What haven't we seen in this failed government? I wouldn't say I know much about it. I saw a story on the Premium Times newspaper. I'll get to read it. So I might just, hold myself from commenting if it's true or not about the handover of the body. So what I know that so far, the information that is out there regarding a fact checking that has been done of the pictures shows that it might not really be what has actually been circulating on the socials. It might not be true. Yeah, so I just wanted to put that out there, but I do not know. I've not read a bit more about it. So one thing about Amaechi and Wike, what they have in common is being defeated by Alhaji Atiku Abubakar in the primaries. But the difference here is Atiku picked Okowa over Wike as his running mate, while he picked the defeated Amaechi as his running mate. But they also have another thing in common. They will deny not to accept the position of a vice president before the primaries, but after the primaries, they'll start approaching for the position of vice president or any other position. He said politics in Nigeria. I want to see the face full of shame to Kenneth Okonkwo. They have placed him in a horrible condition. He's now positionless. Come 2027 is relevant to all the political party. Come 2027 general election. You said he's irrelevant, rather. It is unfortunate that our judiciary are being occupied by people who have the hunger and quest for their personal interest instead of to serve the people. They have turned the judiciary to a supermarket, as one politician did accuse them of. Okay, King Ben there. Hi, good morning, Classic FM.
1: Good morning. My name is Epeko DK in Port Harcourt.
0: Good morning, Epeko DK. Let's get your thought in 60 seconds.
1: Honestly, the federal government of Nigeria releasing the word from the general is a welcome development. But we are still asking, how can you get a militant enclave and single-handedly remove one person? Then others are holding captive there. What kind of a bragadosa on the security dancing is this? I don't care if you ask me. They know what they are doing. This is not what we are here. We are supposed to be here now. We are not Muslims. We are human beings. It is right, unfortunately, that their children, their wants, are not in Nigeria. They are jumping themselves somewhere else. It's we that are feeling the pain and just talking. I'm coming to comfort issue. I know that I think over my weekend, that means the chiefness of power, they have forced him down. I bet that he should be forgiven and reintegrate because the force is coming back. God bless you.
0: Okay, thank you very much. Now, the claim that the military went in, took one, the general's wife and left, I cannot ascertain if that I heard it while we're on this show. That's where I heard it. So I can't say if it's true or not. I'd also read widely, speak with other journalists, and know there's a platform some journalists are. So I also speak with other political journalists like myself, and I'll know if what they've heard, if it's true or not. But from what the statement that they put out, they said that she was shot and abandoned when there was a gun duel the superior firepower of the military made the bandits or the terrorists or the kidnappers flee and abandon the woman there, and they shot her on the foot, and she's receiving treatment. So that's the much I know. My wife heard Renault Omokri statement and she said, Is that not an irony statement? You busted into laughter. It's quite unfortunate for such individual. I will leave that one there. Chibodike. Yes, if you're wondering what Renault Mokri said, Renault Mokri did say that Nigerians are better off now. Our lives are better now compared to 3 years ago. That Nigerians' lives are better under. Let me just quote him. I can tell Nigerians that the lives of the people are better today than when President Bola Tinubu met them 3 years ago. Renaud Mokri. Anyways, what do I have to say? Good morning, as always. Alex, I keep wondering how you think those in power currently can be voted out with a PVC. You pretend as though the process that brought them in 2023 was because people voted for them. I can bet you that PVC cannot remove anybody come 2027. Dandy, you said. Okay, Dandy, I would want to tell you that the people that stand by these persons are your neighbors. The people that support these persons are your friends. They are your brother's friends. They are your sister's friends. They are your brother's girlfriend's brothers or girlfriend's sisters or whatever you want to say or whatever you want to call it. They are not ghosts. They live in your community. They are the people around your area. You know their mothers. You know their fathers. You know them. So do not say, the president has one vote. The governors have one vote. The politicians have one vote. It is your vote. It is that person that has refused to see the right thing. It is their vote that they are using to do anything you think that they are doing across all sectors. So if you think that your vote will not work, it's your vote. No problem. Good morning, Dr. Alex. At least you listen to us every morning, right? Yes, thank you so much. Keep listening to us and we love it. Good morning, Dr. Alex. Please help us say good morning to Kenneth Okonkwo. As you usually say, for his recent decision not to vote for Atiku because of Atiku's failure to pick his running mate from the Southeast, who was attacking his kinsman because of Atiku. We are happy that he has come to his senses. Once again, good morning, sir. Good morning to you too, Julius. Thank you, thank you, thank you. And I end with this one. Chima Albani, good morning. Let's take this call first and then we take yours. Hi, good morning, Classic FM.
2: Yeah, good morning, Dr. Hello.
0: Good morning.
2: Okay, my name is James.
0: Okay.
2: I just want to speak on the new registration of that political party, not that breakout. I think Nigeria has done over the level of just stopping. I'm referring to the political parties and their leadership. They have to stand up and do something. Keep their party in vindication. There should be an election in Nigeria. You either cannot tell us or the top cannot come and tell us that ever since people are preparing for an election, we never be registered. But presently Nigerians find themselves in those political parties to contest an election, you are telling me that they should not contest. That will never happen. Every Nigerian should stand up and say,
0: okay.
2: Actually, not.
0: Okay.
2: Not just by stopping and rejecting it. We have got by over our level. Otherwise, our democracy is dead. Totally. And we will not allow that.
0: Okay. Thank you very much. And this is the first time I'm also hearing from you. And finally, good morning, Dr. Alex. As on WhatsApp, the news about Chidinma is so terrifying. I urge NAPTIP to swing into action in ensuring that the so-called Princess Andrew meet with her Waterloo. Good morning to Tinubu and the 36 state governors and all the 774 local government chairmen. Alex, all these monies you have mentioned, why is the federal government still borrowing every now and then? Little wonder what the president is bent in ensuring that Nigeria turns to a one-party state. The call for repentant terrorists should face death penalty and not reintegration into civil society is now or never, in your opinion, not minding whose ox is gored. And you also don't expect the Chinese government to speak against the diverse Nigerian societal menace. This is because Nigeria is their financial conduit pipe. In your thoughts, God rest the soul of the late General Rabi, who died in the den of the captors in Katsina. Thank you, everyone who has joined in. I appreciate you. On Facebook, I appreciate you too for joining. Dr. Mrs. Umar Lebara, thank you for your thoughts. You did say, where lies our love? Where our brotherhood and where is brotherhood and harmony, where lies our sense of community and genuine respect for character. So worry. So Michael Benson said they are shipping the terrorists to the southeast and south, telling us it's intelligence report. As for Soludo, health authority, okay, I wouldn't want to say your prayers. Thank you. Mama Chika Phillips, you said you can tell Nigerians that the lives of people are better, according to Renault Mockery. Said this is how governments surround themselves with propagandists, deceivers, liars, and criminals. Okay. Sunday John, you said I can tell Nigerians that the lives, according to what Renault Mockery said, that lives of Nigerians now are better than before. You said Nigerians are keeping records of all Renault Mockery's atrocious actions and words. Certainly a time of reckoning is at hand. The president will not be there forever, living for politicians. This is why Mexico rejected you as an ambassador at the moment, by focusing on the World Cup because of your audacious statements. He said that they did not reject him. For Amoteku, you said we hope there are no innocent ones among them. If so, kudos to them, the 151 suspects that were arrested in the Ondo forests. Thank you, everyone. It's always an honor hearing from you and also reading what your thoughts are. Thank you so much. I do not take this for granted. I do not take the love. I do not take it for granted. You mean a lot to me. Thank you. You might have also heard of the ban that has been done. I'm talking about if you cover your plate number, the compliance against vehicles with covered, obscured, unauthorized, defaced, or no registration numbers. You might have heard of it. In Rivers State, it's been implemented. Now, the Commissioner of Police has said that if at any point in time you find yourself in that situation and then the police officers are trying to harass you, extort you, you should call the control room number or call this number. This, I think, is his number. I don't know. So if you have your pen and paper, I will call this number. So if you have issues with the police regarding this exercise, I always advise you, make sure you are not on the other side of the law. But if the police now finds you and say, oh, this is the issue and all of those, regarding this covered plate number, obscured, unauthorized, defaced, or no registration number plates, and you are caught, and instead the police will do what they are supposed to do, they are extorting you, according to information, using that as an avenue to extort you or harass you, please call this number, 0705-760-5209. 0705-760-5209. Tell them you heard it from Classic FM. 0705-760-5209. You can also call the control room number. The number I called earlier is not the control room number. But you can call the control room number if you have any challenges in security issues and stuff, or security, you know, movement that you've noticed. 0803-200-3514. Security is everyone's business. Stay close. It's Classic FM 91.1. I'm Dr. Alex. Good morning. 10 o'clock, we will be talking about our language. So 10 o'clock, we'll be learning how to say farm. How do you say farm in your language? Know where to farm, where people go to farm. Yes. So how do you say fam in your language? You can drop me a voice note. I would love to hear from you. We'll do that for 15 minutes and it's a tight 15 minutes. So from 10 to 10:15. So do well, drop your thoughts. We'd love to hear from you.
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2: We are Classic FM 91.1 Port Harcourt. We're the station that plays every song you know. It's an honor sitting here. I'm Dr. Alex. And before we went on that music timeout, we did tell you to join the conversation and get to share with us how to say fam in your language. And it's going to be a tight 15 minutes. How do you say fam in your language? How do you say fam in your language? So we take some calls, and then we can get your thoughts via WhatsApp. It is 0704-499-4911. If you choose to join us via the phone line, it is 0802-4000-911. How do you say fam in your language? How do you say fam in your language? So that's what we're taking a look at this morning. So let's get into the conversation. If you're ready, we want to hear from you. Okay, so let's do that. We'll start with this via WhatsApp. How do you say fam in your language?

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1: Good
0: morning. Thank you for joining us. Good morning. So how do you say fam in your language? What's your name, please?
1: My name is Bethel. I'm from Bethel.
0: Oh, great having you, Bethel. Bethel, where are you from? Akwa Ibom. So how do they say fam in Akwa Ibom? Say Inang.
1: Umang.
0: Say it again.
1: Umang.
0: Is it Umang or Urang?
1: Umang.
0: Umang.
1: Yeah.
0: Oh, Umang. That's fam. Thank you so much, Bethel. Thank you.
2: Morning, Dr. Alex. How are you doing today?
0: I'm doing well.
2: Trust your day is coming out well.
0: Not
2: and
0: bad.
2: How is baby and family?
0: We're good, sir. Thank
2: Trust
0: you.
2: Trust perfect.
0: Yes, please.
2: Okay, my language, Igbo language, there's two ways to pronounce a farm, and depends on the mother tongue. There is a Ubo.
0: Ubo.
2: And also you can call Ubi.
0: Ubi. Oh,
2: Ubo.
0: Okay.
2: Ubi kanje nubo, mo kanje nubi.
0: Ubi.
2: Then some will say kanje kolo nubo or nubi.
0: Okay, ubo or ubi. Okay, thank you so much. Thank you. How do you say fam in your language? Okay, so we have a very tight 15 minutes and we're going to take advantage of it. Okay, let's take this call first. 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
3: Hi, good morning, Dr. Alex. It's Doris.
0: Good morning, Doris. Great having you on the show this morning. Go ahead, please.
3: How are you doing?
0: Not bad. Thank you for asking.
3: We call farm in our language, Ukrika, Ozu.
0: Ozu.
3: Ozu.
0: Ozu.
3: I'm in the farm. You say, Ozube Omiye.
0: Ozube.
3: I'm farming. Ozu Koyabe. The farm is called Ozu.
0: Oh, thank you, Doris. Thank you so much. We appreciate your time. Ozu is farm in Okrika.
4: Good morning, Dr. Alice. My name is Ingibo, calling from Calabari.
0: Thank you.
4: We call farm Duo.
0: Bo. Bo. Interesting. Okay, how do you say farm in your language? Okay, so do well joining.
5: Hello.
0: Good morning.
5: Dr. Alice, good morning.
0: Good morning, sir.
5: Farm in Ukwere is not
0: Eku is farm in Ikwere. Eku. Okay, thank you so much. Thank you. How do you say farm in your language?
6: My name is Chinwe. Farm is called Ubo.
0: Ubo.
6: I am Igbo. In Igbo language, it's called Ubo.
0: Ubo.
6: Ubo.
0: Ubo. Thank you so much. Thank you. Thank you. Yeah, okay, Ingibo, you're sending a message again. Okay, but before then, let's look at this one. How do you say fam in your language? Hi, good morning, Classic FM. Anybody home? Okay.
7: Good morning, Dr. Alex.
0: Good morning, ma'am.
7: Fam in my language in Esako,
0: yes,
7: Edo State,
0: yes,
7: is called Ime.
0: Ime.
7: Ime.
0: Ime.
7: That's what we call fam.
0: Okay.
7: In Edo State,
0: Ime.
7: Esako local government. We call farm Ime.
0: Ime. Okay, thank you so much. Thank you.
7: God bless you.
0: We appreciate
7: Have a
0: your
7: nice
0: time.
7: Day.
0: And you too. Hi, good morning, Classic FM.
8: Blessed, good morning. This is Blessed Assurance.
0: Great having you, Blessed Assurance. Let's go to your village.
8: I'm from
0: right
8: Ogoni,
0: now. Yes, please.
8: Yeah, we call farm in our language. Ubi.
0: Ubi. Ubi.
8: We like that.
0: We. Oh,
8: yes, sir.
0: Interesting. And that's Ogoni.
8: Awesome.
0: Thank you so much. Yes, we is what they call farm in Ogoni. Good morning, Dr. Alex. Farm in my language, Urobo, is called Agwa. Agwa. Did I get it right? Thank you, Madam Agnes. Did I get it right? Agwa in Urobo. Where's Akas? Let me even call Akas to come and, you know, say it. Hi, good morning, Classic FM.
9: Hello, good morning, Dr. Allen.
0: Good morning, sir. Thank you for joining.
9: I'm from Degema.
0: Okay.
9: In River State.
0: Yes, please.
9: We call farm in Degema Ohahuna.
0: Ohahuna. Wow. That's a lot for a farm. How do you say farm in your language? How do you say farm in your language? Do well, teachers. Would love to hear from you. Hi, good morning, Classic FM.
10: Good morning, I'm Thomas.
0: Great having you, Mr. Thomas. Go ahead, please.
10: Calling from Mekaya Aggressive.
0: Okay, Elekaya.
10: We call from Cross River. Kidle.
0: Key what?
10: Kidle. That is Yaka.
0: Kidle.
10: Yes, Kidle.
0: Kidle.
10: Yes.
0: Wow. Kidle.
10: Cross River. That is Yaka.
0: Yaka. Look, okay, Yaka yes. Language.
10: Kidle.
0: Kidle. Wow. This farm is really farming. Thank you so much, Mr. Thomas. This is the first time we're hearing from you.
11: Good morning, Dr. Alex.
0: Good morning,
11: my name is Nanfa Manvan. I am from Plateau State.
0: Thank you, brother.
11: Langtang North Local Government. Farm in my language, the Tarok tribe, we call it Iram.
0: Ivram, I guess.
11: Iram.
0: Ivram. In Tarok language. Okay, how do you say farm in your language? We have about 7 more minutes to go. So how do you say farm in your language?

0: So basically, just teach us how to speak your language. How do you say it in your language? Okay, how do you say fam in your language? So that's what we're learning this morning. Okay, so how do you say fam in your language?
1: Good morning, Dr. Alex.
0: Good morning, sir.
1: I'm Basi by name. I'm from Cross River State, precisely in Yakolo Kagome area of Cross River State, Ugep. We call a farm Kibla. I'm going to farm farm.
0: Okay, I couldn't hear that because there's a way it was sounding, but thank you so much. It was so thoughtful of you for joining the conversation today. Thank you so much.
2: Good morning, Dr. Alex.
0: Good morning,
2: it's not Agua. It's called Agua.
0: Agua
2: Farm. Thank you.
0: Agua, thank you, Ma. Appreciate. Thank you for correcting me. I appreciate it. Okay, it's Agua. Agua. How do you say farm in your language? Don't allow me murder it again.
3: Good morning, Dr. Alex.
0: Good morning to you, Sunday.
3: My name is Manate. In the Kwai, we call farm. Iwam.
0: Iwam. Thank you, Manasseh, for joining. 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
4: Good morning, Dr. Alex.
0: Good morning, Ma. Great having you on the show this morning.
4: My name is Blessing. I'm calling from Eleme.
0: Hi, Blessing. How is Eleme today? Good morning,
4: it's
0: Blessing.
4: It's raining.
0: Ah, yes, it's raining here too. It's raining here too.
4: All right.
0: Great to know.
4: I'm from Ogoni. We call it we.
0: I like Ogoni. You very simple. We Barry. What if you not add Barry to it? It's gonna be God's farm. Thank you so much. Thank you, Blessing. Okay, so how do you say fam in your language? You have 3 more minutes to go, and then we get back to the music now, okay? Because the music is very important to us. We have conversations, and then the music helps us relax. How do you say fam in your language? And we do that every weekday, every Tuesday. That's when we do that. We talk about our language. We're proud of where we are from. Yes, very proud of where we're from. Okay, so next week, we'll tell us what we'll be talking about next week when next week comes, or just before next week we get to do that. But right now, let's get back to the music. Stay close. 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We are the station that plays every song you know. And as always, Fela is saying, teacher, don't teach me nonsense. That's why I beg of you, always send your voice note so that I will not teach us nonsense. So always send your voice note. It helps us communicate. It helps me understand exactly what you've shared is all about and the right way to pronounce it. Yeah, so stay close. It's Classic FM 91.1. We are the station that plays every song you know.
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5: Your classics.

0: And you know, say mistake not day when we did talk about things that are very interesting and important for you to have fun. And that is the same thing we're talking about the last time. I think, was it 1st of June? I can't remember. We had Akaz join us in the studio. But it looks like he decided to bring a squad. You know Landlady now. Landlady is always here. Hi, Landlady.
1: Hi, Alex. How you doing?
0: I'm doing.
1: Happy raining morning.
0: Ah, same to you. I'm done. You know, when I see all these Black American movies, you know, and they say, how you doing? I say, oh, really? That's Wendy. I think that's... There's this... Anyways, it doesn't matter. It's not important. It's okay. It's not bringing money to our table.
1: At all.
0: We need to talk money.
1: Yeah.
0: We need to talk
1: money.
0: It's
1: not money. Making money. It's not
0: making sense. Absolutely. We want everything to make sense. And the money bag. he joins us today. You know, every single time we've spoken, it's more about, school initiative. That initiative. We think one connect safety. Some persons who are listening to you for the first time, let them get to meet you, truly.
2: Hi, my name is Emmanuel Ama.
0: So, Emmanuel.
2: Yes.
0: Big time. Before now, it's all about safety. Mm. But right now, we're talking about Akaz Baba, 30 years on stage. It was quite a beautiful one. And I want to say big ups to Akaz. Akaz, good morning.
3: Yeah, brother.
0: Hi, who'll be your brother?
1: You know, there's a difference between brother and brother. So I think he meant to say brother.
0: Hey.
1: Brother means you're like... Hey, you know, but brother...
0: Am I celebrating 30 years? You know, because first somebody who has seen you, you're got a year and they say, they call you auntie, uncle.
2: Mm.
0: Nami born you.
2: It's just a sign of respect.
0: But all the same, Akaz, great having you in the studio again. You know how to speak your language. You know how to don't speak English. Don't worry, just leave it. Leave the English. Leave it.
3: I love you. I love you.
1: In case of people English, don't speak that language.
0: Leave.
3: The fact is, I'll prove it.
1: Prove to them that
3: you
1: can speak English.
3: The fact is that when you get to a certain environment, you behave like them.
0: Oh.
3: You get it? If you look at the studio right now,
0: and I don't get it.
3: You don't get it?
0: No.
1: Then forget it.
0: Okay, so Engineer Madi here, and of course I have Landlady. You know Landlady?
1: Yeah.
0: Of course, Nigeria FM. Nigeria FM, big woman. Yeah. The one and only, the strong woman. CEO, the leader. Yes, so, the only woman. You know, that they talk, say, what a man can do. One woman can do many.
1: I don't do it. Let him do it.
0: Make a rest.
2: And in terms of landlady, she can do it.
0: There's nothing as good as the baby boy life and baby girl life.
3: Everything will be saying man, they do not
0: want. What do you mean?
3: If a man can urinate inside bottle, can a woman do that?
0: Okay, so 21st of June will be Akaz Baba's 30 years on stage event. And I really like the fact that you followed up on this because we just spoke about it casually.
3: Yeah.
0: And then here you are, big ups to Landlady. You know.
3: My personal person.
1: I
3: this is my personal person.
0: Because we just took a month, you know, just casually. And, you know, Landlady also followed up and Akaz delivered it. And, of course, had some persons behind the scene, Engineer Ima also there. And some other persons, a lot of other persons. But let's talk about this. This will be happening on the 21st. And it's just this Sunday. You know, when would they say 21st? It could be like, say,
3: five days from now. Yeah.
0: How far are they go? Did they buy your ticket? I'll be make we go house, go to knock for their door.
3: The fact is that, I have to be sincere, Port Harcourt, not too much. You understand? Port Harcourt is too much. And in fact, most of the table tickets, all the table tickets, they've bought all of them.
0: Well done.
3: You know, and the VIP tickets, they are buying the VIP tickets. Regular is also going down. So Port Harcourt has really shown me love for these 30 years on stage, you know.
0: Mm.
3: I really appreciate that consigned your love. Even most of our listeners in Nigeria FM, they will call us, okay, mention my name. I'm giving out two tickets
0: to listeners.
3: I think like two persons call us today.
1: Yeah, today.
3: I will also give out two tickets to listeners as well. So the support is massive.
0: I want to say
3: thank you to Port Harcourt.
0: Well done, Port Harcourt.
3: For the encouragement.
0: Landlady, where is this happening for some persons?
1: Before I speak about where the venue will be at, I want to talk about something. something. You know, you mentioned that this whole 30 years of stage, you just started like a conversation. Yes. We're all seated and they're like, oh, it'll be nice for you. Aka said, oh, it's been 30 years.
0: 30 I've years, this. I remember.
1: And I remember when I'm like, oh, that would be a very nice thing. It's worth celebrating.
3: Yes.
1: And you know why? Because this is something that just like the way the conversation started, like more like just sitting down.
0: It was just the morning, you know, one morning, me, Akas, and landlady.
1: Yeah. And if you check that, I'm sure that is how Akas's journey started.
0: Yeah.
1: More like, I have passion for entertaining people. I love to make people happy. Yeah. I love to make people smile. 30 years ago, and he began that journey, not knowing that it was going to take him this far. You understand? And here we are 30 years later, and it's a household name. I don't think there's any family in this River State that you mention Akas Baba that they will not know that name, even outside River State. So it's something that is worth celebrating. It's not like letting people know that no matter how, whatever you can conceive in your mind, whatever dreams you can have in your mind, it's achievable. So I think
3: You are very correct. Just like this event is not just comedy and music. It's an historic event. It's an event that tells about journey and story.
1: Yeah, exactly.
3: You understand? It's an event that can motivate you to achieve what you want to achieve in life.
1: Exactly.
3: You know, she actually nailed it. You know, that's the truth.
1: I'm telling
3: it's not just to come and laugh, but someone that knows what it takes
1: and
3: to celebrate 30 years, how I started.
1: Yeah.
3: We actually understand this event is not just about comedy and music.
0: Wow.
3: It's about to come and know how the journey started.
0: Hallelujah.
3: If this guy can do it or can make it and do it this way, that means I can also make it and do it this way.
0: Praise the Lord.
3: You get it, man of God.
0: I did not
3: Hallelujah.
0: Get it.
2: let me also
0: before then, somebody said, doctor, so Chivaka Sabiyan, correct English like this. Chibodike, you don't hear him now. Almost as landlady, when no they collect rent is blasting English, because I love this woman. Well done, landlady. Yeah, engineer.
2: I know another thing. I was just talking with a friend this morning. He said, do you know that I've not seen a cast?
0: Oh.
2: It's an opportunity for a lot of us to come see this man that has made us proud. He's a radio icon, he's a radio governor, he's somebody that has, you know, impacted into a lot of lives. So it's an opportunity for people to come together and say, let's celebrate this noble man.
0: And talking about nobility, I always tell people it is better you try as much as you can to do the right thing rather than do the wrong thing. And some persons are celebrated for the wrong thing.
1: Yeah.
0: But you are celebrated for the right thing. At least you're not looking over your shoulder, apart from that time where they kidnap you. You know? But you're not looking over your shoulder and say, I did fear. Say, get waiting, I don't do it. Get person where I don't offend. You know, and all of those. So it's noble celebrating 30 years. You don't owe though.
3: No, funny enough.
0: No. Yeah. In that person will start bad thing for your small age.
1: He started early.
0: Yeah. Now the bad thing I talk now. I start the bad thing early.
3: No, I start to make money early.
0: Let me talk now. Now the bad thing.
3: What it means to hustle early. You understand? When you get, when you know where you came from or where you're coming from, it will give you that sense of, man, I need to do the right thing. Do you understand? One fear I have in my mind is not to disappoint my family, not to spoil or tarnish the name of my family. You understand me? That was a notion I had when I was growing up. So at the age of 16, 17 years, you know, the kind of people you mix up with at that age matters.
0: Absolutely.
3: Do you get it?
0: True.
3: Those kind of people can make your life to bend or to straight.
0: Absolutely.
3: You get it?
0: True.
3: Because at that age, I said, what kind of friends do I need? Okay, I have this in me. So I need to locate this kind of people that have this same vision, this same talent with me. Then I came across Agodai. You know, Agodai, we all started this whole journey in Warri, you know, with Igosave. Igosave then was Otas, you understand, with Ogus Baba. Then it was Ogude, you understand. So I said, these are the friends I need. So from there, we started going for an event. The first event they paid me that I went to perform was, the money they paid me was 500 naira. 500 naira. So we are two, myself and Ogus Baba. We share the money into two. That's 250. That time, that was to be like 96, 97.
0: Ah, big man.
3: The first event.
0: Is he using money too?
3: My guy. So the first event was at NNPC Housing Complex, Airport Road. It was Queen of Queens. Airport Road, Queen of Queens, hosted by Baba Kome, one of the biggest comedians then in Abraka. So he did the event, so he invited me and Ogus. Then I started with Mokni's. not really stand-up comedy, with mockneys. Mm. So that is how the whole journey started.
0: Oh, interesting.
3: And today we are celebrating 30 years.
0: Interesting. So it will be happening on the 21st, just like we've said. So 21st is Father's Day. It's a way to also encourage women. See, this country had celebrate your men. So we'll be knowing.
3: Celebrate me.
0: Now we are
3: now
0: alive.
3: Now we are they alive.
1: And also, me, I always want to encourage men. As much as we are waiting to be celebrated, we are waiting for our wives, we are waiting for the women in our lives to celebrate us. I think it's also good for men to also celebrate themselves.
3: Yeah.
1: Yes. Like as a mother, sometimes Mother's Day, if nobody wants to celebrate my Mother's Day, I personally, I can just take money, go somewhere, get a plate of food, like do something for myself.
0: Wow.
1: Because I know that I am trying as a mother, I deserve it. Mm. So it's also a call to men too. If nobody wants to celebrate you, fine, celebrate yourself.
3: Landlady.
1: You can bring yourself to landlady. Men.
3: Yes. See, landlady, see, men they try. They're not creators, God die for that. You understand me?
0: You know,
3: all areas, men celebrate their wife and their family.
1: Yeah.
3: Christmas Day, would they buy things?
1: Buy. Yeah, speaking for yourself.
0: Alex, at least
3: I come
0: us.
3: Somewhere. Mm. One woman called me this morning. He said, "Akas Baba, I want to come for your show." I said, "You?" He said, "Sorry, my family." He said, "Myself and my husband. So I want to buy tickets for my husband." I said, "You want to buy tickets for your husband?" He said, "Yes. We want to buy VIP like two. But my in-law said he's coming as well. Can you give us the ticket for 50,000?
0: Mm.
3: I said, "Madam, because now you want to buy for your husband, I can consider that.
0: Mm.
3: But if your husband won't buy for you, I will say three of you will pay the 60,000 naira. He said, "No, I'm the one buying for my husband." He said, "Send me details, I will transfer the money to you." When I send her name, I see Debbie with the surname. You understand? So the woman chose to celebrate with her husband on a Father's Day.
1: Yeah.
0: Because that didn't have Father's Day.
3: He said, "My husband leave in the morning." He said, "If he wants to buy us drink on that event, on your event, it's cool, but I want to buy tickets from him."
0: I like as landlady take put her when I asked the question. And she said, "Even if they don't celebrate you, celebrate yourself."
1: Yes. Yeah.
0: She put it really well, you know, but it's interesting that women will say, even if they don't celebrate you, celebrate yourself. But when it can't reach their turn, even if you don't celebrate ourselves.
1: Yes, you know.
0: So what's the time of the event? Okay. Where?
1: The venue is Santal Event Center. Santal Event Center is at South Road.
0: Okay.
1: And the time, 5 p.m. is red carpet.
0: We're not there to African time.
1: Yes, so 6 p.m. The main event kicks off by 6 p.m.
0: Okay.
1: But the red carpet is 5 p.m. Santal Event Center, South Road. That area is heavily guarded. Mm. Security. Yeah, so you don't have to be scared of any issues. Like, it's going to be security is tight. We have some security.
3: Anti-cortism
1: will be there.
3: We have the room of coral police.
1: Bouncers,
3: and then we have military men on guard.
1: So okay. That place is security.
0: So security is
1: good to go.
3: Maximum security.
2: Good. And when you come to safety, that area is safe. I think that area is one of the safest so far in Port Harcourt.
0: Mm. Okay, so let's talk about the tickets. Before we talk about the tickets, we know that Devere does talk about, you know, we've given out tickets on, you know, on air. But beyond just giving out tickets, some persons who are listening might say, who are the arts? Because yes, we've spoken about, most of the persons we've spoken about heavily happens to be Harry Song, you know, I Go Die, Bo Joint, you know, and some other persons who will be there. But let them hear it directly from you. Okay. So that they will be sure. Because, you know, Nigeria, now they do us, the more you look, the less you see. You know, today they'll be telling us, say, they'll come tell us, say, come, he disappear.
3: Okay, it gets something we will do for radio this morning. We actually called Harry Song
1: live
3: on Nigeria FM this morning. So, though I didn't tell him this, so let me take him
0: unaware.
3: Okay. Let me see if he will pick his call and beg him. I've been not verse to say, I just call you like this. So, like you said, Harry Song is coming. We have Agodai. So before the end of the week, we also speak with Agodai because he's not in the country right now. So we also have Bo Joint, Danny Spry, our own Danny Spry here in Port Harcourt. We have Prince Ezekiah, one of the spontaneous comedian in Port Harcourt here in River State. We also have Onome. This guy is so funny. Onome, you need to watch Onome. from Warri Delta State. We have the trilogy of comedy, that is I Go Laugh.
0: Mm.
3: I Go Laugh is coming. We have Ambassador Indus, host of other comedians, which I may not even mention their name here. Then we have Capacity Landlady that will start the event.
0: Yes.
3: And we have Honest Akboss. Mm. So a lot of them. So it's a full dose.
0: It's a night to come and enjoy yourself.
3: Yes, yeah. It's a night to come and relax, enjoy, laugh, dance. You understand?
0: And forget to work the next day.
3: Mm. No, you have to go to work.
1: Hustle.
3: You need to go hustle.
0: Yeah. Okay, so before we get to talk about how much the prices are for the tickets and how people could call to get these tickets, someone says Chief Akas has been a beautiful flavor in Port Harcourt. He's a global name.
3: Thank you.
0: Thank you so much.
3: Thank you.
0: Do well to actually come and have fun. That's the beauty of it. Okay, so for some persons who are listening, we don't finish.
3: Mm. Yeah,
1: but we can construct.
0: But we can construct.
1: Yes, we have hammer. Mm. And wood and nail.
0: So we can construct.
1: Yeah, I can construct table.
0: Yes, we can construct table. So, you know, if you want, table can be constructed. It just depends on the location. If na inside or outside, but you will get table. Or with the Aboki people or the people, but we will get table. But beyond it, how much the tickets remaining now at this moment?
3: VIP,
0: okay,
3: and the regular tickets.
2: Okay. And we have the VIP. You have the regular 10,000, and we have the VIP 20,000.
0: Okay.
2: So when you come to the table, we can construct.
1: We can construct. Mm. Yeah.
3: One other good thing is that if you buy any of the tickets, either table, regular, VIP, you are automatically qualified for a raffle draw. To win a plot of land.
0: Interesting.
3: Courtesy of IM Properties.
0: Wow.
3: Yeah, so we're going to do a raffle draw on that day.
0: Mm.
3: If they buy tickets for you, or you buy for yourself, or you see a pick for road, then
0: or you win out for the station.
3: For the station.
0: Yeah.
3: On that day, we're going to do a raffle draw. Then the number we will pick automatically become the landowner.
0: Hmm. Interesting.
2: Yeah. A landlord or a landlady.
0: Landlady, yes. Answer.
1: I deal with you.
0: For we were they are around the area.
1: Mm.
0: I give
3: no, we're not going to give them
1: no.
3: Classic FM.
1: No. It will be as if it's Ojoro.
3: Ojoro.
0: No, so if I buy
3: tickets. If you reside today.
1: Yes.
0: Wait, if I buy tickets.
3: If you buy.
0: I go take you to court. I put it to you.
1: No,
0: now
1: you
0: shall hear from my lawyer.
1: If you buy.
0: You shall hear from my lawyer. My lawyer shall speak to you.
3: I know how to bribe your lawyer.
2: your ticket automatically qualifies.
0: So it's your ticket for, actually. Yes, so whether they give you, they dash you, you see for junction, your political party share them, instead they go give rice, they give you the ticket. See, you get opportunity to win raffle. And you know the beauty, to win the plot of land, the beauty is, and I like the way it's put. Some persons go say, spend up to this amount to win this. But there was no strata there. No saying, oh, it's political status, social status, and say, oh, it's only for 100 people. You know, if you buy 100,000 and above, if you do this, it's for everybody. So even if you buy this 10,000 today, you would qualify to win a plot of land. So the
3: numbers. Sorry to cut here. One woman bought, lady bought two VIP yesterday. So she intentionally asked me to come to her church to deliver the tickets. What she yesterday the new land. I drive down to the church. So she said, make her come to the altar. God deliver the ticket for her. Okay, now I can't give her the ticket. So she just placed the ticket on the altar and she said, God, she knelt down before she paid the money. Say, God, I'm buying these tickets. Let your name be glorified.
0: It is all now. If you carry, if you will, you carry, I go keep for your altar too.
3: Altar,
0: that is our talk.
1: Altar,
0: castle, altar. It depends on the person who places your own altar first. So, but for some persons who are listening and say, okay, we want to buy tickets, how do they reach out to you?
1: Okay, just like Akas said, tickets can be delivered wherever you are in Port Harcourt. But if you are outside Port Harcourt,
3: Oyibo,
1: bros, please come.
0: What do you mean now? Where people are saying, where do you stay? I stay in Port Harcourt. Now, when you can reach Port Harcourt, Alpha, for which I did Port Harcourt now, it's I did Eche. Or I do Oyibo. Or I do Ogoni. Or I do Okehi. Or I do Eleme. We say, wait, let's be sure. Are you in Port Harcourt or are you around Port Harcourt?
1: So for those that are in in Port Harcourt.
0: Not around Port Harcourt.
1: Yes, if you're living or you're based in Port Harcourt City, just call these numbers. Tickets can be delivered to you. All right. So just pay for the ticket. Please, it's your payment that will confirm it. Mm. It's not pay on delivery. Mm. You make payment.
0: And we deliver.
1: We deliver the ticket.
0: Like Hebrew women.
1: Yes, yeah. So to for ticket delivery, or better still, you can get your ticket at the venue.
0: Okay.
1: That's another option.
0: May they buy now. If ticket finish, we're not the construct ticket.
1: No, I mean for those that will pay.
0: Okay.
1: And they are not in.
0: Okay.

0: 1091. Call these numbers. Your tickets can be delivered, or to make inquiries on how you can secure a ticket. Yeah.
1: Okay, so remember 21st of June.
0: Yeah.
1: This Sunday, not next Sunday, this Sunday. It starts at 5 p.m.
0: We're counting now. From today to Sunday.
1: It's five days. Yes. So 5 p.m. It's 5 days from now. It starts at 5 p.m. red carpet, 6 p.m. main event. If you come 8 o'clock, the whole thing, maybe we'll even tell her a song. He'll be like, saying, I ain't going to start. So that before you come there, if you don't finish there, you then go house. Maybe, you know that time where you come event, you say, African time, where you call rich, you see people, they go. You say, wait, what did happen now? We say, we don't finish event. So do well, 6 p.m. so that events can, you know, kick off. Call that number. Buy the VIP 20,000 for the regular 10,000. Call those numbers that you've heard. Please, the number
0: okay,
1: again.
0: Okay, the number is 090-433-207-12 090-433-207-12 or 080-307-2101 080-307-2101. 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
1: Okay, so I want to do something instantly. Akas, this is not part of the ticket where they give out since.
2: Yeah, yeah.
1: If you're a woman listening right now, for women who are listening right now, if you can tell me what is happening on that day, I give you a ticket for yourself and your husband. A regular ticket for yourself and your husband right now. If you can send me a WhatsApp message, what is happening on that day? The first message I get is the one I'm going to take. We're not they give information in advance. Radio not they talk 2 times. Mm. So if you not get them, forget it. So
2: what I want to understand, Alice, now. Mm. You won't buy this ticket, give people.
1: Would they give tickets?
2: So you always won't buy ticket too.
1: Would they give tickets?
0: They give tickets. You don't know how I want to come, but you know saying they give tickets.
1: Okay, so another no. I've had several no. Lady J, no. There's a reason. And no, okay, so I'm going to take this one now. There's a reason I said a woman, you will give the, you know, gifting the tickets to your husband. And I asked a specific question. So some person said, Akas Baba 30 years on stage. Akas Baba 30 years on stage. Queen says, Akas Baba 30 years on stage, but Father's Day. And that is the key. And that is why I said a woman. And I did not see a man. So from our ticket, give us, we'll give. So for you and your husband, congratulations. So part of the ticket we were supposed to give out today, Queen.
2: Yeah.
1: Courtesy of Akas Baba and, of course, Classic FM. We're celebrating you. Go celebrate your husband. Go celebrate. Mm. We are a station that is key on family. And Akas is key on family. So congratulations to you, Queen. Please send your details as we want to have it, and then we could send it to you. Akas Baba, congratulations.
2: Thank you so much, Dr. Alice.
0: Thank you.
1: I beg the number again. The number again. Emma, call number.
3: For details, inquiries, and the ticket delivery, our number to call 090-090-43-43.
1: Camera, the watch.
3: 3207 07 07 12 or 080 080 30 72 72 10 91. I just want to make them get the number. We know how rush. You know, this
2: so
3: thing that
2: your voice now different from how you take call the number. Yeah.
1: So what did you mother do before?
2: This voice now, use your ring.
1: I could remember when you call Ima. How far? Ima go say I dey Abuja. Ima hope say Abuja dey.
3: No. You know say Akas na a brother, Akas na a friend. I even suppose, you know, I suppose go Abuja this week.
1: You know why? My problem is say, why they go Abuja alone?
3: I'm not going to fit leave Akas, especially now. Nah.

0: wey need me.
1: Okay.
0: You understand? That is why we are here. And I want Port Harcourt, I want River State, I want Niger Delta. This man is not just a governor of radio. He's also a father to many of us. He's a friend to many of us. He's a brother to many of us. Come show this man your love.
2: And come show walking. And of course, talking about great music. You'll hear more of this on that day. And the DJ will be very lit also, you know, in between. So here is a song by Burna Boy. He calls this one Like to Party. Let's go back to 2012. And then, if you love to celebrate, Kool & The Gang will become on a song celebration. Congratulations to you if you did win over the week that we've been giving out. And then, of course, if you want to buy, please celebrate our cast. You can do that. I'm Dr. Alex. Let's do this again tomorrow, bright and early. Have yourself an amazing day.

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0: T. Roney, I really like this guy, but he's just too blonde to see it.
1: For real, Coco? Dag, what you gonna do about that?
0: I don't know.
2: Sing it to him, Coco.
0: Yeah, Lee, I'm gonna do that. I'm gonna let him know that I ain't going nowhere. And my loving is gonna be right here.

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4: 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I am Sonia Edwin. Peter Vowles has been announced as the new British High Commissioner to Nigeria. His appointment was announced in a statement released by the United Kingdom's Foreign, Commonwealth and Development Office. Meanwhile, JAMM has released the results of the 2026 UTME mop-up examination. JAMM spokesperson Fabian Benjamin encouraged candidates who participated in the examination to check their results through the board's established result-checking channels. Moving on, the Federal Ministry of Education has denied reports that the Nigerian Education Management Information System was hacked, insisting that the platform remains secure and that no cyber attack occurred, describing the report as inaccurate and misleading. The ministry was reacting to a report which suggested that the education data platform may have been compromised. In other news, rights activist Charles Jaja has described the River State House of Assembly under Martin Amewule as the worst in the history of the state. Jaja, in a statement, said rather than make laws that would positively impact on the people, the lawmakers are busy doing the biddings and massaging the image of their political godfather. On the foreign scene, the U.S. President Donald Trump will host Iraqi Prime Minister Ali al-Zaidi at the White House in July, the Iraqi leader's office and the U.S. Embassy in Baghdad has confirmed. The announcement comes during a visit by Tom Barrack to Baghdad, during which he discussed with the Prime Minister disarming and dissolving Iraq's armed groups operating outside state authority. In sports, Tunisia have responded to their 5-1 World Cup thrashing by Sweden by sacking coach Sabri Lamouchi and replacing him with Frenchman Herve Renard. Renard coached Saudi Arabia to a shock win against eventual winners Argentina at the 2022 World Cup in Qatar and has since coached the France women's team. And in business, revenue generated from value-added tax and company income tax fell year-on-year by 6.2% to 3.79 trillion naira in the first quarter of 2026 from 4.04 trillion naira in the first quarter of 2025. The National Bureau of Statistics disclosed this in its report on VAT, which showed that the decline in revenue was driven by a 3.08% year-on-year fall in CIT during the period. And that is the headline news for this hour. I am Sonia Edwin. Thank you for listening.
0: 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Recent data has shown a spike in the number of one-chance robberies and pickpocketing inside commercial taxis and buses around our city. To this end, we must take precautionary measures while boarding a taxi or bus to avoid falling prey to these criminals. Here are a number of safety tips you can use to avoid a one-chance robbery or a pickpocket. 1. 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Your vigilance helps keep our city safe. This message is brought to you by Classic FM.

0: real Coco Deck. What you gonna do about that?
1: I don't know.
2: Sing it to him, Coco.
1: Yeah, Lee, I'ma do that. I'ma let him know that I ain't going nowhere. And my loving is gonna be right here.

0: 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For you're always in my heart.
1: It's a beautiful emotion in that song that I love the most. Michael Jackson from 1991. Of the album Dangerous, the song is titled Will You Be There. It's a beautiful song, bringing the time to only about 6 minutes of the hour, 12 o'clock. My name is Soba. This is the Classic Lounge. This is what we do right here. We play you great music every single day, and we help you through your day. Whatever challenges you're experiencing, we're here for you. We supply great music, great conversation, everything in between, just to help you through. And you're fine. I just want to announce to you that you're doing great. You're doing great. One step at a time, you will get to your destination. It is the 16th day of June 2026. And according to the Gregorian calendar, we are left with 198 more days until we wrap up 2026. Welcome to the Classic Lounge. Great music lives here and only here. It's a great day, a great time to be alive. There's so much happening in the world. But every single day, we wake up grateful because it can only be God, and it will only get better one day at a time. That's all we're taking, just one day at a time. Welcome again. My name is Soba. I'm headed back to the music, and now this one is from Nico and Vince. It's a song I love so much, and I'm sure you do too. Am I wrong?

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0: Donna Summer and Musical Youth with a song titled Unconditional Love from 1983. Well, good to know that you were there. The Classic Lounge is live. We're playing you great songs. And of course, these are songs that you've requested for. Alasha's, I just played your song. She says, good day, Delectable Soba. I hope you are doing beautiful as always. Yes, I am. Hope you're beautiful as always. Oh, yeah. Oh, yeah. I am. she says, please play for my listening pleasure Unconditional Love by Donna Summer and Musical Youth. Elashes from Port Harcourt have played your song already. Hope you enjoyed every bit of it. Moving on, this one here says, good afternoon, Soba. Please play me Time's Getting Harder. It's a song by Culture. Play that for me. I am Emeka Uchendu, and I'm texting from Harmony Estate here in Port Harcourt. Well, thank you, and you're welcome. Away from that, this one here says, hello, my wonderful sister, Soba. How you day? I day, my brother. It says, I hope say you day. Enjoy yourself. Yes, of course I am. It says, I beg, play me Champion by Buju Banton. It says, I feel like grooving this afternoon. God bless you. This Nat Bros Mike from B City Badagry in Lagos State. Appreciate that one, brother Mike. Away from that, this in here says, hi, Soba, happy Reggae Tuesday. Please play a song by Nanko. The song is titled Lucky You. I am Toya. I'm texting from PA City. Toya, I see you. I hear you. Appreciate. Anyways, away from that one. This in here says, good afternoon, Soba. Please play me Coco T's Posse. You see the walk I've been doing here since. Hey, Big Lady J. Ah, when you requested for this song, my heart first skipped a beat. Hey. Okay. But then I've checked it out. Away from that, Big Lady J, this one here says, top of the day to you, beautiful Soba. It's been a rainy Tuesday. We need to make it warm. Please play me Boom Shack Attack. It's a song by Born Jamaicans. Thanks. I'm Greg and I'm texting from Woji. Greg, I see you. I hear you. I got you. Hello. Good afternoon, Soba. Gorgeous, Soba. How can I skip that? Come on. Thank you very much. It says, hope your day is going great. Please play me Night Nurse. It's a song by Gregory Isaacs. I got you. I got you. Most definitely. I'll play you that one. It's from Anonymous 60 something. Thank you very much for your message. Appreciate it. Away from that one, this one here is from Comrade Chima Ubani from Old Port Harcourt Township. He says, good day, Honorable Soba. Please play me Yardcore, a song by Bon Jamaicans. Okay, fingers crossed. I got you. If you're sending me a request now, it ain't gonna work. Our request time is 12 o'clock to 10 past 12. That's a 10-minute window for you to make a request. After that, the window is shut down, and then I begin to play the songs as many, many, many as they are. Ooh. This one here says, hello, Soba. What a wet day. It sure is good for reggae. And with that, I welcome us all to another great day of classical roots rock reggae on the Classic Lounge. Please play for me Under the Sun, Moon and Stars. It's a song by Jimmy Cliff. Have a good day. This is your fan, Dr. Steve, my person. Well, thank you very much for that one. Appreciate you. Gotta head back to the music. Starting off with this one. Let's see what's it gonna be. Okay, it's a song by Buju Banton and it's titled Champion.
1: Stop the and twist. God of his mercy. What's it done, my God? Here, Buju Banton, Allah.

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0: 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I am Sonia Edwin. The Federal High Court in Abuja has ordered the arrest of activist and presidential candidate of the African Action Congress, Omoyele Sowore, following his failure to attend his trial. Sowore was billed to open his defense to a two-count cybercrime charge the DSS filed against him for calling President Bola Tinubu a criminal in a social media post. Moving on, Osun State Governor Ademola Adeleke and ADC National Chairman Senator David Mark have faulted the Federal High Court ruling directing INEC to deregister five political parties, warning of its implications for Nigeria's democracy. Former Vice President and ADC presidential candidate Atiku Abubakar also condemned the judgments, describing it as an attempt to weaken the opposition ahead of the 2027 general elections. And away from that, gunmen attacked the National Institute for Policy and Strategic Studies, Kuru, near Jos, Plateau State, killing three persons, including a policeman. According to eyewitness accounts, the assailants stormed the facility at about 11:40 p.m. yesterday. They opened fire on security operatives manning the gate of the institute, triggering an exchange of gunfire with security personnel stationed at the facility. In the meantime, the River State Police Command has warned politicians and other VIPs to comply with the directive of the Inspector General of Police, Olatunji Disu, by refraining from covering their vehicle number plates. Commissioner of Police Olubenga Adepoju issued the warning yesterday while monitoring compliance with the ban on vehicles using covered, obscured, unauthorized, defaced or missing registration plates. And as of foreign news, India has temporarily blocked the Telegram app over concerns it may be used for cheating days before a crucial medical entrance exam is set to be reheld. Millions of students will retake the National Eligibility Cum Entrance Test on the graduate on June 21st after the exam held in May was cancelled over allegations of a paper leak. In sports, Crystal Palace hired Per Sage as their new manager on Monday to replace Oliver Glasner after the Austrian left the UEFA Conference League winners at the end of the season. Sage agreed a three-year contract with the Premier League club, having impressed at French side Lens last term. And in business, the Manufacturers Association of Nigeria has called on the federal government and the National Environmental Standards and Regulation Enforcement Agency to suspend the proposed ban on single-use plastics below 80 microns. In a statement, Mann warned that the policy could render existing investments obsolete, increase production costs, and expose manufacturers to significant capital losses. And that is the headline news this afternoon. I am Sonia Edwin. Thank you for listening.
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You've been listening to great Nigerian songs right here. The one that just went by was from Mike Okri, titled Omoge. Before that was Alex Zito with a song titled Tickle Me. Good to know that you were there. It's just about 14 minutes past 2 o'clock on a beautiful Tuesday afternoon. It is the 16th day of June 2026, and it's time for Today in History. My name is Suba. Quickly, we're starting off with Nigeria. On this day in 1962, Femi Kuti, a Nigerian-based Afrobeat musician, was born, the son of Fela Kuti. Away from that one, in the year 2013, former President General Association of Nigerian Market Women and Men, and mother of the then governor of Lagos State, Bola Ahmed Tinubu Alaja Abibatu Mogaji, died. She died in her home in Ikeja, Lagos State, at the age of 96 years. That was in 2013. Away from that one, let's look at elsewhere in the world, where in 1976, South African police fired a group of Soweto students marching in protest against the state's plan to impose the Afrikaners language as a medium of instruction in black schools, igniting a massive popular uprising in South Africa. This has been Today in History. My name is Soba. We're headed back to the music at 2:30. It will be time for SOS.

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1: After 7 months of giving this guy the green light, 7 months of serving him, being there for him in every way possible a woman would show that she likes a man, he blatantly kept ignoring me or was oblivious of my feelings. I had to take the bull by its horns and tell him how I felt. Surprisingly, he was also interested in me, and that's how we started dating. It's been 4 years and he isn't making any move to marry me. Each time I ask, his excuse ranges from, I can't give my children a minimal life, to, I need to make more money. He has a good job with a steady monthly income of almost ₦1 million. I too can hold down my own as I earn 480K monthly. We can do this, but he is shying away. I see videos of people proposing to their man and I'm seriously considering it. What if Femi is just shy? I mean, I could aid him by facilitating this marriage thing. I discussed my plan with my friend and she says it reeks of desperation. Maybe it does, but have I given 4 years of my life for nothing? I'm 36 and he's 38. Should I or shouldn't I once again take the initiative by proposing to Femi? What are your thoughts?
3: 0809-1121-911 or 0802-4000-911. On WhatsApp, 0704-499-4911.

after 7 months of giving this guy the green light, 7 months of serving him, being there for him in every way possible, a woman would show that she likes a man. He blatantly kept ignoring me or was oblivious of my feelings. I had to take the bull by its horns and tell him how I felt. Surprisingly, he was also interested in me, and that's how we started dating. It's been 4 years and he isn't making any move to marry me. Each time I ask, his excuse ranges from, I can't give my children a minimal life, to I need to make more money. He has a good job with a steady monthly income of almost 1 million naira. I too can hold down my own as I earn 480k monthly. We can do this, but he is shying away. I see videos of people proposing to their man and I'm seriously considering it. What if Femi is just shy? I mean, I could aid him by facilitating this marriage thing. I discussed my plan with my friend and she says it reeks of desperation. Maybe it does, but have I given 4 years of my life for nothing? I'm 36 and he's 38. Should I or shouldn't I, once again, take the initiative by proposing to Femi? What are your thoughts? 0809-1121-911 or 0802-4000-911. On WhatsApp, 0704-499-4911.

after 7 months of giving this guy the green light, 7 months of serving him, being there for him in every way possible, a woman would show that she likes a man. He blatantly kept ignoring me or was oblivious of my feelings. I had to take the bull by its horns and tell him how I felt. Surprisingly, he was also interested in me, and that's how we started dating. It's been 4 years and he isn't making any move to marry me. Each time I ask, his excuse ranges from, I can't give my children a minimal life, to I need to make more money. He has a good job with a steady monthly income of almost ₦1 million. I too can hold down my own as I earn 480k monthly. We can do this, but he is shying away. I see videos of people proposing to their man and I'm seriously considering it. What if Femi is just shy? I mean, I could aid him by facilitating this marriage thing. I discussed my plan with my friend and she says it reeks of desperation. Maybe it does, but have I given 4 years of my life for nothing? I'm 36 and he's 38. Should I or shouldn't I, once again, take the initiative by proposing to Femi? What are your thoughts? 0809 112199.

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3: After 7 months of giving this guy the green light, 7 months of serving him, being there for him in every way possible a woman would show that she likes a man, he blatantly kept ignoring me or was oblivious of my feelings. I had to take the bull by its horns and tell him how I felt. Surprisingly, he was also interested in me, and that's how we started dating. It's been 4 years and he isn't making any move to marry me. Each time I ask, his excuse ranges from, I can't give my children a minimal life, to I need to make more money. He has a good job with a steady monthly income of almost ₦1 million. I too can hold down my own as I earn 480k monthly. We can do this, but he is shying away. I see videos of people proposing to their man and I'm seriously considering it. What if Femi is just shy? I mean, I could aid him by facilitating this marriage thing. I discussed my plan with my friend and she says it reeks of desperation. Maybe it does, but have I given 4 years of my life for nothing? I'm 36 and he's 38. Should I or shouldn't I once again take the initiative by proposing to Femi? What are your thoughts?
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1: After 7 months of giving this guy the green light, 7 months of serving him, being there for him in every way possible a woman would show that she likes a man, he blatantly kept ignoring me or was oblivious of my feelings. I had to take the bull by its horns and tell him how I felt. Surprisingly, he was also interested in me, and that's how we started dating. It's been 4 years and he isn't making any move to marry me. Each time I ask, his excuse ranges from, I can't give my children a minimal life, to I need to make more money. He has a good job with a steady monthly income of almost ₦1 million. I too can hold down my own as I earn 480k monthly. We can do this, but he is shying away. I see videos of people proposing to their man and I'm seriously considering it. What if Femi is just shy? I mean, I could aid him by facilitating this marriage thing. I discussed my plan with my friend and she says it reeks of desperation. Maybe it does, but have I given 4 years of my life for nothing? I'm 36 and he's 38. Should I or shouldn't I, once again, take the initiative by proposing to Femi? What are your thoughts? 0809-112191 or 0802-4000-911. On WhatsApp, 0704-499-4911.

0: after 7 months of giving this guy the green light, 7 months of serving him, being there for him in every way possible, a woman would show that she likes a man. He blatantly kept ignoring me or was oblivious of my feelings. I had to take the bull by its horns and tell him how I felt. Surprisingly, he was also interested in me, and that's how we started dating. It's been 4 years and he isn't making any move to marry me. Each time I ask, his excuse ranges from, I can't give my children a minimal life, to I need to make more money. He has a good job with a steady monthly income of almost ₦1 million. I too can hold down my own as I earn 480k monthly. We can do this, but he is shying away. I see videos of people proposing to their man and I'm seriously considering it. What if Femi is just shy? I mean, I could aid him by facilitating this marriage thing. I discussed my plan with my friend and she says it reeks of desperation. Maybe it does, but have I given 4 years of my life for nothing? I'm 36 and he's 38. Should I or shouldn't I once again take the initiative by proposing to Femi? What are your thoughts?
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1: After 7 months of giving this guy the green light, 7 months of serving him, being there for him in every way possible a woman would show that she likes a man, he blatantly kept ignoring me or was oblivious of my feelings. I had to take the bull by its horns and tell him how I felt. Surprisingly, he was also interested in me, and that's how we started dating. It's been 4 years and he isn't making any move to marry me. Each time I ask, his excuse ranges from, I can't give my children a minimal life, to, I need to make more money. He has a good job with a steady monthly income of almost a million naira. I too can hold down my own as I earn 480k monthly. We can do this, but he is shying away. I see videos of people proposing to their man and I'm seriously considering it. What if Femi is just shy? I mean, I could aid him by facilitating this marriage thing. I discussed my plan with my friend and she says it reeks of desperation. Maybe it does, but have I given 4 years of my life for nothing? I'm 36 and he's 38. Should I or shouldn't I once again take the initiative by proposing to Femi? What are your thoughts? 0809-112-1911 or 0802-4000-911 on WhatsApp 0704-499-4911.

after 7 months of giving this guy the green light, 7 months of serving him, being there for him in every way possible, a woman would show that she likes a man. He blatantly kept ignoring me or was oblivious of my feelings. I had to take the bull by its horns and tell him how I felt. Surprisingly, he was also interested in me, and that's how we started dating. It's been 4 years and he isn't making any move to marry me. Each time I ask, his excuse ranges from, I can't give my children a minimal life, to I need to make more money. He has a good job with a steady monthly income of almost 1 million naira. I too can hold down my own as I earn 480k monthly. We can do this, but he is shying away. I see videos of people proposing to their man and I'm seriously considering it. What if Femi is just shy? I mean, I could aid him by facilitating this marriage thing. I discussed my plan with my friend and she says it reeks of desperation. Maybe it does, but have I given 4 years of my life for nothing? I'm 36 and he's 38. Should I or shouldn't I, once again, take the initiative by proposing to Femi? What are your thoughts? 0809-1121-911 or 0802-4000-911. On WhatsApp, 0704-499-4911.

0: I'm ready for you. SOS is live on your video. My name is Soba. Good to know that you are there. What's your name? Hello. Why? All right, call back then. Hello, good afternoon. Hi, good afternoon.
1: Soba, good afternoon.
0: Anonymous, welcome.
1: Soba, you have music. Eh? It's well. I don't know. Madam, just try and wait for another 4 years.
0: Yeah.
1: So that you'll be 40.
0: Yeah.
1: You will not know what you have done to yourself. 7 months. You took the bull by the horn. You made him know how you felt or how you are feeling. Surprisingly, he felt the same. That's how dating started. 4 years. I didn't hear that he has ever taken you to his parents to introduce. Neither have he asked you of your parents. You are interested in the other room. That matters. 4 years. Madam, with your good work and your good salary, why are you turning yourself to soya that everybody must taste before
0: oh
1: they
0: eat? Oh my goodness.
1: Or buy
0: wow.
1: Bye-bye.
0: Wow.
1: Why can't you just preserve yourself as a nice fish? So whoever is interested to eat should buy. Go and prepare. Put the pepper and salt before you eat. Haba. I don't know. I hope we won't start hearing from somebody again tomorrow. Somebody's calling. I didn't know these are men. They're heartbreakers. They're this and that. 4 years. Have you given her 6 months without anything? I see his boy's reaction. Do you know whether you are even... You have allowed Femi to cloud everything about you, and the man that wants to marry you is doing everything that you are not seeing him.
0: Ew.
1: Be wise. To this, be wise. Let me give up to others. So, God bless
0: you. Thank you so much, Anonymous, for your contribution. It's always a pleasure hearing from you. Interesting take right there. What to laugh with. We just begun. Yes, we've only just begun. The romance is not... Well, it's not romance. SOS is not over. Hello, good to have you on the show.
2: Yeah, hello. This is G-Class from Maju.
0: Welcome. Go ahead.
2: Since she has forced a relationship by herself, she can go ahead and force the marriage also. She's interested in doing that. And I don't know why she's interested in how much the guy can... That one she's calling, that they can force a marriage. Since the marriage works like that. So I don't think she needs to, she has to force the marriage by herself. Maybe the guy is not ready for my house, not interested in marriage. And you force a relationship, she might want to force a marriage. Why she's in like that? The slip of tongue. For me, a woman cannot force me into what I'm not. No matter how she feels, she loves me. She can't.
0: But she didn't force him now. She only told him how he felt. And he also reciprocated, saying he felt the same. Yeah, she didn't force him now.
2: But she's trying to facilitate the marriage proposal by herself. When the guy is shying away from me.
0: Well.
2: She wants to force it by herself. It's not done. I wonder the kind of society we're into. A woman wants to put a man for what? After the level of the marriage, I have to make up his mind. If he's really wants to go into marriage with you, he's for me to be safe, so not you as a woman. What type of love is that? And you're interested in how much he earns, you know how much he earns, and I think that you. The salary of you two can do the marriage.
0: Okay. All right. Thank you. Thank you so much for your contribution. Appreciate that one. Interesting take right there. Is she really interested in how much she earns? Maybe they are open to themselves like that. They talk about everything and then that's how she knows how much she earns. So maybe that. I don't know. I'm not there. I'm not in a relationship. I don't know really. A very good afternoon to you. Hi. Oh, I missed that one. Okay, then call me back. Call me back. Let's look at the messages. So many of them. Okay, I'll take this one first. Hello. You want to call or you don't want to call, let me know so I can focus. Okay, moving on then. Hello, good afternoon. Are you there? Hello? Stay with me, stay with... Oh. Listen here, says, any woman that tries this, her self-esteem... She has self-esteem issues. Okay, you're saying her self-esteem issues. Okay. Real men like to be the ones chasing. And if you chase him, he'll end up messing you up. I am Michael, and I'm texting from Mumigbo. Okay, real men. Okay, real men. Oh, yay. I missed that one. Call me back. Listen here, says, hello. I'll take the call. Hello.
3: Hello.
0: A very good afternoon to you. Please, oh, Soba, is the girl Nigerian? Because Nigerian women will never do such propose to a man. My dear, my thought is that you need to keep your dignity and bow out of that relationship now. I like how you put it in caps. Now. Silva, thank you very much for your message. Hello. BR797, what's going on with you? What's going on with you? Talk to me. Okay, away from that one, Harley, good to have you on the show. Help me turn down the volume on that radio set. Thank you.
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0: Hi, my name is Soba. This is Classic FM. What's your name?
4: Soba, how are you doing? Good afternoon.
0: A very good afternoon to you.
4: Yes, my name is Godfrey.
0: Welcome, go ahead.
4: I'm calling from Port Harcourt here.
0: Okay.
4: That very man is not ready to marry that woman. The best thing is that woman to go out of that place. If the man can get 1 million naira at the end of the month, and the woman is having 480,000, you can take care of that woman. Mm-hmm. You can take care of the children that will come.
0: Mm-hmm.
4: It is not by force that the woman should. But you don't want her to marry her, that you wait. And for 4 years, the best thing is to allow the woman to go out.
0: All right, thank you. Thank you. Thank you so much for your contribution. Appreciate that one. Okay, so the best thing is to let the woman go. Okay. Hello, good to have you on the show. Good afternoon.
5: Hello.
0: Hi, good afternoon. Okay, welcome. Go ahead.
5: I can speak from my experience, like,
0: someone
5: close to me, and I thought, because due to the need that we got married, you know, so she can go ahead and propose. It's not a bad thing.
0: Okay.
5: It's not the main thing. It's not the main thing. Something.
0: Okay. That's a good one.
5: So
0: thank
5: some
0: you.
5: Men are reluctant. These are maybe their past experience with relationship, thinking that maybe this experience with me, something like that. So this kind of thing. If I go ahead and start asking, would she change her life? Would she start doing some all this kind of thing?
0: You know? All right.
5: It's a good idea. It's a good idea. The man won't make any fault to be a good thing. Yeah. Would she go ahead and
0: Okay, thank you. Thank you so much for your contribution. Appreciate that one. Okay, interesting take. I mean, it's not rocket science. I mean, it can be done. It can be done if Muhammad doesn't go to the mountain. Okay, I hear you. I hear you. Hello.
3: Toba.
0: Hi, Charles.
3: This is Funny Charles. I'm back again.
0: Yeah, yeah.
3: Let me start like this. Everything in life brings a song to my memory. You ask the question.
6: Should I say yes? Should I say no? I wish I'd known him better.
3: Sorry, dear. You don't need to ask him out. You don't even need to propose to him. You're only demeaning yourself.
0: Mm-hmm.
3: A man is moved by what he sees. Mm-hmm. He has been seeing you since. He did not take you serious.
0: Ew.
3: Now you go to ginger the fire in him. He don't chop finish. Now you they think a man with the end he means you are earning 480. See they tell you say no for send his children. He sees no good in you. He does not see a partner in you. Don't even overstress yourself. Don't flood it. Because today when you go bring the ring, I pray you go do it for Market Square or where your friends and they need to disgrace you for there and you go like make the air open for you to enter. Don't try that thing. Walk away. Do like Craig David. Walk away. Find a better day. Somebody who knows your work will pick you up. Your friend has told you. You don't want to listen? Don't listen. We are telling you the facts. Charles Brown from Elekaya.
0: Thank you so much for your contribution. Makes all the sense. Appreciate it. This one here says, hello, Suba. Good afternoon. I feel like if Femi was actually interested in her, he would make the move. He is not shy. She keeps offering herself to him. And as a man, he won't say no. Ew. She reeks of desperation. She will spend the rest of her life walking on eggshells because he was on his own and she decided to be the hunter. Shy indeed. When it comes to marriage or relationships, men are not shy. Typed in all caps. This is CC from Port Harcourt. CC, thank you so much. Call me back. I missed that one. CC, it's an amazing message. I appreciate it. Away from CC, Ethel is here. Ethel keeps it short and simple. She says, I support her friend. This is pure desperation. My dear sister, don't you dare do that. I'm Ethel. Ethel, thank you so much. My dear sister, don't you dare. Don't try it. Away from Ethel. Hello. A very good afternoon to you.
7: Good afternoon,
0: sir. Hi. Welcome.
7: Oh, my name is Benedict from Other Church.
0: Hi, Benedict. Welcome. Thank you so much for your contribution. Appreciate that one. Good day, Soba. My take on today's SOS goes thus. 4 years is enough to know each other's compatibilities and vulnerabilities. Yes, it screams desperation loud and clear. But you can subtly and stylishly make him do the needful since both your incomes are buoyant enough to start a family. At 36, you should discard the expected and do the required. The outcome is the most important variable here. So take the bull by its horns for the second time. Now, since you believe he wants same, but he's just shy, go for it. It is either he's in or not. If he's in, then how it came to pass is irrelevant. If he's not, If he's not interested in future commitments, then there lies your answer to take a walk. The right ones only finds you, or only finds us, when we leave the wrong ones, according to, hey, come on, Celine Dion, I love that song. I said, when you want it most, there's no easy way out. Don't surrender in the game called love, because love comes to those who wait. Okay, that's Oasis. That's the song I played earlier. Thank you very much for that one. Elashas, from... hey, come on. Elashas from Port Harcourt, thank you so, so much for your message. Appreciate that one. Hello, good afternoon. Hello?
8: Good afternoon.
0: A very good afternoon to you.
8: I want to go straight to this.
0: Go ahead.
8: For the question, I think this action of the man is right, that he doesn't want to come or beg to send the children. I mean, it's a simple thing. The man has said his mind. You understand me? I've been in that position before.
0: Mm-hmm.
8: I don't want, like me, I don't want, maybe.
0: Are you there?
8: Considering the amount they are earning.
0: Mm.
8: Maybe that lady is demanding more than that. And having to pay the children coming, but the man may not propose. So, yeah. Not matter that they are earning like 1.4 thereabouts. The demand from the lady may be more than what they have. And the man is not making it. So, until I get more money, even at that, before the student, the marriage, wedding, all these other traditional things, if there was a bit that said a man cannot marry her. Starting with 10 million, 300 million.
0: So,
8: sometimes it's from the lady.
0: Okay.
8: But for that lady, if I were her, it would also be, look, considering her age. Because I can see the love, not to be married. So, you can see.
0: Okay. All right. Thank you. Thank you so much for your contribution. Appreciate that one. Moving on. This one here says, hi, Soba. Today's story is a little bit hilarious. At 36 and 38, respectively, they should start a family as soon as possible because them don't go half of man's life expectancy, which is 70 years or thereabout. Anyway, my simple suggestion to the lady is to get pregnant for the guy, because if she continues to delay, the guy may not do anything related to marriage and they will reach 50 plus years. She shouldn't propose to him either, because it's not proper in this part of the world. She should know that Femi is shy to the core. Shy to the core, we not propose, but shy to the core, we accept when you are pregnant. Nguano, it's all right. This is Tony from Aba. Tony, thank you so much. Hello. Hello.
9: Good afternoon.
0: Hi, very good afternoon to you. Welcome. Good to have you. Go ahead.
9: Let me give my little advice.
0: Go ahead.
9: The truth is, whether the man is shy or not, the lady shouldn't go ahead to propose. What I would suggest to do is to just give this man a different thing. She can just go and be on her own for some time now. So if the man really loves her, even if he's shy, he will come to her to inquire what the issue. Why are you going away from me? So she should not use the opportunity to tell her, to tell him his life. So I've been with you for 4 years and all that. So I want to know what is in your mind. It's already for marriage. Then let's go our separate ways. I wouldn't want to do it more than this for you. So the first is that proposing. That was somebody earlier. In relation to the data, family. So she should just give the man a different space for man. Let the man decide what he wants. Thank you
0: so much for your contribution. Appreciate that one. Indeed, absence makes the mind grow fonder, eh? Okay. Moving on, this one says, hi, Soba. The truth is that she started the relationship on a wrong foot. The relationship started with no serious intention. More like they just want to have fun. Then in the middle of the fun, you are talking marriage. Come on. Once you are up to the age of marriage, you must clearly define and put a timeline when starting any relationship with marriage in mind. The guy is not ready for marriage, and when he is ready, he may not choose her. Hey, I love this one. I love it. It says, I'm Prisla Import, and I'm texting from Port Harcourt. Prisla Import, thank you so much for your message. Appreciate. Away from Prisla Import, this one here says, she should not stay. She should not say he's shy. She's only making excuses for him. Is it not obvious he's not ready any time you approach him? He keeps making excuses, meaning he's not ready. I am Mr. Prosper. Mr. Prosper, thank you so much. Away from Mr. Prosper, Chimene Olu Fortune, the radio boy here, says, Auntie, I don't think any typical Nigerian man would respect or even love any woman that proposes to him. It is even sounding somehow in my ears. Just go to his close friends and tell them to be putting it in his head to propose. Also, let his mom know. Mothers know how to deal with their sons when it comes to getting married. I said, Soba, good rainy afternoon to you. Good rainy afternoon to your beautiful self, Jerry. Thank you very much, Chimene Olu, the radio boy. Appreciate. Away from that one, Promise Ihunwa is here. It is now 28 minutes past 3 o'clock. SOS is live on your radio on the 16th day of June. It's a beautiful Tuesday here in the city of Port Harcourt. It's a calm, cool one. I don't know if it's sunny out there. Is it sunny? Anyways, it says, dear Soba, hopefully you are enjoying the wet weather. Okay. My take is that she forced and made herself so cheap to that guy. Why the complain? Did you tell anyone when you started, the relationship? 4 years, 48 months, 208 weeks, and 1,454 days. Away. Oh, wow, you know how to hold grudge. He's not ready for marriage. Marriage is marriage by force. Ne, carry your cross alone. I am promising him. I promise. Thank you so much. A very good afternoon to you. Hello.
10: Yeah, good afternoon. Welcome. Soba.
0: Good afternoon. Welcome.
10: I am Popular Demand from Enugu.
0: Wow. Welcome. Go ahead.
10: Okay, it is clear, and it does not need much explanation. And she does not need an angel to come down from heaven to whisper it into her ears. That man is not ready for her. Simple as ABC. See, if a man is ready or is willing in any girl or any lady, as the case may be, the man should be the one, you know, doing the fox, should be the one pushing, you know, pushing for the relationship to work, pushing for the marriage to work, and not the other way around. So she should just, you know, remove herself away from the man's life. Simple as ABC.
0: Okay.
10: And again, what I am also thinking that the man is considering might be the age difference. You know that when men want to marry, they always look for a lady that maybe they are 5 years, you know, ahead of, or 6 years ahead of.
0: Largely dependent on what kind of man, but go ahead.
10: Okay. Now, as I have said earlier, she should just, you know, give the man a space, because there are hundreds of men out there, you know, that will really know her worth.
0: Mm-hmm.
10: Because the man giving an excuse that he wants to give the children a better life, this and that, it does not make any sense. Mm. I do not see any sense in that. Even somebody that earns 200,000 naira in a month can even take care of it, a family with good planning.
0: Okay.
10: So the girl should just move away from the guy.
0: Okay.
10: The guy is interested in him.
0: All right. Thank you. Thank you so much for your contribution. Moses is here. Moses says, Soba, she should tell her guy that there's this guy she met that says he wants to marry her. His reaction will determine her next move. Okay. So we're not playing games. It's all right. Moving on. This one here says, good afternoon, Soba. How are you doing? I'm doing great. Thank you so much for asking. It says, please, my sister, don't do that. The age difference could be the reason why he has not proposed to you. And if you do it, you may suffer in the end. Thank you. I am Precious from Rumkurishi Pipeline. Precious, thank you so much. Maxi Leo is here. He says, good day, Suba. She should try and have a heart-to-heart talk with Femi to really know what he really wants. If he's not ready... if he's not really showing any signs of settling down, then you have to have a rethink of your life. Age is no longer much on your side. The age is the best time to raise children, not in old age, not at old age. Okay, Marcelio, thank you so much. Chibody Case here. Chibo says, if you like, type my name 60 times. You're asking me how many times did you call me? What is all this? I will skip all of this. Chibodike, don't stress me. Do not stress me. It says, I like her desperation, Sha. Let her continue. So, but wait and see her coming back with another story. Nonsense and ingredients. Why is she this desperate? She's not telling us the real deal on this SOS. She's telling us what we want to hear. I don't trust her. So, ba wahala de o. It says, I was out of town. I just got in. Okay, welcome back, Chibody K. Welcome. This one here says, good afternoon, Soba, and happy new month to you. New month? Wow. Interesting. Okay. That's good. It goes on to say, my take on this matter is, auntie, boyfriend or dating and marriage are not the same thing. Please calm down. Femi doesn't want to marry you. Can't you see it? To avoid stories that touch, you can move on, since it's marriage you want. Tomorrow, he will tell you he never wanted you and state how you started all the moves. I get one case like this. I get one case like that for hand. The marriage is broken. Guy don't move out of the house. And when asked, he said, I didn't know how I got into this. Besides, I never proposed to her. Please move on before you become the same case. My name is IJ. IJ, thank you very much for your contribution. Hello. Good afternoon. Hello.
11: Hello, Sugar.
0: A very good afternoon to you. Welcome.
11: Good afternoon. You see, in this case, it's a matter of I think too, I know one. I want the one. I know
0: two.
11: Okay, ask that girl. What did she be looking for that boy? Because that boy never wants to come home.
0: Oh, Lord.
11: What did she be looking for? She has wasted 4 years. Right. She no longer tested. Tell her I said she still has more years to go.
0: Oh, dear.
11: Let her continue. She can say that we took that.
0: Ouch.
11: What is her name? Look at her now. She has left her maybe someone who loves her for who she is without marrying her. And she's here saying the truth. Then we want to get a little bit. someone should wake her up. Someone should give her a baby. The child can act.
0: It
11: will be better than one. Thank you for that. I love your program.
0: Thank you so much. God bless you. I appreciate you. Thank you. Okay. Hi, Evelyn. Thank you so much for your contribution. Appreciate it. God bless you. Away from that, someone should wake her up with a slap. Tawai. Okay. Moving on, this one here says, good afternoon, Soba, my radio queen. Well, thank you. Thank you very much. It says, this is a very simple matter. Let her enter the other room and set a trap. She will definitely catch him. I pray it will be twin boys. Sunday Mba from Rumukalabo. My people from Rumukalabo today. Okay, no, the first one was from Rumikbo. You Rumukalabo. It's all right. Ali, good afternoon. Ali? Okay, moving on. This one here says, dear Soba, kindly tell this lady that if the young man is not ready to make move now, she should walk away now that she is less than 40 years old. Otherwise, if she gets older now, the panic button would be activated and she will regret her life in future. Let her repent genuinely of all she has been doing before now, which is fornication, so that God can forgive her and give her a husband. It says a man that is not ready for marriage but is ready for sex is exploitative, and as such, don't waste your time with him, please. Thank you. I am Peter. Peter, thank you very much for your contribution. Appreciate it. Hello. A very good afternoon to you.
12: How are you?
0: I'm doing great. Welcome.
12: Thank you. I want to invite the lady. All right, let me tell her. One, she does not have morals.
0: Ow.
12: She don't have value for herself.
0: Chai.
12: As a lady, she should value herself so that a man will value her. Don't have value at all. We are with a man for 7 months. We do not propose. We propose. Now, 4 years, you are expecting a man to propose to you, and he did not. You want to do it by yourself. It's very wrong. That man will never value her, even if he married her. So she should better not go into what she will not do. Her husband is somewhere else, and she's putting her with a man that don't like her. Women are busy, they should learn to use their head and value themselves. First of all, value yourself. Keep yourself, let a man come for you, not you going for a man. You will not enjoy that marriage, and you should not think of going there. Thank you.
0: Well, thank you so much for your contribution. Appreciate that one. Makes a world of sense. Appreciate. My name is Soba. You're still live on the Classic Lounge. Well, this segment is actually called SOS. If this is your first time on the show, welcome. It's usually chaotic during this time. But I'm here with you and I'm bringing you the show. I get to do that Mondays through Thursdays from 2:30 up until 4 o'clock. However, the Classic Lounge begins at 11 a.m. up until 4. Stick around and here is the story for today. After 7 months of giving this guy the green light, 7 months of serving him, being there for him in every way possible a woman would show that she likes a man, he blatantly kept ignoring me or was oblivious of my feelings. I had to take the bull by its horns and tell him how I felt. Surprisingly, he was also interested in me, and that's how we started dating. It's been 4 years and he isn't making any move to marry me. Each time I ask, his excuse ranges from, I can't give my children a minimal life, to I need to make more money. He has a good job with a steady monthly income of almost ₦1 million. I too can hold down my own as I earn 480k monthly. We can do this. But he is shying away. I see videos of people proposing to their man, and I'm seriously considering it.
13: What if Femi is just shy? I mean, I could aid him by facilitating this marriage thing. I discussed my plan with my friend, and she says it reeks of desperation. Maybe it does, but have I given 4 years of my life for nothing? I'm 36 and he's 38. Should I or shouldn't I, once again, take the initiative by proposing to Femi? What are your thoughts? 0809-1121-911 or 0802-4000-911. On WhatsApp, 0704-4994-911.
0: One Classic FM, this is the station that plays every song, you know. I was singing such an amazing song right now before I turned on the microphone. I know it's not a song, you know. It's one of those weird things that go through my head every now and then. Halle? Okay, I missed that one. Please call me back. Moving on with the messages. Now, this one here says, good afternoon, Suba. Biatne, take the nearest cab, keke, or train, and leave there. There is nothing for you. When he is ready, he will come around. This is Joy Osinachi. Joy, thank you so much for your message. Biatne. Okay, it's a good one. Away from that one, Franklin is here. Franklin says, Soba, just tell the woman to make herself unavailable for a while and see if the man even loves her at all. If he doesn't love her, there is no need being around. She just have to walk away. It's shocking when people say no man will respect a woman that made her feelings known. I really don't see a problem with such. I'm Franklin. Franklin, thank you so much. Away from Franklin, Maggie is here. Maggie says, good afternoon, Suba. How are you today? I'm doing okay. I'm good. Please, auntie, do you want to wait for another 4 years before you see that he is not into you? Please, my sister, kindly walk away from that relationship. Put yourself together and heal your loss. Okay, heal from your loss, I think. It says, take it to God in prayer because marriage is a gift from God. I pray for a good man to locate you. Amen to that. I am Maggie. Maggie, thank you so much. Another Joy is here. She says, good afternoon, Suba. How are you doing? I'm doing great. Good afternoon, Suba. How are you doing? I'm doing great. Madam, I beg. Marriage is not by force. If they-

0: soon, Soba. Please tell that lady to be very careful. This guy might not be the one for her. If he is, he'll be the one desperate for marriage. When a man meets a woman he wants to marry, he doesn't waste any time before proposing so that another man will not steal the woman from him. I don't want to hear of another SOS story from her down the line. And Soba will be forced to play "So Much Trouble in the World." You know me too well. Down from Woji, thank you so much for that message. A very good afternoon to you. Welcome.
1: Hello, Woji.
0: Hi.
1: Good afternoon.
0: A very good afternoon to you.
1: I beg, I get one question.
0: Mm-hmm.
1: Does it mean that if you date a man for no matter how long, end up marrying you?
0: Mm.
1: I think the answer is no.
0: Mm.
1: I don't see why she will first meet the guy, talk to the guy, they entered into a relationship.
0: Mm.
1: And now, because she has spent 4 years with the guy, he wants the guy to marry her. No, now. It doesn't work like that. If she tells the guy to marry her, if I begin to get a problem in future, will she come out and tell us that she was there who loved the guy into marrying her?
0: Well.
1: No. But if she's interested in the guy and she wishes the guy marries her, then she just tells the guy, say, some people won't marry her.
0: Hello? Hello? Oh, come on. Come on. I'm sulking, actually. I'm sulking. Okay, moving on. This one here says, hold on. Hi, Soba, what's up? This ceiling, so many lights in my face. Okay. Hi, Jules. Please tell that young lady to desist from that. Yeah, something demon. I will skip that. He must have secretly married and kept the wife out of her sight. Hey, my goodness. She should never try to propose to him unless she knows she will be the man and pay his groom price in the guy's village and to his family. Okay. It's all right. It says, by the way, the Bible says, he that findeth a wife, not a wife that findeth a husband. Okay. She has done too much already by asking him for the relationship to start. And he has been having her for a whole 365 days times four, including leap year. Oh, you guys are hilarious. No. You people are hilarious. Are you serious? Okay. It says, nothing is new for that man again. Chai. Let her give him space and focus on being open for a new relationship so a new, better, serious guy would notice her and hook up for marriage with her. Indeed, it is all shades of desperation for the wrong guy. I mean, desperation is okay, but for the wrong guy is not. Okay. Move away from Femi, please. I am Juliet Jules. Jules, thank you so much. It's a good message. I love it. I love it. Moving on, this one here says, hang on. Hello, good afternoon. I missed it. Okay, call me right back then. Hello, good afternoon. Speak to me. You can't call. Good afternoon, Pretty Soba. Trust you are doing great. Yes, I am. Thanks for asking. Please do not even think about proposing. Allow the guy to be the man. He should be the one doing all the chasing. But then, to be frank, it's time to look out and give another eligible bachelor a chance. Stop being too available for Femi. It's also possible he's not ready to settle down or settle with you in marriage. You are 36 years. 4 years of relationship isn't 4 days. Move on with your head high and dignity untouched. All the best. I am Oge. Dr. Oge. Oh, Dr. Oge, you have changed your picture. Oh, my goodness. Give me a second. Let me look at this one. It's so cute. Wait, hold on. I'm coming back.

0: after 7 months of giving this guy the green light, 7 months of serving him, being there for him in every way possible, a woman would show that she likes a man. He blatantly kept ignoring me or was oblivious of my feelings. I had to take the bull by its horns and tell him how I felt. Surprisingly, he was also interested in me, and that's how we started dating. It's been 4 years and he isn't making any move to marry me. Each time I ask, his excuse ranges from, I can't give my children a minimal life, to I need to make more money. He has a good job with a steady monthly income of almost 1 million naira. I too can hold down my own as I earn 480k monthly. We can do this, but he is shying away. I see videos of people proposing to their man, and I'm seriously considering it. What if Femi is just shy? I mean, I could aid him by facilitating this marriage thing. I discussed my plan with my friend, and she says it reeks of desperation. Maybe it does, but have I given 4 years of my life for nothing? I'm 36 and he's 38. Should I or shouldn't I, once again, take the initiative by proposing to Femi? What are your thoughts?
1: 0809-1121-911 or 0802-4000-911. On WhatsApp, 0704-499-4911.

0: 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This is the station that plays every song you know. Ah, I've been looking at Dr. Oge's picture. Fine woman. What is going on? Hi, Jerry.
1: Hello, Suba. Good afternoon.
0: Oh, very good afternoon. Long time. How are you doing now? My brother.
1: That's it.
0: You're like, Hamatan. I see you once in a while.
1: While I listen to your radio.
0: It's you that I will say you still walk here.
1: While I listen to your radio, based on who you be, sure.
0: It's nice to see you, Jerry.
1: What's up? I'm good. Tell me your take.
0: What's your hot take on this matter?
1: Well, as I did tell you before we came on the air, some people get luck. You know, some men are very lucky, but they just don't know what it is.
0: You know.
1: For 7 months, she had been giving him green light.
0: Eh?
1: And bros...
0: Brother, he's not shaking
1: maybe
0: body.
1: Maybe he was acting or he wasn't interested. Maybe.
0: Don't get it.
1: Some men are, as much as it's not like, some men are maybe intimidated or shy.
0: Yeah, probably.
1: But I don't believe it, mm-hmm. sincerely.
0: Okay.
1: Someone said to me a very long time, he said, if a man truly and genuinely likes a woman,
0: mm.
1: he will look for a way, whether he will stutter or whatever way, one way or the other.
0: Mm-hmm.
1: He might not come out, you know, packaged and polished, but he will look for a way to let her know that I like you. Like, that's a given.
0: So, for the fact that
1: he never said that,
0: you
1: took the initiative. Sister, since you've started, just complete what you've started. She took the initiative and then she told him that she liked him. So she enabled him, and he now said yes, and they started. And 4 years down the line, I guess, right? She's complained that he's not taking the bold.
0: Come on.
1: As much as it's not what people want to hear, I just say, like, she should just also try and maybe take the initiative and see if he will. What's the worst that will happen? He will say no.
0: No.
1: So at least you cry the whole thing
0: you
1: out and you wrap everything up and then you move on. Because the thing is, the man is not there. And you can't force, you can only take a horse to the stream.
0: Yeah,
1: you can't force that horse
0: to
1: drink water.
0: Mm-hmm.
1: So him giving excuses that he doesn't want to have kids and then he'll live a minimal life and all of those. Truth be told, we've seen people that earn less, way less.
0: Of course.
1: You know? So if he's not there, settling down, you can't force him. And even if you do force him, the truth is again, sometime in the future, he will revolt.
0: I'm telling you.
1: And then he said that now, you let him put him into this position.
0: Mm.
1: Especially when life starts happening, he will revolt because he is not there. So,
0: true.
1: She knows the truth. She knows the answer. I think she's just looking for validation here and there. Please carry your kaya. You've done 4 years. We understand. But just carry your kaya. And move on. And something better or someone better might just show up that will really appreciate and celebrate you for who you are. It's obvious that Baba Femi is not that man. And people just live in denial. People live in denial. Obviously, Baba Femi is not the person. So I think once she's looking at the time she has invested, the resources and everything, it looks like I've invested so much in this and how do I move on? And especially, what will people say?
0: That's true.
1: Maybe a month max, people will move on. I've realized that after some time, sometimes nobody cares what's happening because everyone has their own challenges.
0: I mean, that's the truth. Everyone is living their lives.
1: People are living their lives. People have their own challenges. So just call it the wraps. Plus or minus a week or two, you cry it out. Have your friends and they'll console you, and you just move on. If you don't want to move on, you should just maybe call his woman now and then
0: pay his groom price.
1: Go and kneel in front of a mall and have people bring their ring light and this thing. So if it works out.
0: Listen here, says hi Soba. I think the man isn't too interested in the lady, otherwise he should have been the one applying pressure. However, if she is that desperate, she can go ahead and propose. If the man agrees, fine. If he doesn't, fine and good too. I am Toya, texting from PH City. Toya, thank you so much. I'm done taking messages. Don't send me another one. No, I'm about to go. This one here says, good afternoon, Suba. How are you doing today? I'm doing great. Thank you so much for asking. You are nice. It says, she has seen the quality of what she wants in a man. But the question is, do you have the quality he wants in a woman? Clock it, oh, monna. Clock it. Hey, I love this one.
1: Oil.
0: It says, be wise. My name is Charles. Charles, thank you so much for your message. This one here says, proposing to that guy might just turn out to be the biggest mistake of her life. Ha, making the move to ask him out, no be bad thing, sha. It can happen. It happens. However, 4 years gone. she should get the memo. I'm definite there are like 16,500,342,036 other guys who are drooling over her. Oh, I love this man. Ah, chef's kiss. The Raj, thank you so much for your message. The Raj Okwaya is all right. Moving on. This one here says, good afternoon, Madam Suba. Please, that lady should not force herself to the guy. He says, force yourself on, not to. Okay. If he is not ready to marry her, she should leave him and move on. She will see the serious man to marry in future. Thank you very much for your message. Yayi, this person says it's Yayi. Okay, to everyone who was a part of the show today, thank you so, so much. My name is Soba and I most definitely will see you tomorrow from the bottom of my heart. I love you. I'm handing you over to Jerry, who will take you home in grand style on, of course, the Drive Time Show. Ta-ta.

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0: 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I am Sonia Edwin. The Nigeria Customs Service, in collaboration with the National Environmental Standards and Regulations Enforcement Agency and the Wildlife Justice Commission, intercepted 22 elephant tusks weighing 130.84 kilograms in Lagos, valued at 126.3 million naira. Chief Superintendent of Customs, Husseini Abdullahi, said four suspects were arrested in connection with the seizure. Meanwhile, the Ekiti State Police Command has arrested one Sunday Olawole over allegedly spreading fake news of bandits' attack on Ara Ekiti in the Irepodun Ifelodun local government area of the state. The police spokesperson, Sunday Abutu, said the suspect, who confessed to the crime, had been unable to give a reason for the false information. And on the foreign scene, the federal government has assured Nigerians that the ongoing power sector reforms will soon produce visible and measurable improvements, especially in the healthcare sector. Power Minister Joseph Tebe made this known at the Nigeria Power for Health Initiative's Investors Matchmaking in Lagos yesterday. In other news, rights activist Charles Jaja has described the Martin Amewule-led River State House of Assembly as the worst in the state's history, accusing lawmakers of neglecting their legislative duties to serve and promote the interests of their political godfather. And on the foreign scene, the Red Cross said the deadly Ebola outbreak in the Democratic Republic of Congo has not yet reached its peak, warning that it could take a year to halt the spread. Since the outbreak was declared in the DR Congo on May 15, 808 cases have been confirmed in the country, including 192 deaths, according to the World Health Organization. In sport, Antonio Rudiger has extended his contract with Real Madrid until 2027. The 33-year-old centre-back signed for Real Madrid from Chelsea in 2022 after playing for Stuttgart and Roma. And in business, the governor of the Central Bank of Nigeria, Olayemi Cardoso, yesterday launched the Nigerian overnight financing rate to guarantee greater transparency in the financial market. Speaking at the launch in Abuja, Cardoso said recent global developments have underscored this need, resulting in financial systems transitioning from indicative rates to transaction-based benchmarks that reflect underlying market realities. And that is the headline news. I am Sonia Edwin. Thank you for listening.
1: 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Recent data has shown a spike in the number of one-chance robberies and pickpocketing inside commercial taxis and buses around our city. To this end, we must take precautionary measures while boarding a taxi or bus to avoid falling prey to these criminals. 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Your vigilance helps keep our city safe. This message is brought to you by Classic FM.

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0: Okay, every day I just love your way. That's Peter Frampton. That song was released as a single in the month of September 1975. It was first featured on Frampton's fourth album, Frampton, from the year 1975, where it segues from the previous track, Nasu. While the song was playing, it will interest you to know that, yes, Ebony was savoring the song, but at some point, she started smiling. You're smiling. Come on, what's going on
1: very
0: here?
1: Very far from the song, sorry. Very, very far serious? From the song, trust me.
0: Okay.
1: It was something else that distracted me.
0: I even thought it was like you were just basking in the song, like you were enjoying it.
1: No, great song. I love the song. I think that this version feels like Life of Parents.
0: Yeah, it has that acoustic feel to it.
1: Yeah, you know, even the actual original sounds really better, but I just saw something funny.
0: Okay.
1: You know, that made me laugh. So
0: how far are you doing now?
1: It
0: have stayed.
1: Have it stayed?
0: Thursday, this is Tuesday.
1: Just say you miss me, it's okay, I understand.
0: You got the message, it's okay.
1: I get it.
0: How fun, you look good.
1: Thank you, how are you?
0: I'm okay, I'm good, I'm fine.
1: Alright.
0: What's going on here?
1: Nothing much. We're here to take them home in grand style, as always. You know, so tell them what we have on the menu.
0: Of course, we have a lot.
1: So they can stay glued to Classic FM 91.1.
0: Yes, don't even think of flirting with your dial. We have so much valuetainment to keep you great company. If you're driving, we always say drive safe to stay alive. We'll keep you great company all the way. If you're being taxied, it's okay. Just get to enjoy it. I'm a big advocate of singing along to the songs if you know the lyrics. If you can sing along to it, feel free to just sing along. What's the worst that will happen? Nothing, actually. You feel good after. You know, that's my personal take on it. So 5 o'clock, the top 5 at 5 will be coming your way. And basically, we'll get to chronicle a listicle. And today my headspace is as regard reggae, but I won't share the theme of that. But I'll chronicle top 5 reggae song that revolves around a particular theme. That will take us up until 5:30, and the world news will be coming your way. 5:50 and 6 o'clock, we hit the commercial department so we can pay some bills. That's how we get paid. Bills. 6 o'clock, 6:10, we'll be back to chronicle the events that happened today in music history, and 6:30, sports will come your way. 7 o'clock, great songs, just to, kind of change the mood a little. Talk, songs, very good. And 7:30, my lady.
1: And some more great songs. So from 7:30 all the way to 8:30, we're going to be doing songs and memories. You are going to be telling stories that are connected to that music that means so much to you. And at 8:30, after songs and memories, we will be taking a bow and saying goodbye.
0: Okay, so let's dive right back into the world of great music. I'm in a headspace of 70s, actually, and this is from the year 1979. Roberta Flack and Donny Hathaway. And this is titled Back Together Again. How often do people get back together?
1: I have no idea. I don't get back anything.
0: Are you serious? Mm. Why?
1: What goes, goes.
0: Okay, I think
1: there was a reason it went.
0: I think we should talk about it.
1: Talk about what?
0: I beg to differ, actually.
1: What goes, goes? Why did it go in the first place?
0: Sometimes, okay, I understand people have to break up.
1: Yeah.
0: Is it safe to say that as at the time they were together,
1: yeah,
0: a little immature, and maybe life happened while they were still in that space of learning about themselves, pushing back and forth, that yin-yang thing, holding space, life has happened, they've been overwhelmed and all of those, and then they have to part ways. Okay. You know, sometimes when you're out of that place, you now see better.
1: Okay.
0: And if they come back together again, I think it feels good, and it feels like you have a better understanding because you've been in there and now you're out. You have a better world view. So even if you come back
1: what
0: again.
1: What makes you feel like this scenario you're painting seems like a lot of time apart? People change every other time. What makes you feel like the person they were at the time that they decided to go their ways, it will still be the same person they will encounter when and if they decide to get back together?
0: Growth.
1: I of course there is growth, but what if people grow in different dimensions?
0: I understand.
1: So what if you're not the same person that you were 10 years ago or 15 years ago. It's not because you are bad per se, but what if that version of you is dead and gone?
0: And what if that and version has evolved and matured to have evolved?
1: What if it got worse?
0: And then, again, that's a if.
1: Yeah, so...
0: It can go both ways, I understand.
1: What if the person was amazing at one time and the later version of the person is a disaster? I'm just saying worst case scenario. I like to be optimistic and pessimistic at the same time. What if?
0: It's reality, I understand.
1: Yeah, so what if? So,
0: well, I think you have a point.
1: Don't get back together. Move on.
0: No, if you can't get back together, get back together.
1: No, don't get back together.
0: I think if... Because I've seen cases where couples divorce and later on got back again, remarried.
1: Oh, really?
0: Yes.
1: So what was it that they couldn't work out, that they had to, a divorce had to be...
0: I think it's just the space they were in before. And let's not forget that sometimes people get into a relationship or married at... Let's say in your youthful phase of life, that youthful exuberance is there.
1: Okay.
0: You're trying to go through life. Life is going through you, and life is also happening at the same. So in that shared space, there's a lot of back and forth, push and pull from both parties.
1: Well, you have a point.
0: Huh?
1: You have a point.
0: So when they evolve and let's say they go the separate ways and more mature, sometimes they also get back again together. But you like, if you go, you go.
1: Don't get back together.
0: Get back together if you can.
1: Don't do it.
0: Okay. We have a ticket actually. Yes. He's a friend, he's a brother. He's, you know, there are times when I want to poke at Ebony and I call her broadcaster extraordinaire. I just like the way he sounds. He just got these big words where veteran. Okay.
1: So one of our family members.
0: Put it that way,
1: because his family. We are family.
0: Akas actually will be celebrating his 30 years on stage. That is.
1: Hold that thought, right? When he told me about the 30 years on, I'm like, is it because you have small white baby? When did you really start this thing that you have done a whole 3 decades? You know, and we laughed about it, and he was like, he doesn't know that me, he's the elder. I was like, oh, go and sit down. How old can you really be, you know, to have done a whole... I was proud that the fact that he had, you know, gone that far. But, you know, sometimes this industry just has a way of... I don't know, that time just passes you by. Like, you do something because you are sort of enjoying what you're doing.
0: Yeah.
1: You look back and you realize that, what, I've done this thing for 1 decade, 2 decades, 3. I feel like if he sits down and looks at it, it's like, it's overwhelming. It's crazy. Like, wait, 30 years? I've done this for a whole 30 years, you know? So, but it's a good thing for one to be... You know, I've mastered his craft and, you know, he has been consistent for 3 whole decades. That is such a big deal. Congratulations to you, Akazaba.
0: Yeah, I did have a conversation with him on my podcast. That was last year. And then he shared with me his journey.
1: Yeah.
0: You know, even the likes of, I think, is it Igo Save or Egos? He had, they all had those that time together. Up until when he went to Wazobia-ish, Lagos, and then he came to Port Harcourt. And so, as you did say, it's an industry where you're in it, but you don't realize that time is just going.
1: Crazy.
0: And then you wake up one morning, you realize that, you've done like 10 decades and it looks like, what's going on here? And before you know it, 2 decades down and now this is like 3 decades. So 3 decades, it's a milestone. It's actually a huge, milestone. And while we're celebrating him, I think it's an honor to really see, Akas is like very down to earth, very from a close proximity. I've known him for some time now, and I always shared that with him. I said, Baba, you're like, your head reached ground well. So it's a huge milestone. Now he'll be celebrating 30 years on stage on the 21st of this month, and that is next week, Sunday.
1: Actually, this Sunday, next week.
0: Oh, this week, yeah.
1: It's actually this weekend.
0: Yeah, my bad.
1: It's on Sunday, the 21st. This is actually this weekend.
0: Okay, so we have we'll be giving out actually two tickets, but we want to give out one now to a lucky listener. So you got to share with us how many persons will be performing on that day, artist and comedian. How many persons you think will be performing on that day, and the venue of the place where Akas Baba will be celebrating his 30 years on stage. Mention how many comedians and artists do five? Both, as in, do we say five comedian and artist?
1: Okay, that's fine.
0: All right, so share with us. Mention five persons that will be performing, whether comedian or musician, that will be performing live on stage on that day, and the venue. For now, we'll do this via WhatsApp. So the first entry that comes via the WhatsApp will get a ticket. So send your entry to our WhatsApp portal 0704-4994-911. Again, 0704-4994-911. Akas will be celebrating 30 years on stage on the 21st. Share with us the venue of where this event will be happening, and how many comedian or just five persons that will be performing on that day, whether comedians or musician. Five, 3 days, two that or 2 days, just whatever it is, whatever mix that works for you. Share five persons with us. The first entry via WhatsApp will get a ticket for that day. WhatsApp 0704-4994-911. Anything?
1: No, we're good. So we're waiting the entry. The first person who comes through will be getting a ticket to attend the biggest event that will be happening on Sunday right here in the city of Port Harcourt. We're celebrating our very own Akas Baba for his third decade on stage.
0: And so to circle back, if you at some point you took you broke up with your boyfriend or girlfriend, get back again.
1: Don't get back together. I said in 1 year, don't get back.
0: You go like what a fast fight. Oh, like this must much really drag something. Listen and enjoy. My name is Jerry.
1: And I am Ebony.

Okay, that was Chick from the year 1979. Good Times, that's the title of the song you just listened. And before that one, you did listen to Blame It on the Boogie. Blame It on the Sunshine. Blame It on the Moonlight. Blame It on the... Okay, just Blame It on the Boogie. Blame It on the Songs. And you're safe to go. You also did Listen. Yes, that's it. All right. 5 more minutes for hits, 5 o'clock. And I did ask you earlier, and Ebony, we did ask... Akasu will be celebrating 30 years on stage. That's a huge milestone in an industry that not a lot of persons get to, you know, have this longevity and are still very relevant and resonating with everyone. He's done 30 years and still counted. That's a huge milestone. We did ask, share with us, because I'll be giving out a ticket right now. Share with us, mention 5 performers, whether artists or comedians, they'll be gracing that event and performing on that day and the venue of the event. Now, the first entry was from Mrs. Agnes, and she said, we're celebrating 30 years on stage for Akas Baba, and the performers you did mention are, you said 1, Harry Song, 2, I Go Die, 3, I Go Save, 4, Prince Hezekiah. And he said it's taking place at Suntal Event Center this Sunday, 21st June, 2026. I also sent a message later. He said, a comedian is also coming from Wari, but I can't remember his name now. I said, mention 5. You mentioned 4. The second entry. The second entry was from Prince Will Ndukwe. Said, the following will be performing on stage: I Go Die, Harry Song, Prince Hezekiah, and Dennis Spry. Venue, Suntal Event Center, SARS Road, Port Harcourt. Date, it's Sunday, 21st June, 2026. That's Father's Day time. I said red carpet at 5 p.m., main show at 6 p.m. from Prince Will Ndukwe. Prince Will, I said mention 5 people. You did mention 4. I Go Die, Harry Song, Prince Hezekiah, and Danny Spry. Nah, you said you mentioned 4. Ha! Let's see. The next one says, good afternoon, Ebony and Jerry. The artist and comedians that will be performing on a Cash on a Akas Baba. All right, that's a typographical error. 30 years on stage, a Harry Song, Burna Boy, I Go Die, a Boss, a Bookie for Christ. I said mention 5 persons. 5 persons. All right. Modi, you didn't include the name of the venue. You didn't include that, actually. Okay. So, you're out of this. Now, this is between Agnes and Prince Will. I said mention 5. You both mentioned 4. The first person to have the first entry from Mrs. Agnes and Mr. Prince Will, I need 5 correct performers on that day. The first entry will get a ticket. So, it's open now for the both of you. The first entry, 5 persons that will be performing on that day will get a ticket. So, it is what it is right now. So, the both of you should fastest fingers, please. Oh, my. We are the station that plays every song, you know.

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1: Okay, Top 5 at 5. And for today, my headspace is reggae. Reggae, and that's it. And this is my top five reggae songs on my playlist. Number five spot is I Wish. Words Aren't Just Enough. That's the acronym of her name, actually. Waje. Words Aren't Just Enough. I Wish by Waje is coming your way. Number five spot. Top five at five. My name is Jerry. 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
1: Okay, I don't know about you, but I wish I don't have a heart. That was Waje at the Finance. Yes, I wish you don't have a heart. Top 5 at 5. Today I'm chronicling my top 5 reggae songs. That's my headspace actually. That song is from the year 2013. The album is Words Aren't Just Enough. And just so you know, it's When Itching Back Home. Yes, exactly. Number 4 spot is a song by Frank De Niro. And this is Man Get Up and Kalangolo. If not bend, you go bend. All right, it's titled Kalangolo Top 5 at 5. Listen and enjoy.
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1: Okay. Everybody met with Kalangolo. That's the title. Kalangolo by Frank De Niro. Our very own from the city of Port Harcourt. And number three spot is Faze. And I did tell you, today I'm just chronicling my top five reggae songs that the hits differently. Again, from home. Faze is number three with a song titled Need Somebody. Girl, you need somebody. Somebody will go hold you tight all through the night. That's all I know. My name is Jerry. Top 5 at 5. 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
1: Okay, that was FaZe. You need somebody. Somebody will hold you tight all through the night. All right. FaZe number three, number two spot, my bad. 5, 4, 3, 2, 1. 5 was YJ, I wish. Oh, I wish, oh, I wish, oh, I wish that I didn't have a heart. Number 4 spot was Frank De Niro. Man, get up and Kalangolo. Number 3 spot was FaZe. Need somebody. Number 2 spot, friends of the Drive Time Show, is all right. Is a song I have a very soft spot for. It's African China. This is titled I'm Sorry. I'm so sorry for carrying my teddy bear. Listen and enjoy.
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1: Okay, baby, forgive me, I'm so sorry. Baby, I know that there's a place in your heart for you and I to stay. All right, I just love that song. And that was African China, I'm so sorry. I'm sorry, that's the title of that one. At exactly 5:30, the world news will be coming your way. Number one spot is Forgive and Forget. Forgive and forget, love. All right. Took her for granted all the time. Never gave her. All right. I'm just in a reggae headspace. And that's really the theme or what influenced this particular top five at five. I always say, if you know the lyrics to the song, feel free to sing along. Number one spot, Forgive and Forget. Two-Face or Tubaba is on standby. My name is Jerry. 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

Good evening and welcome to the World News on Classic FM 91.1. Today, the 16th day of June 2026. I am Jerry. All do the headlines. NIPOST plans digital postcodes for every building in Nigeria. Wike laments decay at Nigerian Law School, Port Harcourt campus. Rivers George is set to go on vacation, and on the foreign scene, a U.S. grants permanent residency to fugitive Ghana ex-finance minister. And in sport, heavyweights, Argentina, France start World Cup quest. Now the news in full. The Nigerian Postal Service has reaffirmed its commitment to implementing a national digital postcode system to assign a unique digital address to every addressable building across the country. Speaking at the unveiling of the Postcode Delineation Model Validation 2026 in Abuja on Monday night, the Postmaster General and Chief Executive Officer of NIPOST, Tola Odeyemi, said the initiative would establish a machine-readable standard location address framework for buildings nationwide. She explained that the project would place Nigeria among the first countries in Africa to develop a postcode system down to the unit level, ensuring that each standing building is assigned a unique code. According to her, the digital postcode system is expected to enhance service delivery, logistics operations, emergency response, and national planning by improving the identification of locations across the country. Away from that story, President Bola Tinubu has stated that Nigeria will not surrender any territory to criminals while commending the Nigerian Armed Forces and other security agencies for the successful operations that led to the elimination of a notorious bandit leader, Ibrahim Bastuji. The president also hailed the rescue of Hajia Amina Rabe Abubakar, widow of the late former Chief of Defense Information, retired Major General Rabe Abubakar. According to reports, security forces killed the notorious bandit kingpin and his fighters while they were allegedly planning to attack a school and resident of Iluke Bunu in Kaba Bunu local government area of Kogi State. The joint operation involved troops of the Nigerian Army, operatives of the Department of State Services, officers of the Nigeria Police Force, and personnel of the Nigeria Security and Civil Defense Corps. And to state matters, the Chief Judge of Rivers State, Justice Simeon Chibozo Amadi, says the annual vacation of judges of the State High Court will begin on Monday, 20th of July, 2026. Justice Chibozo Amadi, in a statement signed by the Chief Registrar, Rivers State High Court, David Ihua Madueni, said normal court sitting will resume on Wednesday, 16th of September 2026. The statement said the vacation is in pursuant to Order 49, Rule 4D of High Court of Rivers State, Civil Procedure Rule 2023 as altered. The statement revealed that all judicial divisions of the High Court shall remain closed during the vacation, while insisting that normal court sitting will resume on Wednesday, 17th September 2023. Madueni further disclosed that any urgent matter filed during the vacation period shall be entertained by any of the vacation judges to be appointed by the Chief Judge. And to other stories, some public school teachers, particularly in Port Harcourt City local government area, who are to undertake the River State Government Promotion Exercise, have raised alarm over being allegedly asked to pay 1,000 naira each. One of the teachers at the secondary school in Okuru, who pleaded anonymity, told our correspondent that they are being asked by the principal of the school to pay 1,000 naira for the promotion interview, even when the circular sent to them didn't specify such payment. They, however, is demanding for an investigation into the allegations.

0: for 1,000 naira before they will come and say the promotion letter is on Thursday. Like this afternoon, we paid to our principal. He said we should pay to her. She registered our name and gave the money to with the list of our name to somebody to go and give her in local government, in our local government faga. So if you ask that there is order from above that every teacher should pay 1,000.
1: And moving on, FCT Minister Nyesom Wike has raised concerns over the level of decay at the Nigerian Law School in Port Harcourt. Wike, who spoke at the inauguration of Appeal Court Judges' Quarters in Abuja, expressed worry at how the entire compound of the law school campus is littered with overgrown grasses.
2: Provided everything, lecturers, quarters, whatever, that thing that they will use to make money to sustain the school. We can't believe it. If they go back there, they can't cut the grasses. I feel so bad. You see, I tell people, it is easy to criticize those in power. But I also ask you, you that is managing ordinary association, ordinary one small campus, you cannot take care of it, not to talk about governing a complex country like this. When you say anything, you criticize the government. A small thing for you to carry out is difficult.
1: Wike advised state governors against abandoning the federal judiciary for the federal government alone.
2: Look at the Court of Appeal in Port Harcourt. As a governor, the whole place was leaking. The place is with plastic chairs. I said, no. I want to say this so people understand. When they say, oh, you are doing this is to buy judiciary over. Let me say this clearly. So I didn't wait for federal government. If I wait for federal government, take a long time. So I challenge states, do not leave everything for federal government.
1: Away from that story, civil society coalitions in Rivers State have hailed the sustained peace witnessed presently in Ahuda East local government area, particularly with the Back to Farm initiative of the council. Spokesperson of the Coalition of Civil Society Groups and Community-Based Organizations, Nasiba Peterside, in an interview, lauded the distribution of agriculture grants, farm implements and materials to local farmers, saying it will boost and encourage agricultural production and also enhance local food supply and stimulate economic activities within communities across the local government. He further commended the council chairman, Honorable Solomon Abuba Ochoma, for his initiative to sustain peace and progressive society through his development programs across healthcare, youth empowerment, and particularly this Back to Farm Agric Loan and Grant Initiative.
3: We described the economic support scheme as a laudable intervention that will contribute significantly to food security, grassroots economic growth, poverty reduction, and sustainable development within Ahuda East local government area and River State at large. We further acknowledge the chairman's efforts in healthcare, youth empowerment, and particularly these agro support programs. The coalition noted that these interventions demonstrate a commitment to improving the welfare of the people. While we applaud the Ahuda East chairman, we advise LGA chairman to embrace people-oriented programs as critical investment in the future of the local economy and the well-being of the residents.
1: Moving on, the River State Police Command has warned politicians and other VIPs to comply with Inspector General of Police Olatunji Disu's directive against covering vehicle number plates. State Commissioner of Police Olugbenga Adepoju issued a warning yesterday while monitoring enforcement against vehicles with covered, obscured, unauthorized, defaced or missing registration plate, stressing that anyone regardless of status who violates the directive will be sanctioned according to the law.
4: There are are mostly the people that cover their plate number or whatever, but the most important thing is to let them know that it's wrong, to let them know the reason why they should not cover, and for our men, when they stop them, they will kind of arrest and probably find them to let them know that it is not the right thing to do. There are always a lot of them in town doing that. We've arrested a lot before now, but I think they know it's not business as usual.
1: The Commissioner of Police, however, cautioned police officers against seeing the exercise as an avenue to extort residents.
4: Anyone that is assisting as a police officer in ensuring that there's compliance should not use this as a means of extorting people. And we've given our numbers there, including the PRO's number, to call. Should in case anyone's trying to extort them, their phone numbers, my number, the control number, the complete responsive numbers are there. So they should just access it on their internet, WhatsApp, and so on. It's all over. Just access it and get those numbers. While they are trying to extort it, they should make a call to any of those numbers they will attend.
1: Correspondent Orwell N reports that the CP also advised residents to call the numbers 0705-760-5209 or the police control room on 0803-200-3514 to report erring officers. Meanwhile, Labour Party chieftain Favour Ruben has urged the Independent National Electoral Commission, INEC, to immediately enforce a federal High Court ruling by Justice Peter Lifu, ordering the deregistration of the African Democratic Congress, ADC, Zenith Labour Party and three other parties for allegedly failing to meet constitutional requirement. Ruben insisted the judgment must be obeyed and implemented.
5: Political party, we be serious. You know, today everybody wants to register party. Everybody register party. So any party that does not meet up to the law should be deregistered. There's nothing wrong in that. INEC, you know that they say no matter the judgment is stupid, you must obey first. So I advise INEC to obey the order unless they go to appeal court and get a stay of execution. If not, if they don't have stay of execution, INEC should implement the law and let the law take its course.
1: Meanwhile, Zenith Labour Party National Chairman Dan Iwanyanwu has urged party supporters to remain calm, saying the party has already appealed the court ruling and assuring them that there is no cause for alarm.
6: The matter is already there before today. It was already there since. And the man went and gave a judgment outside the Supreme Court of Appeal for a stay of proceedings. No. We are going there tomorrow. We are going to Court of Appeal tomorrow. Nobody should bother. After tomorrow, we will address our various supporters.
1: Meanwhile, an ADC member in River State, Farrow Dagogo, faltered Justice Peter Lifu's ruling, describing it as an abuse of judicial process and a disregard for a subsisting Court of Appeal order. Dagogo, who claims to be the party's governorship candidate in the state, argued that the federal high court lacked jurisdiction because the appellate court had granted a stay of proceedings and adjourned the matter to October 27th, 2026. He also expressed concern over what he described as the lower court's disregard for a binding directive of the Court of Appeal.
7: And now, foreign news.
1: And on the foreign scene, the United States has granted permanent

0: administration's broader efforts to tighten immigration policies, especially in third world countries. In a post on his Truth Social, Trump opined that the large-scale migration from developing countries could affect the future of the United States. He wrote, "Sadly, if you import people from third world countries, you quickly become a third world country, and there's not a thing you can do about it. Make America great again."
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0: And in the exciting world of sports, Lionel Messi's Argentina and Kylian Mbappe's France, the two teams who contested a thrilling World Cup final 4 years ago, roar into the 2026 tournament today. Argentina, who won that dramatic contest in Doha in the penalty shootout after it finished 3-3 following extra time, take on Algeria in Kansas City. Messi is set to play in a sixth World Cup, and Argentina coach Lionel Scaloni said the 38-year-old linchpin of his team looks good despite suffering a hamstring injury playing for club side Inter Miami in late May. Meanwhile, France and their potent attack featuring Mbappe, Ballon d'Or winner Ousmane Dembele and flying winger Michael Olise open their account against Senegal in New Jersey.
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0: And Business, the National Bureau of Statistics, NBS, said Nigeria's headline inflation rate rose to 15.93% in May 2026, marking the third consecutive monthly increase this year. The figure was contained in the Bureau's latest Consumer Price Index report released yesterday. According to the NBS, inflation increased on a year-on-year basis from 15.69% recorded in April 2026, though it remains lower than the 26.06% recorded in May 2025. And that is the size of the package. But before I leave, a quick recap of the headlines. NIPOS plans digital postcodes for every building in Nigeria. Wike laments decay at Nigerian Law School, Port Harcourt campus. Rivers Georges set to go on vacation on the foreign scene. U.S. grants permanent residency to fugitive Ghana ex-finance minister. And in sport, heavyweights Argentina, France start World Cup quest. Kindly send your eyewitness report to our news desk via WhatsApp on 0906-552-8838. The news was edited and packaged by Sonia Edwin. I am Jerry Odu. Many thanks for listening. Good evening.
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0: hours of the greatest music you've ever heard. Ooh, that dress so scandalous. You know what I mean? Every song you know, R&B.
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0: Okay, I want some brown sugar. Brown sugar. Just give me some, give me some, give me some. All right, D'Angelo was behind her, responsible, actually behind the tongue. Brown sugar. My name is Jerry. Welcome back. 15 minutes gone past the hour of 6 o'clock. Time to chronicle the event that happened today in music history. Today is the 16th day in the month of June 2026, correct? I wanted to say 2025. No way, no. There's no way I'm taking us back there. Okay, so let's see what happened on this day. On this day in the year 1970, Mungo Jerry were at number one on the UK singles chart with In the Summertime. It went on to become the best-selling UK singles of 1970, spending 7 weeks at number one, and was a hit in 26 countries. Now, the UK release was a maxi single playing at 33 RPM, whereas singles generally played at 45 RPM. On this day in the year 1972, David Bowie released his first studio album, The Rise and Fall of Ziggy Stardust and the Spiders from Mars, a concept album. On this day in the year 1973, Suzy Quatro had her first UK number one single with the Nicky Chinn and Mike Chapman song, Can. 10cc were number two with Rubber Bullet, and Fleetwood Mac were number three with Albatross. On this day in the year 1977, Kenny Rogers was at number one on the UK singles chart with Lucille. It was the American country music singer's first of two UK number ones. All right. On this day in the year 1979, the Electric Light Orchestra started a 5-week run at number one on the UK album chart with Discovery, their first number one LP, featuring the tracks Shine a Little Love, Don't Bring Me Down, and The Diary of Horace Wimp. On this day in the year 1984, Frankie Goes to Hollywood had their second UK number one single with Two Tribes. It stayed at number one for 9 weeks, making Frankie Goes to Hollywood the first band to have their first two singles go to the top of the UK chart. Now, during this run, the group's previous single, Relax, climbed back up to the chart to number two. On this day in the year, let's see, in the year 1989, the first day of the UK 3-day Glastonbury Festival took place, featuring Van Morrison, Elvis Costello, Throwing Muses, Pixies, All About Eve, Hot House Flowers, The Waterboys, Suzanne Vega, and Fairground Attraction. Okay, on this day in the year 1990, Rosette started a 2-week run at number one on the US singles chart with It Must Have Been Love. It Must Have Been Love, But It's Over Now. Okay, now the song taken from the film Pretty Woman became the duo's third US number one and the number three hit in the UK. On this day in the year, okay, the year 2002, 46 years after his first hit, Elvis Presley started a 4-week run at number one on the UK singles chart with A Little Less Conversation, giving Elvis a total of 18 UK number one singles, the most by any artist in chart history. This also set a new record for the longest span of number one hits with 44 years, 11 months and 9 days. His first UK number one single was All Shook Up in 1957. Wow. Wow. Oh, wow. On this day in the year 2013, Black Sabbath established a new UK chart record for the longest gap between number one albums when their new release, 13, debuted at the top of the chart. 42 years and 18 months after their second album, Paranoid, reached number one. On this day in the year 2022, Sir Elton John kicked off the UK leg of his farewell Yellow Brick Road tour in Norwich. The 35-year road Singh announced the Fairway Yellow Brick Road World Tour would be his last back in 2018, but it was halted during the pandemic. And of course, that's the size of the package. And to anyone born on this day, congratulations. Happy birthday. I celebrate you big time. I always say, please go out there, do something nice, do something special for yourself. You deserve it. It's your day. Rosette is up next with a song titled It Must Have Been Love, and then Happy Birthday by Stevie Wonder. All right, let's get a listen to Happy Birthday first by Stevie Wonder. My name is Jerry. Listen and enjoy.
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Of course, the FIFA World Cup is ongoing in the United States of America, Mexico, and not forgetting Canada. My name is Benson Clement. In the early hours of today, we witnessed arguably the best game so far. We have Iran played against New Zealand. 2-2 it ended. They came twice behind, talking about the Iranian side, to draw level against their counterpart from New Zealand. 2-2 it ended. It was a remarkable performance from the Iranian side, irrespective of the troubles they faced, the obstacles they faced heading to the World Cup. Of course, the political tension between the United States of America or the conflict between the United States of America and Iran. And of course, these footballers, they were determined to get something positive in that game. Anyways, this is Sports Extra. My name is Benson Clement. And on Sports Extra, we'll focus on the Iranian side, of course, during the World Cup segment, which has just started. And also, we'll focus on France. 2002, France played against Senegal. They had a remarkable side. Thierry Henry, Zinedine Zidane, lots of quality players, but they fell short. They lost to the Senegalese side, and of course, headed by the then African Footballer of the Year, talking about El Hadji Diouf. So tonight is another opportunity. Can France, revenge or have a revenge over Senegal? We'll find out 8 p.m. tonight. And also, Norway, they will play against their counterpart from Iraq. So it's going to be a huge game at 11 p.m. today, Nigerian time. Now, all these plus a little extra I bring to you on Sports Extra. Let's start the show with news from the camp of the Iranian national team.

0: Okay, the show starts with the Iran national team because they've hit out at their treatment at the World Cup in the United States of America. Now, the team's build up to the tournament, like I said earlier, has been profoundly impacted by the conflict between Iran and the United States of America. Now, with the squad forced to move their training camp to Mexico. Now, they earned a 2-2 draw against New Zealand in their opening Group G game that happened in the early hours of today at the SoFi Stadium in Los Angeles in front of 70,000 strong attendants. Let me bring you the highlights of that game between Iran and New Zealand.
1: Defending and resigning.

This is Wood. This is really nice in New Zealand.

0: to start the tournament. Put a marker down. Have to go some to match the performance in their second game. Here coming round. Free header. Cesar Ramos of Mexico brings the match to a conclusion. One or two players fall flat on the ground. The exertion, the effort was supreme from both players.
1: It was indeed an incredible game. Like I said, so far, one of the arguably one of the best games so far as regards the ongoing FIFA World Cup in the Americas. Now, after that game, after the 2-2 draw, the captain of Iran, and of course, it's a forward, Mehdi Terami, voiced severe frustrations regarding his team's disrupted preparations and conditions at the World Cup. Let's hear from the Iran captain.
2: Supposed to be training in tomorrow morning, recovery, then we leave to Tijuana, but we have to leave the Los Angeles right now, and it's not good for us, you know. I think it's not good for the football, because in World Cup you have to preparation good for the next game, because which is a lot of stress for the players and staffs and everyone, but we don't have that support, and I think FIFA can have to help us more than this. We don't have our media, we don't have our president of federation, we don't have vice president and no one, some staff also, and which is so important for us. We doesn't have any communication with the FIFA and for the players. As you see, our analyzer, for example, have to come here doing the job of the media, and you know, everything is like disaster actually for us. We just tired of this situation, because from the 2 months ago, last month, we're having a lot of problems, you know, and so bad, and it's affect all, and we just want the peace, which is the sentence of the FIFA: peace, joy, and you know, those things.
1: Just said in Mediterranean, of course, they want peace. Okay, now let's move on to the Three Lions of England. They are preparing to take on Croatia in Dallas tomorrow, and they have a bad news. England's World Cup campaign today suffered an early setback as Tino Levramento's tournament is over after suffering a hamstring injury, with Trevor Chalobah replacing him. The 23-year-old Newcastle defender missed the final 5 weeks of the season with a thigh injury, but made the squad after recovering in time. Now, however, the news, the new injury means Chelsea defender Trevor Chalobah, who was on England's standby list, will join up with the squad. Now, World Cup rules say a player can be replaced in a squad for a genuine injury, so as long as it is before a point 24 hours before their opening match. Now, England, like I said, will take on Croatia. That will happen in Dallas tomorrow. Meanwhile, Manchester United defender Harry Maguire recalls the moment Thomas Tuchel informed him that he will not be part of the England party to the World Cup, or for the World Cup.
3: He FaceTimes everyone.
4: FaceTime? So
3: it's quite an awkward call. Makes it harder probably for himself to see our reactions and things like that. But I think he said that he's gone with the four lads that are going through the qualifying. But he did say that he can't really give me an excuse. We had a few words.
4: Did you?
3: Yeah. I'm quite a big personality. I'm experienced, and I was really disappointed. I wanted to go to the World Cup and play. I'm 33 now, so 37 at the next World Cup. It looks far away, so I wanted to go, not just play, but I told the manager I wasn't demanding to go and start the games. I'd have been happy to play 1 minute as long as I was there with the lads. So football's a game of opinions, isn't it, at the end of the day. And no matter what squad he would have picked, there would have been people who missed out where people would have said that they should be in the squad. So I wish them all the best. They're all top players, and I think we've got a great chance to win it.
1: You just said him, Harry Maguire. I wish him all the best. Anyways, let's stay with the FIFA World Cup. This time we'll turn our attention to Norway, because at 11 p.m. today, they will be in action, or they will take on Iraq tonight. So, Iraq versus Norway, these two sides will collide tonight at 11 p.m. And ahead of tonight's match, Iraq head coach known as Graham Arnott is on Sports Extra this evening. Let's hear from the coach of Iraq.
4: Having seen the results of some teams that have limited World Cup experience or no World Cup experience doing really well up to now, do you think that gives confidence also to your players that there's more into this World Cup than they might think otherwise? Thank you.
5: Yeah, look, absolutely. And, you know, when the lesser teams are expected to win, and they're doing well, and they start off the tournament like this, I think it's been the same for many World Cups, that you get surprise results, especially in the first round. So it's about building that belief with the players and making sure that they're ready to go out there and, you know, represent their nation well.
6: Good evening, coach. Gonna face Norway, and you are pretty much in a difficult group. I know that you define this group of excitement. So how this excitement is raising hours before this game?
5: It's, as I said before, it's you know, you can look at it two ways, and you know, obviously we are in a very difficult group, but at the same time, you know, the boys, I'm so excited for tomorrow night. You know, we've been in a pre-camp now for, you know, probably 3.5 weeks, and it's every day's a countdown. And, you know, the World Cup started 4 days ago, and obviously the players have been watching nearly every game. So they're just so excited and ready to go, and ready to get out in the field and be part of this World Cup. And as I said, it's such an exciting thing. Obviously, Norway's a very good team, as well as the other teams in our group. But we've got to believe in ourselves, and we've got to go out there and be brave to play.
1: Anyways, you just said the man talking about Arnold Graham. Anyways, let's now move on to Norway. The head coach is here. He looks ahead of the game. His name is Stale Sobanken. He's on Sports Extra. Let's hear from Stale Sobanken, the head coach of Norway.
7: Stale, you've achieved so much in your career. Where will rank for you when you lead your country out at the World Cup?
8: I think that's for every citizens to lead this country in a game like that, and especially after 28 years of hurt, then obviously that is perhaps the top thing and number one on the list. But hopefully we can also live up to that. That's the most important thing, because if it's a bad experience, then maybe you don't feel like that. But hopefully it will be a nice experience, and that we can first of all get a good performance, and then a nice result.
9: How important is for you and your team to start with a win, especially in a fast-paced tournament like this one, and knowing that you're in a very competitive group as well? Thank you.
8: Yeah, I think you said it there. We are in a very competitive group, maybe the hardest one of all. And obviously, if you can start with 3 points, then you are on your way. So you can't hide that it

0: Senegal's colonial masters for 300 years, where every member of the starting 11 plays their football from Senegal in France. You've got a French coach in charge of Senegal, a Senegalese born in the France team. What will we get for this opening match of the World Cup 2002? Well, it's an early free kick won by El Hadj Diouf, the African footballer of the year. Very good, strong challenge. And El Hadj Diouf gets away from Leboeuf. Diouf. Save. No, it's in. Papa Booba Diop. Goodness me. Senegal lead. Are we going to have one of the huge upsets here in World Cup football? The Lions from West Africa are dancing in Seoul. It's a result that will rock and shock the football world. The rank outsiders, Senegal, in their first ever World Cup match, have beaten the defending champions of France. Papa Booba Diop's first half goal has claimed a notorious win. A shock scoreline. And what a way to start the first ever World Cup in Asia. Who would have believed it? It's Senegal 1, France 0.
1: Well, that was the case in 2002 in Seoul, South Korea. And of course, during his news conference yesterday, Pape Chow smiles when he is asked, in fact, when he was asked about the opening match at the World Cup in 2002. He said, and I quote, the Senegal manager said, and I quote, it was historic. Of course, he was in the squad when they beat France, the reigning world champions, 1-0 in South Korea. Now, 22 years later, the two sides are meeting again in their first group game at the World Cup, or at a World Cup. Now, Didier Deschamps, the France manager, during his news conference yesterday said, and I quote, it will be another story, or at least we hope that it will be a different story. End of quote from Didier Deschamps, the head coach of France. Now, France striker Jean-Philippe Mateta and Senegal forward Ismaïla Sarr will put their club friendship aside as they prepare to represent their countries, France and Senegal respectively, in a massive World Cup Group I game at 8 p.m. tonight. First, let's hear from the France striker or forward Jean-Philippe Mateta is on Sports Extra this evening to talk about tonight's game.
2: We do our best to win the first match. As for what happened in 2002, we were not there. We're a generation of players, so I hope we can win this time. They have a good team. I played against many of them too. My friends there who played the team, like Nia Carte, Gay, Saar.
3: Do you have a message you'd like to send to Ismaïla?
2: Before the match?
3: Yeah.
2: My boy, this is not Crystal Palace anymore. This is Senegal versus France. May the best team win. Let's do it. Good luck.
1: Just heard from Jean-Philippe Mateta, who spoke with the aid of an interpreter, same as Ismaïla Sarr, who said, let the best team win.
4: As he said himself, Crystal Palace is over for now. It's time to focus on the World Cup. It's about representing a nation, and to that, may the best team win. And I hope we will win.
1: Well, he just said him. Now, let's move on now. The lineup of the two teams, they are out right now. We'll start with France. Didier Deschamps, of course, selected, or he's using this type of formation, 4-2-3-1 formation. And today he said Mike Maignan, the goalkeeper of AC Milan, he will be in goal. So Mike Maignan in goal. Jules Koundé of Barcelona, the right back today, William Saliba of Arsenal, and Dayot Upamecano of Bayern Munich. Of course, these are the two defenders, the two holding defenders. They call it 5-6. Teo Hernandez, the left back for today. Aurelien Tchouameni and Andre Rabiot. These are the holding midfielders. Michael Olise. Of course, Ousmane Dembele. Not forgetting Desiré Doué. They all started today with Kylian Mbappe leading the line for this French national team side. Now, for Senegal, they started with Edouard Mendy in goal. We have Diaby.

0: the right back today, Khalidou Koulibaly, and Nketi is partnering with Khalidou Koulibaly. Then Diouf, the left back, that is Malick Diouf. Now in midfield they have Papagay, Idriss Gnanghet, and Camara. Those are the midfielders. In the attack, Sadio Mane, Nicolas Jackson, and Ismail Assar. Of course, a 4-3-3 formation by that man known as Pape Thiaw, the head coach or the manager of Senegal. So the lineup is out. 8 p.m. is the kickoff time when these two sides, there will be, like, let me say, a repeat of the 2002 World Cup opening game between France and Senegal. It ended in favor of Senegal last time. Well, with France taking revenge, we'll find out at 8 p.m. Nigerian time. So it's going to be a huge one. Anyways, let's now turn our attention to what's happening this time. Let's discuss a little bit of football transfer news before we discuss tennis. Now, talking about football transfer news, today, in fact, a few hours ago, former Manchester United boss Ruben Amorim, of course, he has now been appointed as the head coach of AC Milan. Now, Amorim was sacked as Manchester United head coach in January this year after 14 months in charge at Old Trafford. The Portuguese joins AC Milan after they finished fifth in Serie A last season, just outside the Champions League spots. Now, let's turn our attention to Ipswich because they're making headlines. Now, Ole Gunnar Solskjaer and Gary O'Neill among the leading candidates to become manager of Ipswich. Former Manchester United boss Ole Gunnar Solskjaer is high on the Tractor Boys list to succeed Kieran McKenna at Portman Road. Now, Ole Gunnar Solskjaer took a break from management after leaving Manchester United in 2021, but was keen for a quick return following his exit from Besiktas last summer. Now, he was overlooked for a return to Old Trafford last season in favour of Michael Carrick. Now, staying with Manchester United, Man United are now willing to meet, are not willing, let me make that correction, Man United are not willing to meet West Ham's asking price for Matheus Fernandes, which is understood to be around £80 million mark, according to reports in the Mirror. Now, the Portugal international is also wanted by both European champions Real Madrid, both European champions known as Paris Saint-Germain and Real Madrid. Now, United are preparing an opening bid for Fernandes, but let's see. West Ham, of course, are saying that we want £80 million. By United, they are saying we will not offer you £80 million, but they are preparing an opening bid for that man, Matheus Fernandes, the midfielder. The 21-year-old is now viewed as a priority target for Manchester United, with midfield an area they have been keen to strengthen this summer. Meanwhile, West Ham attacker known as Somerville, of course, that is Crescencio Somerville, is a summer target for Manchester United, according to The Athletic. Now, it is claimed Man United have inquired about the 24-year-old's situation following West Ham's relegation to the Championship. Now, the Hammers, that is West Ham, reportedly want around £50 million for Somerville, who has 3 years left on his West Ham contract. Now, let's travel to Tottenham, because they want to sign Newcastle midfielder Sandro Tolani this summer. Now, the Italian international is a top priority or top target for sports boss known as Roberto Di Zerbi, as he looks to rebuild his squad after helping the club avoid relegation from the Premier League. One of sports top priorities this summer is improving the technical ability of the squad and bringing a midfielder who can detect play. Tolani, of course, has been identified by Roberto Di Zerbi as an ideal candidate for that role. Now, let's travel to Spain to talk about Real Madrid. Of course, as it stands right now, Real Madrid defender Antonio Rüdiger has extended his contract until 2027. The 33-year-old centre-back signed for Real Madrid that happened from Chelsea in 2002 after playing for Stuttgart and AS Roma. Now, Rüdiger won La Liga and Champions League title in 2024 with the Los Blancos, and of course, talking about Real Madrid and the Copa del Rey in 2003. Now, on Monday, Real Madrid announced the signing of Spanish left-back Marco Correa from Chelsea. The club have also been strongly linked with Bernardo Silva and Denzel Dumfries, and they are set to sign Liverpool's Ibrahima Konate at the end of his contract at Anfield. Of course, Denzel Dumfries and Bernardo Silva, they are, let me say, yes, not announced yet, not officially announced, but they will play for Real Madrid next season. Bernardo Silva, Desmond Dumfries, Ibrahima Konate, Jose Mourinho, of course, their manager, Antonio Rüdiger, now Marco Correa. Anyways, let's turn our attention to what's happening quickly. Let's look at tennis. And of course, in the world of tennis, tennis great Serena Williams has been handed a doubles white card alongside her sister venues for Wimbledon, which begins on the 29th of June 2026. That is 29th of June 2026. Now, Serena Williams, of course, she is a winner of 23 Grand Slam titles, and of course she played her first match since 2022 last week at the HSBC Championships at Queen's Club, winning alongside Victoria Mboko before the Canadian, that is Victoria Mboko, was forced to withdraw from the tournament after she injured her knee in a singles match. The 44-year-old Serena has won 7 Wimbledon singles titles and 6 doubles titles alongside older sister Venus, winning their last title on their most recent appearance together a decade ago. Now, Serena could still be handed a singles entry into the main draw with one final WTA white card yet to be announced. Anyways, she's on Sports Extra this evening talking about Serena Williams to talk about the possibility of playing in the singles.
1: Serena, you've obviously entered doubles. What do we think about whether singles might be a possibility down the line?
2: Yeah, you know, this whole journey is like I'm putting no pressure on myself. I've had enough pressure. And for me right now, it's really just about, I don't know, it's so many elements, you know. It's really about my kids getting to see me play. I mean, Olympia's a little bit older. Adira's very young. But it's also still moments like that. It's also just an athlete is like the best thing that you can be in the highest place. And having an opportunity to still be able to possibly do that one last time is kind of cool and exciting. And so there's a little bit of that too. But for singles, yeah, I can't say yeah, I can't say no. Right now, no. I feel like I probably need to train a little bit more if I want to play singles, and we'll see if I get there. And if not, that's not my journey right now.
1: How important is it to you to sort of still show that you, I guess, one can win? I mean, is that a big motivation, or is it just enjoying yourself?
2: I don't need to win. I've won more than most people have in their whole lives. So for me, it's that is not important to me, and it's important that I keep reminding myself of that because I don't have anything to prove. I don't have anything to lose, and everything here is just to gain.
0: Just at her, Serena Williams, and thank you for being part of Sports Extra this evening. Tomorrow morning, yes, 7:30 a.m. by the special grace of God, I'll be here for Sports Extra, the midweek edition. And of course, with the results of matches, especially France versus Senegal, Norway up against, Norway of taking on Iraq. And in the early hours of tomorrow, Argentina, Algeria at 2 a.m., then Austria, Jordan at 5 a.m. I bring you the result of those games at 7:30 a.m. on Sports Extra. Enjoy the rest of your evening. 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
1: Meet Eddie, 23 years old. 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But on his way in, he has a sudden change of heart, and suddenly, his conscience comes into play.

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1: Let's talk about, or better say, tell me about stories about love you lost, the ones you gained, the ones you regret, those sad stories, those happy ones, those funny stories, whatever kind of story it is, it has to be a story. Okay, this was an amazing song by Celine Dion from her 15th studio album released way back in the year 1997. The title of that album was actually Let's Talk About Love. That's an album that had My Heart Will Go On. Yes, definitely. It was the album that had My Heart Will Go On, the soundtrack for the 1997 movie film Titanic. In case you're just tuning in and you're wondering, where am I? You are live on Classic FM 91.1, the only station that plays every song you know. You best believe that, for there is absolutely no contest. I am Ebony. From now all the way till 8:30, we are going to be doing what we call songs and memories. Okay, we're going to be telling stories that has created a certain memory in your head. What is that song that is you are so attached to that makes you remember that sad, happy, you know, funny incident, whatever it is that has happened in your life before now? All right, so we'll love to hear the story. Tell me the song that makes you feel any kind of emotion that you love to feel tonight. Remember that story and send it to me on WhatsApp. The WhatsApp number is 0704-4994-911. That is 0704-4994-911. Okay, tell me the story, tell me that song, and I will find that song for you and help you relieve that moment. The WhatsApp number once again is 0704-4994-911. I am Ebony, by the way. So I'm going to dive right back into some more great music while I await your messages and those stories. Yes, I await your stories in the messages. Yeah, that's it. Yeah, that's it. Okay. All right. So up next is, I don't know if this group is called AZ yet or As Yet. I think it's AZ yet. All right. So this one is titled Saved for Someone Else. Don't go anywhere. Stay right here on Classic FM 91.1, the only station that plays every song you know. I am Ebony. Good evening.

0: Stressed? We've got you. Happy?
1: Yeah!
0: We've got you. Traffic? We've got you. 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
1: A very, very beautiful song you can send to that person. That's your personal person. That amazing friend you have in your life and say, you know what? I'm here anytime, any day. All right, that was CC Winers and Whitney Houston on that one titled Count On Me. In case you're just tuning in, you are live on Classic FM at 91.1, the only station that plays every song you know. You best believe that, for there is absolutely no contest. I am Ebony. Now back to your songs and memories. Send those messages. The WhatsApp number once again is 0704-4994-911. That is 0704-4994-911. I've got this first message here that says, when I was in first year student at uni many years ago, I used to walk back to the student hostel through some fields after lectures. Second year, I had made some friends and we moved into one of those hostels, which was nearer to uni. Anyways, during my first year, I used to listen to my Walkman on those walks. I used to listen to songs I had recorded off the FM station. Oh my goodness, I can relate. Okay, now when I hear some of those songs and close my eyes, I can still visualize those feels, but in a very nice way. One of the songs was Being in Love Before by Cotton Crew, and I still love it. Oh, that was such a nice message, but you didn't tell me your name. My goodness, I'm Ebony, by the way. All right, so you know. All right, let's move on to this next message here that says, hello, Classic FM. Hello, Ebony. Oh, Ebony is spelled E-B-O-N-Y. All right, it's not an I, it's a Y, like Ebony the tree. Thank you. Anyways, you went on to say, there are so many songs that remind me a lot of my past love life, especially uni days. Okay, what's happening? Everybody's thinking about the uni days today. Okay, you went on to say, well, that's because I'm a shy lover girl. I would mention two, please permit me. One was Stuck On You by Lionel Richie. I was actually dating a cute guy then. Tell me more. That was 8 years older than me. Well, it was that kind of love. Well, it was the kind I love till date. I actually thought we were stuck together forever. More like getting married. But, you know, I said, forgive my naive senses. No, it's love. It's love. Then you went on to say the second song is Love Is On The Road by Don Williams. Of course, I thought the love was on the road, but sadly, the cute guy carrying my heart do shaggy bands. Ekpele happiness, okay? Anyways, I'm glad that you're laughing about it because there's a lot of laughing emojis at the end of your message. All right, happiness. I'm definitely going to help you remember your cute bubble from back in the university. Now, let's move on to this next message here that says, Together by Ruben Studdard. This song reminds me of my friend that cheated on his girlfriend that year, and he discovered that she cheated on him and he couldn't take it. I almost caused a fight in his house when I went to visit him. This was a song that was playing when I tried to settle their matter, but the relationship didn't last. And it's coming in from Moses from Creekview Drive. Two cheaters. Okay, fantastic. All right, so I'm going to play your songs. Yes, like I promised, I'm going to play each song that was attached to that story. So if you want to hear that song, you want to relieve that moment, the WhatsApp number still remains 0704-4994-911. That is 0704-4994-911. All right, this one is for you, happiness, Stuck On You.

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2: 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The

That's right. We are still here taking you home in grand style, playing all those songs that bring back certain memories for you. This is Classic FM 91.1, the only station that plays every song you know. You best believe that, for there is absolutely no contest. I am Ebony. All right, so back to your messages. The WhatsApp number once again is 0704-499-4911. All right, I've got this message here that says, Boys to Men, End of the Road. I was in secondary school when on assembly day the next day, the principal announced that my crush had died in a car accident. I have never cried the way that I cried when I heard about her death. Oh my goodness. Oh, that is so sad. That is so sad. Secondary school, very young girl. Yeah, but you didn't tell me your name. What is your name? I am Ebony. She was your crush. That means it's not like you were a thing. She just loved her from a distance. Pure secondary school love. May her soul continue to rest in peace. Okay, sorry for your loss. All right, let's move on to this next message here that says, good evening, Ebony. Please play me the urge to play our music by the Doves. This track reminds me of my late uncle, of when my late uncle dashed me turntable far back then, and it's one of the records he gave me too. I can't forget him because of this track, and this is coming in from Frank. All right, Frank, I got you. Okay, I got you on this one. Now moving on to this next message here that says, have you ever loved a woman? By Bram Adams, reminds me of my elder brother's girlfriend while I was still in secondary school. She plays the song repeatedly each time she comes around, and that made me fall in love with the song. And this is coming from Dave right here in Port Harcourt. Now moving on to this next one that says, good evening.

Interest today has been great. If ever you are in my arms again by Piabo Bryson easily comes to my mind this evening because of my immediate younger brother who celebrated their birthdays last weekend. Okay, so your brothers are twins. One of them was and is still so fond of the song while we were growing up. And he still played it during their birthday party. Watching the video of their party on our family platform and hearing the song brought back, oh my goodness, what just happened? Okay, brought back mixed emotions of the beautiful family we once had. You once had, Barry Emeka? Once? Why is it once had? Why is it in the past? But anyways, I got you, Barry Emeka, on this one. I'm going to be diving right back into some more great music and playing all of your songs. If you want your song to be played before 8:30, make sure you send it now. You have, 10, 20 more minutes to send your song so I can play each and every one of them before 8:30. All right, so back to some more great music. Taking you to the year 1991, End of the Road by Boyz II Men is the next song on cue. Enjoy.

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Parton Smith featuring Don Henley on that one. Sometimes love just ain't enough. I think I kind of agree on with that one. Sometimes love just isn't enough. All right, it is 37. It is 37 minutes past the hour of 8 o'clock, and it is also about that time where we have to draw the curtains on the Tuesday. Yes, Tuesday, the 16th of June edition of the Drive Time Show. But before we go, as always, we'll be totally bad manners to leave the studio without saying a very, very, very heartfelt thank you to every single person who was part of the show. As always, thank you so much for choosing Classic FM. I mean, you had choices, but you decided to be here. Thank you for choosing us. We choose you right back all day and all night. All right, let's do this again tomorrow, same time, same station, same time, from 4 p.m. all the way till 9 p.m. As always, please, if you're still on the road, please, please, I'm down on bended knees, drive carefully. The road is not a racetrack, so let us be cautious of other road users, okay? Because you're just one crash, one teeny-weeny crash away from your disability or from your death. It is that serious. So please drive carefully. Stay alive for those who love you. All right, don't kill somebody and don't let anyone kill you. And also remember that security is everybody's business. So no say, you know, consign you, okay? Let's look out for one another. All right, so if you see something, please say something, all right? And also, please, please, please, let's hold each other's hands, all right? Let's look out for one another. Be your brother's keeper for real. Don't just talk the talk. Make sure you are doing the talk, all right? Let's hold each other's hands through this thing called life. Please sleep. Make sure you rest. You continue the hustle and bustle tomorrow. On behalf of the Drive Time crew, I am Ebony, and Jerry was saying, have yourself a restful night rest. Good night.

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we've got you. 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Yeah! We've got you. Traffic? We've got you. Music to lift your mood always on Classic FM 91.1. The station that plays every song you know.

Hold up. Please. Slow down. Listen, give me 10 minutes. Well, give me 5 minutes. All right, but before you leave, I just need these last 4 minutes.

drive home from work can be so uneventful. Let's spice that up for you with some great music. Useful information and a whole lot of fun on the Drive Time Show. 4 p.m. every weekday on Classic FM 91.1.